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1: Vibes boss. 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Security.

0: Let us pray. Lord Jesus, it is you who wakes me up every day. And I am forever grateful for your love. This is why I pray. You let me touch so many people, and it's all for the good. I influence so many children. I never thought that I would. And I couldn't take credit for the love they get, because it all comes from you, Lord. I'm just the one that's giving it. And when it seems like the pressure gets to be too much, I take time out and pray and ask that you be my crutch. Lord, I am not perfect by a long shot. I confess to you daily. I work harder every day, and I hope that you hear me. In my heart, I mean well. But if you'll help me to grow, then what I have in my heart will begin to show.
1: So, yeah.
0: And when I get going, I'm not looking back for nothing. Because I will know where I'm headed. And I'm so tired of the suffering. I stand before you, a weakened version of your reflection, begging for direction, for my soul needs resurrection. I don't deserve what you've given me, but you never took it from me.
1: Never.
0: Because I am grateful, and I use it, and I do not worship money. If what you want from me is to bring your children to you, my regret is only having one life to do it instead of two.
1: Yes, yes, yes, yes, yes, yes. CMA said go. That's the voice of DMX. Yeah, man. The man was in the streets. You know, make a change, you know, clean up himself and, you know, deal with it from a different perspective. Yeah. Good afternoon. Good night. Good day. Any one of the, you know, UK, Canada, blessings, blessings, blessings. It's another day. And we have to give thanks, you know. We have to give thanks. Yeah, it's a spiritual vibe show right here. Let me see. At 10 minutes on the downside of 8. And look here, man, we're going to day up until 10 p.m. Seeing? Yeah. But I got there. Me, I got there. Up until 10 p.m. And you know, we're going to take it. Hey, DJ, me see him up there. DJ to the right, my real friend. Bone Beach family, good afternoon. All Caribbean countries. Sure. Hold up a banner. Seeing? Yeah, man. It's Caribbean Radio HD. Caribbean Radio HD. Home of the Bro Gear Radio Show. Yes, look here, man. We're not hard for find, easy for find. And we're nice to listen to. Because everything we do is clean. Whatever we do, right, sir? It's white. See? It's white. You see me? It looks pretty. White. See me? Yeah, man. So I got to say welcome, everyone. Those are listening on the Lexis. Yeah, those are listening on the dials 103.1 HD3. Good afternoon, good night, good day. Yeah, 103.3 HD3. Jersey, Philadelphia. Cool, no man. Manners and respect. As I said before, 103.1 HD3. That is Florida. Hey, West Palm to the beach. Hey, money. Respect. Yeah, man. Palm Bay family respects. Yes. Green Acres, respect. Mr. West Palm Beach, Port St. Lucie, McCall, look here, man. You're in Antigua, you're in the Cayman Islands. Go to the website, CaribbeanRadioHD4.com. Go to the website, man, you can't lose. Long Island family, good afternoon. St. Anne's, St. Elizabeth, good afternoon. I gotta say, Central 96.3 FM. Hey, he's the man, yo. Look here, man. Pop out your NG, you're up on the ground. Respect that, man. What do you mean? Hey, I fit the man. Hey, the man, found a fit up in a manga season. Him have keen down there. You might be canal. You're not gonna canal again, brother Wayne G. I mean, I think so. Beach you go here now, don't. Yeah. I mean, no, I'm gonna go to Rocky. Go get some of them steam fish there and them fry. Everything you might get, man. See? So respect. Respect to being on the ground, sir. Respect. Check out the thing, you know. Yeah. When they were evangelist, evangelist not easy enough, brother Wayne G. You are evangelist alone, alone. Seeing Queen B, good afternoon. Dear Sense, good afternoon, Pastor all. Good afternoon, good afternoon, good afternoon. Over on this side here, Calvin Red HD. Gotta say manners and respects to Bossy Boy Floyd. We'll be here. He'll be here. Yeah, hey, the man will take up about the thing. The man will forward come Wednesday. Wednesday's gonna be here. I say respects to all churches, all place of worship. Goldtown SDA, Mr. Matney. Good afternoon, sir. Good afternoon. Good afternoon. First SDA Riviera Beach, Sister Ingrid. Good afternoon. Good afternoon. Father Winston. Grace Episcopal over there in New Testament, Australian New Testament Church. Good afternoon. Palm, it's Palm. What name again? Palm Springs. Seventh-day Adventist. Good afternoon. Natalie, good afternoon. Susie Q, good afternoon. All who are on the TikTok over there, good afternoon. Let me check out the Sister Gail. Good afternoon, my sister. Sister Mention. Yeah, going to have to set this thing where everything foul. Remember, hold on, man. Just hold on, man. Over there, set up there. But hold on, man. And this, we have to set up a sitting. Guys, respects to my family who are chiming in there, listening all over the world. Troy Turn Boston, good afternoon, good afternoon. All Boston people, good afternoon. Central Village family, Miss, what your name? Hey, Mr. People. Yo, this is a radio. This is a radio station after the nation. I went and installed a radio. One new something we have a bounce boy here. We go put in a one lady car yesterday. Seeing she didn't have no radio in her house. Papa and mama, the lady sitting in her car and I listen, can't move. Guys, respects to that store there, that big orange and something colored store with the lady from Clarendon. She and her friend them. So they said, they know you, WNG. They know you. Here I know. But I'm a little boy now. Mr. No, I'm a big man now. But look here, no man. It's 14 minutes on the downside of 8. So at the right time. That was like a break, right? Yeah, man. It's 14 minutes on the downside of 8. And look here, no man. It's Cabin Radio HD. And you listen to the Spiritual Vibe Show with the Vibes Boss. Here are many Vibes Boss. You see me? Sexy Jam out of Maxfield Avenue. Flourishing. Humble. Yo. What? Me need to rush the. It's like when I rush the tuk-tuk. I want to rush the chat room too. It's CaribbeanRadarHD4.com. That's the website. CaribbeanRadarHD4.com. See? Yeah. Miss Marvern, good afternoon. Good afternoon. Where's Tongue Night sitting there? Where's Tongue Night sitting there? Yo, show up. Me realize that everybody I run over tuk-tuk. Yo, I want to run in that chat room, man. Run over in that chat room and hear me up, my man. Say, watch, nobody not going in that chat room. Come on, go over there. Go over there. I'm going to blaze it this year. I'm going to blaze. Think we're afraid for going down hell. We are going down there. I make Satan know, say, yo, we're going to play around. And that's what I come here to do, people. I come to just deliver a message. Yeah, man. It's all about goodness. It's all about gladness. DJ Tilly, respect. See? Lorna Soli, good afternoon. So look, you know, man, Coca-Cola Smith wasn't here today for drop the prayer. So I'm just going to go check the DMX, see, and tell him, say, yo, come drop a prayer. And he was here. Respect that, sir. Respect. See? Yeah. So yeah, if you know, say, we know from the streets to here, and you know why we're there? Sure. Make me kick it off. It is the last Monday of June. So it name Celebration Mondays. You have a birthday you celebrate. You celebrate your wedding anniversary. You have somebody who passed away. And we're not alive. No, we're not saying we're all alive. We say, yo, celebrate life. Make we talk about the goodness of the person. Make we celebrate the person life. Seeing a death over there. So it's a Monday. It's Celebration Mondays. Hey, we gotta do it. We gotta do it. See? Which power we gotta do it? I wanna go on this, sir. You know what I'm saying? I know that's for the day, sir. Yeah. Anyway.
2: 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Crystal clear.
1: Anything you say, Papa. Anything you say. Anything you say. Ready? Tell me if you're not ready, you know. Because we're ready, you know. We are kick it off. Write us out. Write us out. Write us out. All of Jamaica. Her name is Diane Barnett. Make all the little vibes, the man. Invite Jesus in your life. Invite the Almighty in your life.

0: 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Have Jesus. Hey, TikTok, TikTok, family, guys on TikTok. Look here, man. 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Like, you know, when I had a giant up, yeah. Put everything together for me. Please and thank you. Please and thank you. Seeing J Love, come over, get over the man, forward over the chat room, man. If you have an iPhone, it's Caribbean Radio HD. 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Right? Minister Karen, good afternoon. Good afternoon. Good afternoon. Good afternoon. Somebody, please write it in there for me. Because I can't search for right there, so you know. Minister, not writing option. Lisa. Sister Lisa, good afternoon. Ready, ready, ready, ready, ready. Let's go. Let's go. Let's go. Let's go. Florida. Hey, brother G, respect. Manners, teacher.
1: I'd rather have cheese.
0: Sure, watch brother Rena, man. Sister Epi, is that the name Epi?

0: Stop it, calm down. Stop it, calm down. Stop it, calm down.
1: Yes, serious general. Yeah, man. Oh, yeah, we have to stop it. We have to start. Hey, gotta ask myself. Look here, man. You see this. Them two people, brother Ray and sister Effie. Yo, more on a look here. Chat room family. I want to big them up. I want to look here, man. I think it's their first time here, right? Yo, bring them over and come. Put them. Let them sit down right over there, sir. Let them sit down and anything them want. They want water. They want anything them want. Please let them have it. Please, oh people. Brother Ray and sister Effie, yo, look here, chat room family. Look here, man. I think it's their first time here, right? Yo, bring them over and come. Put them, let them sit down right over there, sir. Let them sit down and anything them want. They want water. They want anything them want. Please let them have it. Please.

0: vibes.
1: Thanks, Miss Manchon. Bright eyes, good afternoon, good night. Hey, sister, then. Watch her, no man.
2: Yes, I'd rather have Jesus.
1: Nothing else you don't want.

Please like and share and follow, right? Like, share, follow. Hey, brother, don't receive your respect, no, man. Yo. Lincoln Thomas, I'll receive your guys' respect, sir. Sister Susie Emma.

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Good night, Sister Nikki. Good night.

0: Yes, yes, yes, yes, yes, yes, yes. The beautiful, beautiful soul, the soulful voice of our sister Diane Barnett. Are we artists now? Yeah, man, I feel we artists. Elvis, are we artists that? Yeah, I feel we artists too, see? So, guys on TikTok, I'm asking you, please join us in our chat room. Join us, man. Road Carver Music. Blessings, blessings, blessings, blessings. Yeah, man, Lincoln, Tom's brother, too. In one song. See? Them one I know where we are forward from. See? Big up. Yeah, Pantherson, anywhere there. See? Yo, cho, we never go there. So, see? Look here, no man. Look here, no man. Yo, don't run down nothing. Don't run down nothing, people. You see that show, yeah? You hear what name? Spiritual vibes. See? Spiritual. Yeah, full, yeah, you want to play with it. You know, did anything. See? Entrepreneur. Respect, respect, respect, respect. See? Yeah. You know, did anything. But at the same time, what's your name there? Kevin Red HD, good now. What's your name or where you're calling from?
1: What's my name? Jamaican Mama.
0: Sure, from up
1: oh, Columbus, oh, yeah.
0: Okay.
1: No, not OT, we're not in Jamaica. Just saying good evening. I have Jesus.
0: But I'm if you tell your man. That's the best thing that
1: you
0: have.
1: Me, I tell you, no, I'm not.
0: People in here, really,
1: they come with more baggage, so wow. I can do without that. I do good on my own. I'm not lying. I do good on my own.
0: At what age are we talking about?
1: It's like I have a kid.
0: What age are we talking about?
1: Not talking about age. Oh. I'm just talking about men or a failure to women.
0: So it's just
1: women
0: experience.
1: Right now.
0: It's just experience then?
1: Yeah.
0: Okay.
1: I do good on my own. I'm not saying I'm not looking for that Mr. Right, but
0: okay,
1: Mr. Right may be gone the other way.
0: So you're gonna just go and roll with Jesus. You're gonna just have Jesus, right?
1: Yeah, well, listen, me, I'm not Alexia, brother Gary sent me my big Alexia. Listen,
0: wow,
1: you know what? Nothing else in my house. I'm in
0: that. So now me telling people up on TikTok. Say, look, guys, look here, man. You hear what she attack? Bossy, yeah, man, get it, man. If you don't have the Lexi what you're talking about, you can get it. It's CaribbeanRadioHD4.com.
1: Putting that on it, man. I want to hear.
0: 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That's the website.
1: When I go to Jamaica, I'm going to have Alexia all over the place. I'm going to think me mad.
0: Wow. Done it. Good afternoon.
1: Alexia, turn up.
0: Oh, you mean. All right.
1: And you're my brother. Respect.
0: Manners and respects, man.
1: All right. Yeah. Oh, Mama Lola.
0: She the end of Alice, man. She had to, you know.
1: ELR up for me. Mama Lola.
0: All right, yes. All right. Blessings, my sister.
1: All right. Yes, she have our Alexia in there too.
0: Yes, man. That's all right. All right.
1: Alex.
0: Yes. Des, FOE, rest. Respects, welcome. Black Coffee, respects. Welcome, everyone. It's 8:30. I'm here, I just cut the thing, but, you know, maybe I could just go on with a vibe. You know, advice boss, you know. And it's all about the Spiritual Vibe Show right here on Central 96.3 FM all the way in Jamaica. Hey, we're on 103.1 HD. Yes. Philly. It's New Jersey. The sound there. Yeah, New Jersey. It's 103.3 HD 3. Yeah, anything out here are we? See? Anything here are we? Join. Sister. Blessings. Our website. Sister Louise. Good afternoon. Susie. Emma. Again. Yeah, me bang, friend. See? Yeah, man. Work with Jesus, man. Work with Jesus. Guys, when you work with Jesus, we just go and bounce the artist because a long time, you know, I think a lot of folks don't know, say, a sheep. See? So, what the brother there again, man? Brother, where am the man? Brother Ray. I forgot for Brother Ray and Sister Effie. Sister Effie, welcome. You see how really nice? Yeah, man. Brother Ray. Yeah, man. Uncle Roy. Oh, what's up? Respect the man. Respect. Make we just go and bunks down, go up the line. Reverend sent up. Respects the man. Respects. Boy, yeah, go on, you know. Yeah, go on. Make we bunks it. Learning. I'm learning.

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1: As Mr. Loki Lemon, we also will have vibe, seeing right now, invite the love of Christ in our house. 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It's 24 hours off, straight, clean, nice, authentic gospel songs. Seeing Bobby, welcome. Seeing, invite your family and friends, man. Invite to the radio station. Seeing, good for you. Give me some likes, man. Give me some likes, man. Jim, good afternoon. No, ready again now. Miss Mention, Bright Eyes. Sister Norma. Hey, Sister Paula Miller. Good afternoon, my thriller.

write the song. Hey, Cham Rock, good afternoon. Seeing that, brother Ray. Sister Effie. Blessings, sir. That's what we are, right here on Cabin Road HD.

Chema, welcome. Hey, Black Coffee, welcome. Please like, share, and follow. Like, share, and follow. Divine Overflow, we respect. Welcome. Hey, yeah.

0: You see, when she sing that part, they want to put pint in her hand pound herself. See, pint in her, divine overflow, pint, yeah, but her arms, pint pound yourself. Elvis, pint by yourself, right? Black Coffee, pint by yourself. Sorry, pint by yourself, man. Pint by yourself when you sing that part there again.
1: What a vibes! What a vibes!
0: It's Cameron Red HD. Problem Child, welcome.

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Sister Ife. Hey Brother Roy. 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

Hey, Johnny boy, respect the Johnny Rat. Come on. Original boxer. Please like, share, and follow. Like, share, and follow. Sister Claudia VT. Hey, Shanti Shanti. Respects. Thanks. Thank you, everyone. Peace at home. Original boxer. Thanks for the gift, sir. 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

0: Sister Mackenzie, good night. Good night. Yes, yes, yes. I gotta take the opportunity to say good night, you know, man. Good night. Good night to Old Harbor. Old Harbor, St. Catherine. Good night. Bannister. Upper Scheme. Old Harbor Bay. Good night. Good night. Hey, St. Mary. Chopper Bush there. Portland. Good night. Good night. Good night. Good night. Good night. Good night. Is Sister Max, you know, man. What go on? Respect, you know, sister. Respect. Respect everyone. Original boxer. Chow. Look here, man. Look here. Road Carver. Blessings. Blessings. Is if you don't notice, me look on my phone not too long. See? In a UK, I asked, text me, ask. See? I saw me know, say, that lady there, she big and bad. Sister VT, welcome over there to know. Yeah, man. So, see, Sister VT in a tuk-tuk there. Sister VT, you can put in the Caribbean Radio HD 4.com for now. Make answer, follow. Please follow. Please follow. Yeah. It's 8:40. And this was requested. No, the man them asked me, I wish artist that. Purpose never. Welcome. And look, listen. And this artist. Okay, I ask, I wish artist that. Sing them song from way back when. Listen now.
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0: 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That's the website. 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See the. Please. 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This is the artist. Central 96.3 FM, Clarendon, St. Elizabeth, Montego Bay, okay, Sister Max, miss you, Sister Louise, and Sister Laurel, good night, Sister Smith.

First Marlene. Save my soul. It's Marlene, welcome. Be free, and he said for me to tell you. FYP. I swear, God, Sister Clara, it is. See the like, share, and follow. Please like, share, and share, everyone, share, follow, like. It's Celebration Mondays. Sister Maxine Grizzle, Papi and family. 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

some all her vibes, you know. 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That's all I'm there on the radio, I know, yeah? I'm live on the radio, so can you... 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All right. Yeah. So, watch here now. Watch.

0: 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I'm live. This is a live show, dude. 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I'm live. 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You know, you got joke. And we have a new one. Like sitting there, bus run West Palm Beach. They say, I don't want to pull it out yet. But it's going good. So it's 8:49. And you listen to the Spiritual Vibe Show with the Vibes Boss right here on Caribbean Radio HD4. RAZIL. You see, call that flag? Yes, bro. BRAZIL. Begging some likes, man. Come on, man. Come on. Just 3,000. We're not done away, man. Come on, man. May I go to one? Can't drop one more? No, me not ask. I run the show. I said, General, teach me. I run the show. See? So, may I drop one more? One more song, yeah. See, man, check on yourself, you know. Check on yourself, man, and don't work on yourself. It's spiritual vibes. See, and my motto is changing the way or we positively. Do the thing them the right way, you know. See, Paul Outer Save You, Gardens, respect. See, Mr. Pinto, original JPs. Yes, mommy down, see, yeah, man, RIP to Wingy, son. I'm a great one, well, man. Celebration Mondays, you know, my uncle drop out to, you know. Yeah, man. Mike. Respect our manners. I wish I might that the one up around our church along the so. Long pa Ava Ille. Respect the man. Sister Rosie. Respect. It's 8:50. And we going up. We're going up to the top of the hour. Good vibes, Tuffy Ross. Welcome. Make we just take with time. Creep go up there. See?
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0: Hey, DJ GK. People say, change up on your life, change up on your ways. Look here now, me now telling you, say, on the figure, wear pretty belt and shine shoes and put your shirt in your pants and then you go up and kneel down and pray and them say, no, whatever you want to do, you do. When me, I tell you, for do, yo, me realize, me know, say, you see, when you have God in your life, when you involve God in your life, yo, Sister Yvette, respect. When you have God up in your life, you know, it's like things just happen. Things just, me can't tell you. I'm smooth. Yo, a Jesus. Yeah, man, a God. See you? Yeah, man. Me used to hide it back in the day. Me not go anything. Me used to hide, you know? Hide and pray. I tell you, you bet me, blessings. Yes, DJG. Me used to hide and pray, you know? And people who know me, good. When me used to run, move on my use them up in the hills there. Every time we link up, we have match I go play, we have to pray. See, thanks for the gift, DJ GK. We have events are going on. We have a prayer. That's how we deal with it. See? Yeah. But me need prayer for like for upfront up certain things. But right now, look here. You see, true. Look here. Listen.
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0: Hey, Chris, Chris, respect Chris. It's Christopher Myers, respect Rasta. All the way in Industry Village, go on town. This brother, we are talking about Christopher Myers. This other man where all of them gears, where say they are champs. All them gears were major league. All of them, whatever. I am the man. Him and the man were met the gears them. Seeing him responsible for that thing there. Seeing Chris, respect, Rasta. That's in Jamaica we're talking, right?
1: And his eyes, the way must guide, till I reach
0: scare it to the boy.
1: The veil of Jordan, till I grow.
0: C-Flex, good night, welcome.

0: yeah, me have to play about this Asanga man. Can you see me? You see me? Not the Chris, you know where I far out from, you know. You know where I far out from. See, you know, me feel nice. I want to feel nice though. See, so I want every Mondays, 8 to 10. Spiritual vibes, right, yes, sir. Right, yes, sir. 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See, you just put in, Brother George, where are they? The money just put in and shove in their pocket and go out with it. Anyway, Mago. See, yes. See, I'm here to tell you, it's a big change. I'm going to love the change, but yo, I'm so excited, man. I'm so excited. Father God. Tie and respects, man. Sister all in one. C-Flex G7. Welcome.
1: I must have the Savior with me.
0: I take.
1: For I dare not walk alone.
0: You will never.
1: I must feel His presence there.
0: Papa Ray.
1: And His arms around me throw.
0: No, play.
1: Then my soul shall be.
0: 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Good night. 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

0: Yes. Welcome again, everyone. It's the Vice Boss here on Caribbean Radio HD with a spiritual vibe show. Heard every Mondays, 8 to 10 p.m. On a Wednesday, it's 9 to 10 p.m. And look here, man. Come this Saturday, I'm going to be here. I'm going to be there, 3 to 5 p.m. with a spiritual vibe show. Yeah, man, and me again. I'm going to be there. Seeing? I'm going to be here. Seeing? J. Every Bless. I'm here on Caribbean Radio HD 4. I'm going to be here. Yeah, man. On Central 96.3 FM. I got there for the people. Yeah, me like when I go on with the taps, but tap up some owner, man. Tap up a thing, man. Lyrically wicked. Yo, y'all get lyrically godly. Remember me tell you that. When I done over here, y'all get godly. Isaiah Butler. Good sir, Palmer. Brother Lyde. Make sure you're all right, you know. Make sure you're all right. I think me hear you. BJDM. Cool, my friend. Yeah. And DJ GK. Yeah, man in a ramp. See? Sister Velma, respects. I realize, look here, one of the people, DJ GK, drop me something nice, something, and then go over there, no? Amy, Santiago pipe. Sound you, better play a sound. See? So look here. Mind Power Records. Mind Power. Oh, Wagwan, Bridget. That's a St. Mary. Mind Power. Yo. Big ups, the man. Big ups, my general. See? Big ups, man. Big ups, the man. Respect and manners, yeah. See? Them youth, hey, them youth are not easy. Carol McGregor. Good night. So look here, the man. It's 7 minutes on the downside of nine. And you're listening to the Spiritual Vibes with our Vibes Boss here on Caribbean Radio HD. Yes, home of the Bro Geary radio show. He's on every weekdays, Mondays to Fridays. And what are you? I'll even get hyped to the man attack on Saturday mornings too, you know. 9 to 11. Yeah, man, brother G gonna be here. 9 to 11 Saturday mornings. From 3 to 5 p.m. You think where I'm put it? Yo, we have put this radio station in one spot, in one place. But anytime Satan comes, he's a boxing getter, like kicking get out of a book of vaccine. Carl McGregor, respect the man. Yula Lee Cordner, respects. Welcome. Linda, welcome everyone. Sister Norma, respect and manners. Seeing? Yeah, man. You're one of the Caribbean Radio HD charmer. Yes. Nice seeing you the other day at Juicy Parties. Yes, Juicy Party Crew. Member, you know, respect. Seeing? And we're bussing. Yo, don't have palm. How many of them? Palm. Hold on. We can take a call. Caribbean Radio HD, good night. What's your name or where you calling from?
1: Good night, Vibe Boss.
0: Oh, this sound like the big man we're relaxing, or the big man we're not, him not worry about nothing when he's got something, feel something about this. Oh, go on, Mr. Wang.
1: Well, I'm going to send you a link, you know?
0: Man, yeah. We love that. You all right?
1: Yeah, man. Me good, man. Just there, go on this year, you know?
0: All right.
1: Yeah, shout out.
0: Respect and manners, man. See, anybody want to shout up on your place there? Shout out somebody, no man.
1: Big up to the Myers family.
0: Yes.
1: Caribbean Radio family.
0: Sure.
1: Yes.
0: All right. Respect. Take care, my father.
1: All right.
0: Take care. Yes, I
1: am. All right.
0: Yeah, man, that's Mr. Wong, people. The man on the left, but the man there, always strong. See? Yeah, man, all our family. Yeah, man, sister, Jazz. Cho. Blessings, man. Blessings. See, sure. Cool, man. You say, touchdown, I'm at the place. Yo. People, I love you down there. Duh. Candy Girl, what's up? All the way in Palm Bay, right? Car Wash Boss. Yes, my brother. Big up. Anyway,

0: We are going to move up with the thing. See? And 9 minutes after nine. See? England, Sister Karen D, where are they? UK, Bumps, one of them. Yo, I want to take time. We're going to step up a thing. You know? We're going to take time. Step you up. Top up a thing. See?
1: 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The only Caribbean radio station that's on 24 hours a day.
0: All right. We're going to go over Canada. We can start that way. Remember, no. Anyway, here, say, we're going to go there. We're going to roll out on the shirt. We give a whole pair of shirt to give away at Palm Beach for the end. So Palm Beach, no, can't see them half clothes. Palm B, I should say. And they have clothes already. Yeah, they have clothes already. 45, big ups, no, man. Big ups every time. See, make we start off that way, Panda side, yeah.
2: Yes, Mr. Bennett. Yes, thank you. I'm gonna call her now. She's gonna be excited when I
0: feel my name that. Hold on. I'm in name Blair Bennett now. Hold on there.
2: Yes, Mr. Bennett. Yes, thank you. I'm gonna call her now. She's gonna be excited when I tell her this.
0: It's Ash. Welcome.
3: Hey girl, I wanna be with.
4: Sound like a great idea. But do you know that the Lord have a great plan for your life?
3: Really?
4: Oh yes. The whole purpose of man is to serve the Lord.
3: I wonder what my purpose will be.
4: No need to wonder. When the right time comes, the Lord will lead you and show you the way that he wants you to go.
3: Okay.
4: Go. Okay, son, let's go take a walk.
0: Hey, look at him. Sonny G, what show me up, so? I'm in name, Mr. Bennett. I'm in name, Blair Bennett. Sonny G, why you always show me up, so, star? Why you always show me up, so, Sonny G? Anyway, talk again.
2: Yes, Mr. Bennett. Yes, thank you. I'm gonna call her now. She's gonna be excited when I tell her this. Yeah, I'm gonna call her.
3: When I go, I wanna be with her.
4: Sound like a great idea? Do you know that the Lord have a great plan for you?
3: Really?
4: Oh yes. The whole purpose of man is to serve the Lord.
3: I wonder what my purpose will be.
4: No need to wonder. When the right time comes, the Lord will lead you and show you the way that he wants you to go.
3: Okay.
4: Go. Okay, son, let's go take a walk.
5: Yo, Arby, my purpose.
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0: youth from Canada. Yeah. And when the song the drop is like, it give me one assurance. Yeah, it did give me assurance to move forward. Come a purpose youth. See, me a real purpose youth. See, no joke about it.
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0: 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It's all in one. Yo, ready.
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0: Hey, yeah. Hey, brother George. Brother Tony. Hey, Uncle Tony, what's up? Yes, remember, it's Celebration Mondays right here on Caribbean Radio HD.

0: Tata text me. She text me. I hear what she say.
1: You ever come true? 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So even though it look like I've been down for a while.
0: Warm to my song. Warm to my song from Sony G.
1: You rescue me. You do it again.
0: It's an easy enough Venven. 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

0: Skank, skank again. 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
1: Look like the spirit I worked off.
0: Sound it. Sister Effie, respects.
2: Spirit of
0: Atta, respects. Welcome. Hey, Damarian. Omari, good night. And you're looking at man, look here, it's a friend, yeah, glorify God. And you don't care who you be. You could have been jazz singer, you could have been calypso. Once you glorify God, come over here. It's Caribbean Radio HD4.com. And the vice boss is here, representing. It's the show is Spiritual Vibes, and my motto is changing the way how we do things positively. It's 9:21. Hey, let me just drop back the song.
1: Look like the spirit I worked off.
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0: 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Sister Tanya, good night.
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0: 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Joe Famous up in a jersey. 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

Mercy, me see you. How are you going, sir? Blessings, my sister. So as we say, man, every last Mondays, this is what we do. Michael, welcome. Every last Mondays, that's rich. That's rich. respect. See, this is what we do every last Monday. See, celebration Mondays. You have a birthday, you know, anniversary. And yeah, someone analyze you, celebrate them life. See? Yeah. So, Ewa. All of them people, my sister, my brothers, everybody who did have birthday, look here, man. Look here. Let's go. It's Caribbean Red HD. It's that happy birthday thing. We're celebrating, right? Yes. Uncle Wayne G. Sure, respect, no man. Kento, good night. Yeah, so every last Mondays, and that to do. See, we just celebrate the celebrants. You have a birthday. You have really, man? Anniversary? Yeah. We just celebrate. And we just dance up a storm and feel good. Balls for God. Respect, no man. Respect. My dear man. There, DJ. This is another DJ. Oh, my big artist. I rush your thing, you know. MD. Respects. One of the, this is a youth, yeah? They don't even want to talk, yo. Look here, man. Balls for God. Big ups anyway, there. See? Sean Paul, anyway, there. Big ups. Seeing Vibes Cartel. Yo, what are you telling him again, man? So I'm going to drop a song for him, too. Yeah, man. Big ups. These are the real from them time. Seeing Dirty Cup Crew, anyone there. Big ups. Seeing

0: See me, yeah, man. They are seeing we, Carolyn. Good night, good night, good night. Seeing we are, yo, ah, Jesus, we are say straight up there. So look, you know, come and quick get it in night live, live up on yourself, live up on yourself.
1: What a vibe!
0: Shake a couple of foot. Celebration Mondays.

0: Sister Mercy, me never see it, me never saw it, me never saw it. Catch up on it. Yes, yes, yes. I said, him exercise time. Sister Val McGill. Sure.
1: What a vibes! What a vibes!
0: Shake up your foot. Put your hand up in the air. Ready, ready. 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

0: Naturally Cough Palmer, brother George. Me say if you have, me say if you have somebody with an alive, look at them, my uncle and the family down in the open and me up in the Clarendon, saying, you know, condolence goes out. Wingy, condolence goes out to your son, Star. So me, I say, one are we, you know, seeing? Me can't even, I wonder if my mother get the full 100 hour go on. I wonder, me go check her out there. Condolence if you lost someone. Happy anniversary. Happy birthday. It's Celebration Mondays. We do it in a style. Hey, Clive, respects. Several days in. I'm going to make you know why we do this here. I'm going to make you know why here. Family, it was a pleasure. Brother G, you're not easy, you know. Miss Menchana. Everybody says, Shelly, where you there? Where you there? Where you there? Hey, Whitney, where are they? You know, hey, we are counting the seat. Hey, we are counting the vibe. Yeah, I'm going to know. So look here, the Almighty God, hey, is the one. Give a thanks. It's 9:31, and we are here on Caribbean Radio HD. What a vibes, boss, doing the spiritual vibe show where my motto is, hey, shanty, changing the way we do things positively. That's my motto. Hey, shanty, respect. Where is Sunday? Where? Don't tell him don't jump from upstairs, jump. I mean, no one near them and sang in it. All right, watch it now. Make it up. No, not that song. This song.
1: Can I hear back from Chance Gallo like this?
0: Yes, sir, yeah.
2: What a vibe!
1: Can I hear the guitar? Please, come on.
2: What a vibe!
0: I will be, sir. Hey.

0: All in the family. We better to the Wayne respects. Welcome. Panama City family, welcome. Ocala family, welcome. Beautiful, beautiful, good night. Thanks for sharing. Thank you, Shanta, Shanta. Hey, hey. Please like, share, and follow. Please like, share, and follow. Yo, we just say, yo, that's a make us see what we off the off, I know. And that me, I didn't know. Every say, yeah.
1: Come on, everybody, put your hands together like this.
0: Sister Miller, what's up?
1: That's it,
0: Sister Janet, what's up? Sister Joy. Grace Episcopal family. Palm Springs family. First SDA of River Beach. Sister Ingrid and the family.
1: God is. Oh. God is. I am a big man. God is. God is. I am a big man.
0: How about we say? Hey, hey, hey. Come on, like, share, and follow them, and I go, hey, I'm gonna go over the chat room, go over the chat room, the Caribbean, the HD4.com, go over there. Hey, hey, you drive? Hey, if you drive from Miami, from Fort Lauderdale, like, head down to Palm Bay, just catch the dial upon 103.1 HD3. It carries straight in there, Janet Collins, straight over there, Cairo. Yeah, Palm, hey, West Palm Beach, we say, we are one sitting up for, hold on.
1: Come on, everybody, put your hands together like this.
0: Central Village family, all security officers at the security post of Central Village, good night.
1: Please, come on.
0: A little 45th Street, Tambrin, Gardens. Locks at you. We're ready.
1: God is. God is. Oh. I am a big man.
0: God is. Farm Vice family.
1: I am a big man.
0: Good night.
1: He's my joy. He's my joy in sorrow. That's it. He's my hope.
0: Bull top tears. Respect. Not time for years. Hey.

Crystal P, Sister Monica P. She's sweetie. That's one of her mom. Ashley, my daughter, good night. Charter. Sister Anderson, Andy Anderson.

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I say, I go on a yacht. Yeah, me say, your thing, turn up. He's gonna be here tonight, right?

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Hey, we got immigration lawyer Rona. Yes, I am. We got realtors. New busy. Respect. Welcome. Baker girl, welcome. That's how we do it. That's how we do it. It's for the entire family. It's a family oriented radio station. New busy. Yeah, busy signal, you name. Oh, artist them there now. Yeah, man. Right, Rodney.

0: Look here, it's 9:30. We now waste of time. We now waste of time. So we are getting ready.
1: Get it.
0: Ready.
1: Don't know that part, I'm speaking at dogs. Speaking at dogs.
0: That's what the 19 are done. I leave alone. No bother with that. Anything you tell me, could you understand? Or you say, member.
1: CEO. Jesus.
0: Think you're Mr. Chin?
1: Don't know that part, I'm speaking at dogs.
0: Speaking at dogs.
1: That's what the 19 are done.
0: Ready, my friend.
1: They are 19 make a jump.
0: No, see, I go on.
1: CEO Jesus.

0: how would that? Claudine Bennett. I saw Charlene Bennett. Where you from? Where you from, Sister Bennett? I'm in name Blair Bennett, you know. I'm in name, so.
1: CEO. Jesus.
0: AKA Vice Boss.

0: burn it to the max.
1: Oh, love God. If you love God, shut up sitting upon the screen. Shut up something. Where are you over TikTok? Vibes Boss 5. Vibes Boss 5. 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Yeah, you have an app. It's Caribbean Radar HD. Hey, the radar people have them. IPC, man. Yeah, the Florida people have them. IP on the radar. Jamaica, them IP. In a Jersey, them IP. Jersey is 103.3 HD3. Yo, down in Jamaica, it's 96.3 FM. Yes. Yeah, man. It's Central 96.3 FM. Down in Jamaica. You see now? You see, now it's Palm Beach in Florida. Don't Palm Beach. It's 103.1 HD3. Come.
0: CEO. Jesus.
1: Sir

0: Turn it.
1: If you're not praise God,
0: thanks for the gift.
1: This is a last. Happy remix. This a one for the boss. This a one for me, God.
0: Hey, yeah, the man. When it's dropping on. This is where I play now, or we alone I play it that way. Cause he never voice. He never master yet. See, Nikki, welcome. Flourishing. Welcome.
2: CEO.
0: Big belly winner. Who ready now?
2: Don't know that part I'm speaking at dogs. Speaking at dogs.
0: Hey, diplomat, respect, welcome. See if your family.
2: They are nine to make a jump. They are nine to make a jump.
0: Done.
2: Spirit of the Lord make a run up.
0: Respect. Tessa, respect. Welcome.
2: So if you love God, turn it to the max. Turn it.
0: New York. So Queens. Jersey. Baltimore.
1: If you're not praise God, then you know.
0: I'm Bronx. More I say no. I'm Brooklyn.
1: It's a one.
0: Yes, I am.

0: Man and all you mean, man and family, respect and manners.
1: Love God, turn it to the max. Turn it to the max till the bossy speaker box, yeah. And if you love God, turn it to the max.
0: When you say, oh, you say down at the long man, no things, no things that's easy. If no things that's easy, no thing. Listen.
2: Hey, people! There's power in the name of Jesus!
0: First the one, Gallimore!
2: Of Christ! No sickness can hold my body down! In the name of Jesus!
0: In the name!

0: Stop it!
1: Calm down! Hey, people! Yes. It's upon a Monday, last Mondays. It's Celebration Mondays with the Vice Boss here.
0: No,
1: on Caribbean Red HD.
0: In the name of Jesus.
1: It's 9:45 p.m.
0: DJ
1: Ren. You ready? You ready?
0: Yes, in my physical fit.
1: Even real welcome.
0: Spirit of life and it's a clickinia. Hey,
1: yeah. Big Man X. Welcome. Welcome everyone. Thanks for the gifts. Thanks for the likes. Hey, me quick got 10,000, man. Me quick got 10,000. 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

0: cliff. 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
1: Hey, brother, yeah, your cars, you know. 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See, but you have purpose. You have purpose, sir.
0: Hey, people, there's power in the name of Jesus.
2: Thank you for

Yo, I'm just going, yo, brother G, I'm going to say what time now. 9:49. Listeners, yeah, I'm just going to exercise out my fingers them because it's celebration Mondays. It's the last Monday of June. So every last Monday of each month, this is what I do, right? Celebration Monday. Celebrate your birthday, your wedding anniversary. Respect, Rev. Seeing all who married Uncle Tony, happy birthday. My sister Lorraine, happy birthday. All who celebrate birthday, man. See me, look a couple of names, my son, sister Norma, yeah, yeah, sister Louise, yeah, yeah, yeah, yeah, yeah, yeah, yeah, see me? Yeah, man. I want a lady from upper central, too, you know. I don't remember what she name, you know. Yeah, man, but, yeah, man. Yeah, man. Brother Wayne G know what me attack, see? Central 96.3, respect our manners, you know, respect the link, see? Yeah, man, Island Boy in Florida, respect our money, see? Yeah, see, me I go and juggle it the same way now. See when me I go and juggle it. Me not change the thing, see? Remember, Bossy Boy Fly will be here on a Wednesdays. See? He'll be here. He'll go there. See? He'll go there. See? Yeah, man. Sister Ingrid, you think I turn up. See? And the next lady there, she name I'm so remember them name. Sister Janet, respect. See? Trees, Mystic, yeah, man. Go on. So look here, I could just go on, deal with the thing that we have. Deal with the thing again.

Listen, songs. This is tunes. This is tunes. Listen, tunes. So my grandson say, hear him say, no man. Omari, over there in St. Anne's. Sandra, welcome. Done it, done. Thanks for the gift there. That character, watch out. That big cat. I saw my monster. My monster. Whoa, yeah. Nikki Creator. You know you're a theater.

Mare să pull up. Alai, alai, alai, alai. Yo, man, come in the chat room. Come on for my phone. Come on for me. 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Yes, anything in here. Are we? Let's pull up. All right, then. Who are you saying? Hold on.

Woman of Purpose, welcome. My God, you're good. Our next will be DJ Ren, my real friend. My God, you're good. Big ups, everyone. Thanks.

Mr. Murphy, respect, sir. Pauline Hills, good afternoon, good night. Me no one of them, England, London. Culture, respect, good night.

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My God, you're good. And remember, I'm here. My mama there, people. Every Mondays, 8 to 10 p.m. On a Wednesday, it's 9 to 10 p.m. And yes, it's, this is Saturday, 5 on here. Yo, me go there from 3 to 5 p.m. Hey, it's here, 10 boy, me now begging a friend. That's the J. Respects, manners. Pastor All. Sir Alan. Hey, brother Aubrey. Respect and manners.

Boss Lady, welcome. 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My son said, may I have speech impediment? So, yeah, we can't even say. My son said, oh, you know. He said, me listen to you. Me listen to you. So, me go to the something, the speech, something, something, something. Yeah, car, yeah. My son said, me have speech impediment. Yeah, man, you know? Yeah. Is it? Sister Paula Miller. My God, Mama Lola. Hey, Whitney Diamond. You feel better, you all right? One juicy badness. Spell, who can spell? Spell with me now. Spell B-R-A-Z-I. Hill. Oh, see flag up. Brazil. World Cup champions. Remember me tell you now. Win or lose, Brazil me there. That's me there. Up next will be DJ Ren. Palm City, respects. City Place family. Hey, Sunrise family, good night. Lord Hill family, good night. Long Island family. St. Kitts. Forest Construction. Good night, welcome. Roy Otto Blacks.

It's Marlena. Yeah, man, we're coming. That's a confident. That's a confident. Yeah, listen to the next tuner. Like, listen to the next tuner.

DJ Ren. Big up, my friend. Thanks, sir. Hey, Jim, welcome. Winnie, welcome. Up next will be DJ Ren, right here, right? I'll see your family and your all. Rah, rah. Stunt pipe. Hey, sister, mother, still in Garden Town. Charmin. It's from Brazil. A Brazil letter, say. Spell now, man. Spell now, man. B-R-A-Z-I-L. Watch your flag. Watch your flag. Watch your flag. See you. 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
1: What's wrong in morality? It will eat your life away.
0: Please, I don't believe.
2: Come on.
1: What's wrong in morality? It surely will eat you away.
0: I'm a disease, please, whatever.
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2: 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It surely will eat you away.
0: Oh, disease, please, whatever.

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You just ask what you will, and it shall be done unto you.

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And we pant for you like a deer pants for water. You know, Church, the psalmist says, I delight to do thy will, O God. In the volume of the book, it's written concerning me. I'd like you to worship his name. He is worthy of our praise. And you alone are my strength and my shield. Oh, Church, I feel his presence all over this place tonight. You're my heart's desire. And I love to worship you. Sing it again, you alone.

I long to worship thee. Yatororie. 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Lift up your hand where you are and let's worship God. Sing him a new song. Paul said in 1 Corinthians 14 and verse number 14, I'll pray in the spirit, I'll also pray with my understanding. And then he said, I'll pray, I'll sing in the spirit, and I'll sing with my understanding. Let's give him praise. Not to

0: Israel had a habit, and I was sharing with my wife the other day, reading the word of God, and God said to them to read the word in the gatherings and to their children. Such a great thing to hear the word of God and just read it, hear what God has to say. Church, let's read the word of God from Psalm 1, 3-6, and I'd like you to give me the response like we always do, for his mercy endureth for what? Forever. Oh, give thanks unto the Lord, for he is good.
1: For his mercies endureth forever.
0: Oh, give thanks unto the God of gods.
1: For his mercies endureth forever.
0: Oh, give thanks to the Lord of lords.
1: For his mercies endureth forever.
0: To him who alone doeth great wonders.
1: For his mercies endureth forever.
0: To him that by wisdom made

0: the great lies.
1: For his mercies endure forever.
0: He that made the sun to rule by day.
1: For his mercies endure forever.
0: The moon and the stars to rule by night.
1: For his mercies endure forever.
0: To him that smote Egypt in their firstborn.
1: For his mercies endure forever.
0: And brought out Israel from among them.
1: For his mercies endure forever.
0: With a strong hand and with a mighty hand he did it.
1: For his mercies endure forever.
0: To him which divided the Red Sea into parts.
1: For his mercies endure forever.
0: Oh, I like this. He made Israel to pass on dry ground.
1: For his mercies endure forever.
0: Oh, come on, rejoice, church. Hallelujah. Glory to God. Woo-wee. What an anointing.
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0: than our both. 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
1: Blessed be the tie that binds
0: our hearts in Christ's love.
1: Increased in love.
0: The fellowship
1: of kindred minds.
0: Is like to that.
1: Is like to that.
0: Well, give the Lord a hand for yourselves. What a fellowship. Come on. Clap your hands, all ye people. Shout unto God with a voice of triumph. Hallelujah. Glory to God.

my best word in the Bible, the word hallelujah. You know, it's a worship word, and in the Hebrew it means I will make my boast in the Lord. You know, church, the Bible says that some boast in horses and chariots, but we will remember the name of the Lord our God. I would like you, wherever you are, those watching by television, those listening through the audio tapes, and those of you in this beautiful auditorium, ushers, I beg you, nobody moving. I wanted to lift up your hand to God, and I wanted to think of nothing and no one else but Jesus. I believe in my mind's eye, I see the 24 elders as they lift up their hands. Oh, they're singing this song, hallelujah. I'd like you to join, everybody join and sing this song.

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You know the psalmist says, bless the Lord, O my soul, and all that is within me, bless his holy name. Bless the Lord, O my soul, and forget me.

0: tell us something. You know, I can imagine what it was for David when he came face to face with a giant. And many times in our life we do have giants. But maybe we will remember the day that God saw us through the beers and the lions. We'll praise him. I'd like to lift up your hand and thank him for what he's done for you. And say thank you, Jesus, for being here. Everybody with me.
1: Thank you, Jesus.
0: Oh yes, for the greatness is done.
1: Thank you, Jesus.
0: The rose of Sharon, lily of the valley.

Thank you. 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Hallelujah. You know something? If we can dig into the archives of biblical history and maybe call back to life those who have gone by, and those who walk by God and walk with God, maybe they'll all have stories to tell and testimonies to tell of what and who God meant to them. You know, church, Adam might have known him as the bread of life, and Abel could call him the acceptable sacrifice. To Enoch, he'll be the Lord of the rapture, and to Methuselah, the giver of life. So Noah, he'll be the deliverer from the judgment to come. Oh, people, Abraham knew him as the only begotten son, and Isaac knew him as the chosen one. To Jacob, he was the God of Israel, and to Joseph, the God of destiny. To Joshua, he was the captain of our salvation. David must have called him the great shepherd, and to Daniel, he would be the lion of the tribe of Judah. Oh, hallelujah. To Shadrach, Meshach, and Abednego, he is the consuming fire, and the fourth man that comes to the fire of life to set I and you free. And Job might have called him the Redeemer, for he said, I know that my Redeemer liveth. Oh, hallelujah. You know, Paul might have known him as the great sacrifice and the mediator of the new covenant. Peter might have just called him, oh, hallelujah, the fisher of men. And Mary would know him as the God of impossibility. For he told her, with God, all things are possible. And if you believe that, church, I know you're going to praise his name. Martha could have called him the resurrection of the life, and to Lazarus, he'll be the weeping prophet that is always around if you have a need. You see, to the artist, he's the one who's altogether beautiful. To the astronomer, he's the bride and the morning star. To the architect, he's the great designer and the master planner. To the baker, he's called the bread of life. To the bankers, he's the hidden treasures of God. Oh, hallelujah. You know, to the builders, is the stone which the builders rejected, which has become the head of the corner. To the carpenter, he's an open door. Oh, church, give me an amen, somebody. Amen. To the doctor, he is nothing but a great physician. To the engineer, he's the sure and the living way. To the farmer, he's the sower and the multiplier of the seed that is sown. To the king, he's the unfading crown. To the lawyer, he's the great advocate and solicitor of the church. Oh, give me a shout, church. Hallelujah. Oh, yeah. Oh, he's worthy, Lord. You know, to the magistrate, he's the lawgiver. And to the mariner, he's the compass in life's troubled sea. Oh, to the naked is the garment of praise. To the newspaper man, he's the good news we preach. To the philanthropist is the greatest gift of God. To the philosopher, he's the wisdom of the ages. To the pastor, the great shepherd. To the preacher, he's the word of God. Oh, hallelujah. You know, church, to me, he's the King of kings and the Lord of lords, the Lion of the tribe of Judah and the seed of David. Oh, yeah. Hallelujah. I just want to praise.

0: Yeah. Sing it again, church. Hallelujah.
1: Hallelujah.
0: I just want to say, my God,
1: hallelujah.
0: The Bible says no name have been given under heaven or earth by which a

One of the greatest errors ever made by man is found in Luke, the 16th chapter, when a man left the most important decision of his life to the day he died. You know, the story of Lazarus and the rich man have always been a great inspiration to me. The Bible says Lazarus died and the rich man died also. And I don't know, but when he died, he found out that everything he believed in was wrong. And maybe he was a free thinker or he didn't believe in Jesus. But suddenly the day he died and stood on the other side, he found that there was a difference between light and darkness, a difference between God and the devil. And I can see in my mind's eye as he saw Lazarus sitting on the bosom of Abraham in the other side of eternity. And he cried, Lazarus! And he said, Father Abraham, I beg you, send Lazarus to dip the tip of his finger in water and cool my tongue, for I'm tormented in this place. Abraham said, it's too late, son. There's a difference between here and there. And I can see that man suddenly saying, you know, Abraham, I understand. I'm wrong, but there's a few people left down there in the world. A few brothers of mine. I told them that Jesus is not a way. I told them that there's no heaven and there's no hell. I told them that you can believe in any religion. He said, but now I found out that I'm wrong. Please help me get there. Let them know that Jesus is the way. But you know, church, Abraham said they have them prophets. If they would not believe in those that are down there, they would not even believe if one rose from the dead. I believe that God has brought you to this church, those listening to the sound of my voice and those watching by television. And we are the prophets to tell you what that man wanted to say to his people. When he died, he only found out that he was wrong when he had died. Listen to me, church. Listen to me, ladies and gentlemen. I pray, God, you don't die before you find out that you're wrong in what you believe. You see, the Bible says the coming of the Lord shall be as it was in the days of Noah. Men shall be marrying and given into marriage. Then the Bible says the end shall come. Scripture says as it was in the days of Lot. That's how the coming of the Lord will be. For it's appointed unto man to die once. And after that comes the judgment. I'd want to call every one of you out there, those in this auditorium, those watching by television, if you would like to give your life to Jesus, I'd like you to come. And those of you who are watching by television or listening to the audio, you can kneel down where you are and ask Jesus into your heart. You don't need to know how to pray. Just say, Lamb of God, I come. Just here I am. I come. Just tell God, I've come. Choir, help me sing this song.

You know, Jesus spoke to a woman caught in adultery, and all he said is go and sin no more. I don't care how bad you feel, you can be saved. And as the choir sings this song, come out from where you are. Ushers will help you. Those beautiful ushers will help you forward. Those of you at home, fall on your knees and tell Jesus, here I come. I give my whole life to you. I surrender all that I have into your holy hands. You know, church, I think we all need to sing this song again. Let God know we surrender. We give him all that we have. Let him be king of all kings. Let him be Lord over our lives.

like these. I know many of you out there might have given your life to Jesus Christ, and if you need any help, you can write to me, Reverend Fred Adu, Kaduna Praise Chapel for All Nations, Box 3041, Kaduna and Nigeria. And I'll be there to help you. And if you live around here, you can come here to church. It's a great time and a great place to worship God. I love you. And don't forget, God is looking for one group of people, those who would worship Him, for the Father seeketh such to worship Him.

you, Lord. 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In Spanish, they say gracias. Over there in French, they say merci. In the African language, oh, they know they say Imela. And so can we do it like the Africans? Can we do Imela? Can we keep that on that? Come now, let's do it.

come back into this. Went home, started sharing God's word, you know. In my household, my sister got saved, cousin got saved, auntie got saved, neighbors where we never used to talk to get saved. Because the spirit of the Lord, the word of God, was shut up in my bone like fire. I couldn't do nothing but speak it left, right, and center. Bible study, Bible classes. The numbers start to grow every night. Because God was doing his work in and through my life. And this is the reason why. The whole reason why. I.

0: and gave him the name above all other names, that at the name of Jesus every knee should bow, in heaven and on earth and under the earth, and every tongue confess that Jesus Christ is Lord, to the glory of God the Father. Philippians 2:9-11. Exodus 23:25. I will take sickness away from you. Exodus 15:26. I am the Lord who heals you. Isaiah 53:4-5. Surely our griefs he himself bore, and our sorrows he carried. But he was pierced for our transgressions, and he was crushed for our iniquities. The punishment that brought us peace was upon him, and by his wounds we were healed.
1: I'm gonna testify.
0: Acquainted with the intensity of life's trials, I was gravely ill for the period of 5.5 years.
1: Yes.
0: Riddled by the bullets of isolation

The hospitals in Jamaica and the US were a second home for me. Abandoned by my once successful life of music and ministry, stripped of the gift of my independence, totally helpless, my health rapidly declined.

0: Exhausting the medical resources in Jamaica, I moved from one hospital to another. I tried various medicines. I did countless tests. And yet, all results were negative. Consequently, the doctors were unable to diagnose my condition. The effects of this mean sickness made me so weak, so weak, so weak. Oh, I was unable to walk on my own. Oh, no. I was confined to the assistance of a wheelchair. I became imprisoned, stitched to the confines of one too many hospital beds. My body was a heated battleground, knuckled beneath the lash of agony's whip. Like a cruel scavenger, the sharp teeth of pain, it mauled my existence. It got to the point where I was incontinent and dependent on disposable diapers. Plagued by symptoms such as uncontrollable vomiting, ravenous seizures, internal bleeding, hemorrhaging, fainting spells and countless falls, diarrhea, skyrocketing fevers, swellings, excruciating pain, and other unmentionables, the shadow of death mirrored my every move.
1: My testimony. Part 1 is from victim to victor and from deportation to documentation.

My name is Shua Rose Green. I'm from the beautiful parish of St. Catherine, Jamaica, Eurotown to be exact. I migrated to the United States as a young girl. Been in the United States for 30 long years with no papers. It was a struggle. Didn't finish school, moving from place to place. But I managed to keep my head above waters. I got saved at the tender age of 10. When I was 22, I met and fell in love with a man who I thought would have loved me and cared for me, but instead he abused me in the most dramatic ways. He used my status to manipulate me. I was so afraid. I became pregnant and the abuse got worse. He would spit on me, box me, smack me around. When I was 3 months pregnant, he punched me in the side of my stomach. I see stars. Painful. I sometimes had to agree to disagree.

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It was my first relationship. I wanted it to work so bad. I tried everything, but nothing was good enough. When I was almost ready to give birth in my third trimester, he came to my house and I wasn't home. In his shallow mind, he thought I was with another man. When I got home, I stepped off my house. The look on his face, I knew I was in deep trouble.

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I said to him, please, I'm begging you, call 911. The pain was so excruciating. But instead he walked away and he leave me on the floor. I called to the next door neighbor and asked him to call 911. He said, what happened? I said, I fell. Of course I lied. He called 911 and the ambulance came and took me to Broward General Hospital. When the doctor checked, the look on his face, I knew it was something bad. He informed me that my placenta is badly torn. It is ripped, and that there was nothing that he can do to repair it. He says, what happened? Again, I lied. I said I fell. The doctor says the placenta is very thick, and it had to be a very bad fall for your placenta to rip the way it did. He says, the only thing I could do for you is to order you bed rest. How could I? I had to work to pay bills. I remember I was at work. I was working with an elderly gentleman. And I felt something came out of me. I immediately called 911 and they rushed me to Parkway Regional Hospital, where the doctor checked and he said it was a piece of my placenta came out. He took the heartbeat of my son and it was beating so hard, you know. The doctor said, you're gonna need blood transfusion. I was very pale from all the blood lost. My mother refused. She got down on her knees and instead she prayed and she fasted. Thank God for a praying mother. When I was released from the hospital, I called my baby father and I begged and I

and I asked him for a hug, and instead he went underneath the car seat for a butcher knife, and he held it over my head and he said, if you don't stop, I'm gonna chop you, I'm gonna chop your head open. I couldn't stop because the pain was so bad. I put my hand over my mouth to stop me from crying, and I started to tremble, uncontrollable. And he said, you're fake. And he said, if you don't stop, I'm going to stop this car, and I'm going to put you out and let you walk home. It was about 100 degrees outside. All my fears. And I couldn't stop crying because the pain was so bad. I was begging. And he drove around. He stopped the car and he pushed me out and drove off. And I had to walk home in the sun. And I walked through a shortcut with me. I was bleeding. And I managed to get to one of my friend's house. Her name was Janet, and thank God she was home. And she looked at me and she was so frightened, and she said, what happened? And she washed me off and she put me to bed. I woke up and I went home and I went back to sleep. Back and forth to the hospital.

0: affected. 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My mother, my son wasn't born. My mother put her hand on my stomach and she said, the blood of Jesus is against you. I remember calling my mother and I said to her, Mom, I'm going to pass. I'm going to die. And she prayed and she prayed and she prayed. And she took some prayer warriors at the hospital and she prayed for me. A few minutes after the prayer, my son was born and he died in my arm a couple hours after birth. So for those of you right now who are going through a domestic violence situation, you are not responsible for falling down or for losing the battle. But yes, it is you who have to get back up and to realize that you are beautiful. Look in the mirror right now and repeat after me. I am, call your name, beautifully made, wonderfully made, blessed by the ends of God, and I, call your name, can do all things through Christ who strengthens me. You are beautiful despite the scars, despite the constant degradation, you are worthy.
1: I realized
0: I lost myself in this man.
1: That if I didn't leave, you would have killed me too.
0: It took my self-esteem. I felt like nobody else would want me. He told me I was so ugly, and I believed him after a while. I lost everything. He led me to believe that I was the cause of it, when in fact he was. I lost my self-worth, but I took it back.
1: Yes.
0: I took it back.
1: Yes, I did.
0: I lost everything in this man, but I took it back.

In the beginning was the Word, and the Word was with God, and the Word was God. In him was life, and the life was the light of men. He came unto his own, and his own received him not. But as many as received him, to them gave he the power to become the sons of God, even to them that believe on his name.

And I saw a new heaven and a new earth. For the first heaven and the first earth were passed away, and there was no more sea. And I, John, saw the holy city, New Jerusalem, coming down from God out of heaven, prepared as a bride adorned for her husband. And I heard a great

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And God shall wipe away all tears from their eyes, and there shall be no more death, neither sorrow,

0: You know, I've been thinking. Where's my daddy? I don't know him. Where's he?
1: You know, son, he left us while I was pregnant with you. But you know what? You are named after him. His name is Mr. O'Neill Adams. I have sent letters after letters. I have told him about you, but I have not heard from him.
0: Okay.

0: Hello? What can I do for you, sir?
1: I am looking for one O'Neill Adams.
0: Well, I am he. Who are you?
1: This is your dad.
0: My dad?
1: O'Neill Adams Sr.
0: Crazy. You look like me, yes? But I don't know you. The only father I know is Mr. Johnson.
1: Yes, son. I know I made a mistake. Listen and understand.
0: Please, sir. Understand what? I don't have time for foolishness. Remove from my door. The only father I ever know is my mother and Mr. Johnson. They are the ones who sent me to university. They stood by me until I graduated. Talking about father. Father, my foot.

0: Son, I apologize. I'm grossly sorry. I was in darkness. I'm a new man now. I accept Jesus as my savior, and he has given me a new life. I don't want you to make the same mistake. Listen, my son, my father did not support me, but now I know what true love is all about. Because Jesus showed me the way.
1: Jesus just showed you the way now? I don't even know what to call you. Where were you when there was no food on the table? Please leave the premises before I call the dog on you. Please, close the gate behind you, sir.
0: Please, son, I'm begging you. Please hear me. Please, listen to me. Give me a chance to make it right.

0: my foot.
1: Son, I was in darkness. I was in sin. Jesus brought me out, and he can do the same for you. I come to tell you,
0: when your mother and father forsake you, look to Jesus Christ for true love.
2: True love? What do you know about true love? Where were you when I needed a father to sit me down and teach me the ways of life? Where were you? No, Mr. Adams, what can you bring in my life? I have it all. What is it with this family? This must be a curse. Your father never supported you. You never supported me. And I have the same problem with my family. What are we going to do?
0: Son, we will pray. We will pray.

0: son. Silver and gold have I none, but I come to give you Jesus, which is better than money. I come to show the way to eternal life. No money can buy that. Listen to wisdom. Rejoice with the wife of thy youth. For the lips of strange woman drop as honeycomb, and her mouth is smoother than oil. Her feet go to death, her step take hold and hell. Her ways you cannot know. Hear me, my son. Depart not from the words of my mouth. Go not to the door of our house, else you give your ears of labor unto others, as I have done. And when you get sick, the strange woman will run away with all your labor. Then you say, I did not listen to my mother and father. I did not listen to my wife and children cry for help. No, I'm left alone. Son, listen to your children cry. Rejoice with the wife of thy youth. Let her love satisfy you. Do not embrace the bosom of another woman. My son, not everything that glitters is gold. The ways of a man are before the eyes of the Lord. Do this now, my son. Deliver yourself from evil. Son, call your wife and children. Tell them you are sorry for the wrong you have done to them. Tell them you are coming home. Son, I love you. Let's make a new start from now on.
1: Thank you, Mr. Adams, for your encouragement. Should I call you dad?
0: Yes, you can.
1: Yes, I think I want to call you dad. Daddy, please pray for me. And I hope that this family curse will be broken. And I'm going back home to my family.
0: Thank you, son. Goodbye, son. God bless
1: you. Bye, daddy.
0: I will pray for you. To all the fathers out there, give some love to your children. And if you are not a father, just give some love to a child. Be a father.

I remember one evening I was in my living room and I got a call from a producer who wanted me to sing some music, but it wasn't gospel. I was vulnerable at the time because I needed some money. I was about to lose everything. I was going through a lot of things. I mean, a lot of things. As I was about to get dressed to go meet the producer, I heard a voice say, "Please ever change your heart. Don't let the devil steal your faith, my child, just wait." So for those of you right now who's thinking of giving up on God, please ever change your heart. He loves you. Thank you for your breakthrough. Thank you for your deliverance. Thank you for your blessings. I don't have enough tongues to tell you thanks. Thank you, Jesus.

0: For the weapons of our warfare are not carnal, but mighty through God for the pulling down of strongholds.
1: See. Double R. Degenic.

These things happen to your body when you drink moringa every day. Moringa oleifera is a small to medium-sized tropical tree native to the Indian subcontinent. The tree is easily recognizable from its light-colored knotty trunk and highly branched compound leaves. The fruit of the moringa tree are thin, 1.5 to 2 feet long pods. Moringa is commonly known as drumstick tree because of these pods that hang from it during the major part of the year. Although the sparse crown of the drumstick tree offers little shade from the hot sun of the tropics, it is a common fixture in almost every yard and by the wayside. The moringa tree is known to have innumerable health benefits, but the natives value it as a great food source. The leaves, flowers, and the green pods of moringa are all edible, and are widely used in Indian cuisine. Moringa tree is drought tolerant and easily adapts to tropical and subtropical climate, enjoying wide distribution in Asia, Africa, and parts of North America. It has been promoted as the miracle tree of Africa, thanks to its contribution to fighting malnutrition, checking water pollution and offering seemingly magical cures for a plethora of disease conditions. 1. Moringa offers excellent nutritional support. Having a moringa tree in the garden is sufficient to meet the nutritional requirements of the entire household. The leaves have the highest score in this regard. Moringa leaves are an excellent calcium source and a storehouse of many other minerals and vitamins. 100 grams of dry moringa leaves contain 17 times more of calcium than milk and 25 times more iron than spinach. Their beta-carotene content is 10 times more than carrots. They are rich in minerals like potassium, iron, and zinc and in vitamin C and B complex vitamins. Moringa leaves are surprisingly rich in protein too, containing 4 times of what eggs provide. There are 2 grams of protein in every cup of fresh moringa leaves. Although most vegetable sources of protein are considered inferior to animal sources, moringa has the advantage of containing all the essential amino acids, making it a complete protein. 2. Moringa extract lowers serum cholesterol. Mainstream medicine is starting to recognize some of the health benefits of moringa, one among them being its capacity to reduce cholesterol. Many traditional medicine systems of Asia have been using the extract of moringa leaves and root as heart tonics. These herbal preparations have been shown to reduce serum cholesterol and the formation of atherosclerotic plaques. Laboratory studies in rabbits have shown 50% reduction of serum cholesterol and 86% reduction of atherosclerotic plaque formation in 12 weeks of administering moringa extract. 3. Moringa leaves help to control blood sugar. Eating a tablespoon of lightly toasted moringa leaves early in the morning is a traditional herbal remedy for hyperglycemia. Recent laboratory studies using leaf powder on diabetic animals show that this is indeed helpful in regulating blood sugar. The beneficial effect is partially attributed to the fiber content, but the quercetin 3 glucoside in moringa as well the isothiocyanates and chlorogenic acid could be playing an important role. Small-scale studies on diabetic people have shown promise with just 7 grams of moringa leaves in powder form taken for a period of 3 months. 50 grams of fresh leaves as part of normal diet has been found to significantly reduce blood sugar spikes after the meal. 4. Moringa may help fight various types of cancers. The anti-cancer arsenal of moringa is impressive. Besides antioxidant vitamins A, C, and E, it contains camphorol, quercetin, and rhamnidin. Since cancerous growths are triggered by free radical damage at the cellular level, it is not surprising that moringa should have an anti-cancer effect. Lab tests have proven that it has a beneficial action against liver, lung, ovarian and skin cancers. While more studies are being done to assess the clinical significance of these findings, it doesn't hurt to include more moringa in our diet or use just 7 grams of leaf powder, 1.5 teaspoons, as a nutritional supplement. 5. Moringa reduces inflammation in the body. The inflammatory response to injuries is an integral part of the natural healing mechanism of the body, but chronic inflammation, probably resulting from the damage inflicted by free radicals, can have an adverse effect on our metabolic system. Heart disease and metabolic disorders like insulin resistance and diabetes are thought to be the result of chronic inflammation. Not only the leaves of moringa, but its fruits and flowers used as a vegetable as well as the extract of its seeds, have anti-inflammatory action.
Including them in your diet or in the form supplements may help ward off these disease conditions. 6. Moringa leaves and drumsticks provide energy boost. Our body is in constant need of energy just to function normally. The energy requirements of our body for the growth and repair of tissues are met by the food we eat, but as we age, our body faces more cellular damage and becomes less efficient in the regenerative process. This makes us tired and listless. We often depend on energy boosters like caffeine, but they only provide temporary spurts. Besides, we tend to need ever-increasing doses to get the same effect. Moringa has a heavy load of antioxidants to reduce cell damage. It also contains high amounts of vitamin, minerals, and most importantly, all the essential amino acids required for the repair and regeneration of tissues. This highly nutritious, wholesome food can provide lasting energy boost. 7. Moringa improves immune function. Including moringa leaves and fruit in the diet helps increase immunity and offers protection against seasonal ailments. In India, moringa leaves are usually added to lentil soups during the cold and flu season to increase disease resistance. This practice is a lifesaver in poor communities where people live in crowded, unsanitary conditions with little or no access to medical facilities. Moringa leaves are part of the herbal supplement given to HIV and VE patients as an adjuvant to antiretroviral therapy. 8. Moringa leaves promote weight loss. People taking moringa leaf extract and leaf powder often report weight loss. This beneficial effect could be due to many factors. The anti-inflammatory and diuretic effect helps reduce water retention. The high fiber content reduces fat absorption in the gut. The reduction in insulin resistance may prevent excess fat accumulation. 9. Moringa is useful for treating gastrointestinal problems. Adding a handful of moringa leaves to soups and vegetable dishes is the best way to keep things moving. Moringa leaves have a mild laxative effect. The high fiber content facilitates easy movement of stomach contents along the digestive tract and relieves constipation. Moringa can take care of minor digestive problems caused by gastrointestinal worms and microbes. The root extract is an herbal remedy for helminth worms. 10. Moringa leaves increase breast milk in lactating mothers. Of all the health benefits of moringa, this is one of the most appreciated in Indian communities, especially in economically weaker sections, because breast milk is the mainstay of infants in the first year of life. Moringa leaves toasted in a spoonful of butter would be given every day to lactating mothers as part of traditional postpartum care. If any ailments or general fatigue causes a decrease in breast milk production in the following months, moringa leaves are added to the diet again. This ensures not only plenty of milk supply but good weight gain and robust health for the infant. The high calcium content of moringa leaves could be an obvious reason for the increased breast milk production, but there could be more to it than that. For instance, the effect of calcium supplements comes nowhere near the copious milk production resulting from the use of moringa leaves. 11. Moringa root can improve kidney function. The moringa tree is also known as horseradish tree because a spicy condiment similar to horseradish sauce can be prepared from its root. However, the active compounds found in the leaves occur in the root at much higher concentrations, hence, it is mainly used for medicinal purposes. The diuretic and detoxifying properties of moringa root extract help improve kidney function and resolve urinary tract infections. Moringa root extract is used to treat kidney stones since it helps flush out excess calcium from the kidneys. While helping to expel the stones, it can reduce the associated pain and inflammation too. 12. Moringa regulates thyroid function. Moringa seems to be having a regulatory action on the thyroid gland. For example, people with Graves' disease or overactive thyroid find significant improvement in their symptoms on regular use of moringa supplements. Inflammatory conditions of the thyroid such as Hashimoto's disease could be resolved without medication if moringa is consumed regularly. 13. Provides relief from rheumatoid arthritis. Moringa has immune modulating properties that are particularly useful in treating autoimmune diseases like rheumatoid arthritis, scleroderma, and psoriasis. Many herbal preparations for arthritis include moringa leaves. The anti-inflammatory effect reduces the pain and swelling of the joints. 14. Gives relief from insomnia.
Including moringa leaves and drumsticks in the diet is known to improve sleep. Taking moringa extract or leaf powder may be just as effective. The amino acid tryptophan found in appreciable amounts in moringa could be a contributing factor. It is essential for the production of the neurotransmitter serotonin and the sleep cycle regulating hormone melatonin. Vitamin B6 is another necessary player in serotonin production, and moringa is rich in that too. 15. Moringa stimulates hair growth. The abundance of zinc and vitamins A and E, as well as the amino acids required for the production of keratin, makes moringa an excellent hair tonic. Moringa seeds have very high fat content. The oil extracted from the seeds is known as ben oil, and it forms 40% of the seed. This edible oil is odorless with a light texture and sweet taste. A unique feature of this oil is its stability and resistance to oxidation. The main component of ben oil is a saturated fat called behenic acid, which does not become rancid on keeping, unlike most vegetable oils. This expensive oil is used in many high-quality skin and hair care products. Moringa seed oil improves blood circulation in the scalp and stimulates hair growth. However, on account of it being very expensive, traditional herbal remedies employ seed powder instead. Taking moringa supplements is very effective too, as they supply the minerals and B-complex vitamins that are important for hair growth. 16. Reduces dandruff and other scalp problems. The light texture of ben oil helps with absorption and is highly moisturizing. It promotes blood circulation and regulates the oil glands in the hair follicles, improving overall scalp health. Application of the oil as well as the seed extract is found to be effective in controlling dandruff and hair loss. 17. Controls skin wrinkles and fine lines. The ben oil pressed from the seeds of the moringa tree has a long history of being used as a skin detoxifier and wrinkle remover. The Egyptians used it in cosmetic preparations as an anti-aging emollient as early as 1400 BC. Rich in vitamins A, C and E, and a number of B-complex vitamins as well, it is no surprise that the oil has excellent antioxidant property. Antioxidants reduce the cell damage and aging caused by free radicals and help maintain the smoothness and youthful appearance of the skin. Apply a few drops on the face and hands and gently massage it in. The light consistency of the moringa seed oil makes it a natural cleanser and moisturizer without making the skin oily. 18. Reduces acne and blackheads. Ben oil helps in reducing common skin complaints such as acne and blackheads that arise from imbalances in oil secretion by skin glands. They are often worsened by bacterial and fungal infections. Massage the oil on the face and allow it to be absorbed by the skin pores. The light nature of the oil unclogs the pores and lifts up the dirt and debris. Besides the cleansing action of the oil, its antiseptic property reduces bacterial overload in the hair follicles, while the anti-inflammatory effect prevents inflammatory acne that usually require antibiotic treatments. Long-term use of topical antibiotics is known to cause acne flare-ups resulting from increased bacterial resistance, but no such adverse effect has been observed with regular use of ben oil. 19. Moringa helps control eczema and psoriasis. Moringa oil and extracts have an ameliorating effect on skin conditions such as eczema and psoriasis. The oil is non-irritating and moisturizing. The anti-inflammatory substances in moringa help control inflammation while the antiseptic effect protects the skin from secondary infections that exacerbate these conditions. How to use it? You can add moringa powder to your smoothie or drink it as a tea. The leaf powder was deemed safe in human studies, even in larger doses than normal. The powder has a mild flavor, so it makes for a light moringa tea with a slightly earthy taste. But you might want to stay clear of seed extract consumption, as they have shown a level of toxicity in immune cells. Moringa can have laxative effects in large quantities, so a safe dose to introduce it into your food or diet and avoid digestive problems is 1/2 to 1 teaspoon per day. Caution: moringa leaves, flowers, and drumsticks can be freely used in cooking, but herbal preparations should be used judiciously as they are highly concentrated and very potent. Mild gastrointestinal problems are natural when new items like moringa leaf powder are introduced into the diet, but they should resolve within a few days.
If adverse reactions persist or allergies develop, it should be discontinued. Cooking moringa leaves in butter or another type of healthy fat and then slightly mashing them increases the bioavailability of nutrients. Last but not least, make sure that you share this very useful information with your friends and family. You may help someone in need.

was in my living room and I got a call from a producer who wanted me to sing some music, but it wasn't gospel. And it seems right, it sounds right, you know. I was ready to give up on God. While I was in the bathroom taking a shower, I hear a voice say to me, please, I'ma change your heart. Don't let the devil steal your faith, my child, just wait. I'm talking to somebody tonight, this morning, this evening, whichever day it is.

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1: 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And I just want to lift up your name.

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Hallowed be thy name. Good morning, good morning, good morning, good morning to you all. God bless you. It is nice to be here one more time. Welcome you all to Cabin Radio HD, the home of Brother Gary Radio Show. And this is your friend, Brother Tony Smith, saying good morning and welcome to you all, my Cabin Radio HD fans at 103.1 in South Florida. Good morning, good morning, good morning. Nice to have you. And my New Jersey, Pennsylvania Caribbean radio friends over there, Caribbean Radio HD3 at 103.3. A pleasant good morning, and may heaven bless you richly. 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Good morning, good morning. Good morning. God be with you and blessings eternally. Yes, and all my Central FM friends at 96.3 down in Jamaica. Good morning. Good morning. Good morning. God richly bless you. This morning, I want to welcome you all to our Wake Up and Pray morning show. Yes, we wake up and pray this once because you're up. You are welcome to be with us this morning. God bless you. God bless you. No, most righteous God, I want to thank you for this opportunity of being here this morning. I want to thank you, Lord, for the blessing of this radio station. I want to thank you, Lord, for the blessing and the benefit of all those who came together, Lord, to make this dream a reality. I ask you right now, God, don't take for me. And to use me to your honor and to your glory. Let your name be praised. Let your name be magnified. And let Caribbean Radio be blessed by you this morning. And I want to say thanks in Jesus' name.

0: Yes, we have decided to make Jesus our choice. No time as well spent. Let me say a blessing. Good morning to all who might have come on late. Welcome to Caribbean Radio HD4. God bless you. We're glad to have you. Like Brother Errol Brown, good morning. Nice to have you. Of course, it's Pastor Angela. Glad to have you coming back, of course. And Brother Anthony Sabs, good morning. God bless you. Nice to see you. I want to send a shout out to Brother Joseph Morris, who shouted me out last night. God bless you, brother. I hope you have a wonderful day. God bless. Most righteous God, I thank you for this opportunity, Lord, that again we can be here, Lord, in this station, Father God, to host a Wake Up and Pray morning show. Mighty God of Daniel, I'm leaving everything into thine hands, because a lot of things got to be done that I don't know how to do it. A lot of things that have to be said that I don't know what to say. God, I ask you to take full control this morning in the mighty name of Jesus and do everything purposefully as you would have it done. I pray, oh God, that you'll speak through me. Whatever I can do, Lord, use me to the honor and glory of your name. Like the song says, God, if you can use anything, then use me. Use me to your honor and your glory this morning, I pray, in Jesus' mighty name. As I come to you, Lord, I bring before you, Lord, the sick right now. There are so many sick people around, mighty God. Sick from every kind of sickness, so to speak. Pain from every area of the body. Disappointment in a lot of areas because of sicknesses, God. I'm asking the Lord to have mercy this morning. And just be with your people wherever they might be, Lord. And touch them in the mighty name of Jesus. Touch them, I pray, God. Let sickness go away. Let sickness be removed far from your people, Lord. Deliver them in the mighty name of Jesus. And let us all realize, oh God, that our healing comes from you. Our blessing comes from you. Our victory comes from you. Everything good comes from you. I just want to thank you, Lord, and ask you to be with your people everywhere, God. Be with their sicknesses, God. Whatever it might be, I beseech you, Lord. Whatever sicknesses it might be, touch them. Touch your people, God. You know just how to touch them. You know just how to touch your people, God. Because I know you have done it before, God, and you will do it again. So touch your sick folks, God, and help them to be thine. My God, there are so many sick things that we wrote here. God, you know people are having stage 4 cancer. They are having Alzheimer's that they can't do anything about, it seems. They are having all kinds of sicknesses, God. I ask you to have a mercy upon them, Lord, to bless, to keep, together to protect. To let your name be praised. Let your name be magnified. Let soul be drawn into your kingdom, God, to worship you in spirit and in truth. Yes, God, I'd like to pray, oh God, for the parents and the parent colleagues, God. Have a mercy upon the parents, I pray the Lord. Bless them, keep them, guide them, and protect them. Lord God Almighty, these parents and parent colleagues need your blessings, Lord. They need your help, God. They need the Lord to have mercy upon them, God, because they have needs and don't know where to turn. They have needs and cannot financially bring it together, Lord. They have a needs, God, that is out of their reach. I ask you to have mercy upon these parents right now, God, and help them, Lord, to be able to understand that all good things come from you, Lord. And may they learn to trust you. May they learn to serve you. May they learn to be led by you, Lord. have a mercy upon these families, God, upon these parents. Bless them, I pray, and keep them in the mighty name of Jesus. I pray for the children too, Lord. As you're blessing the parents, Lord, be with the children and help them, God, in all their ways to acknowledge you, Lord, so that you will direct their path. Oh, my God. Some of them might even be too young to understand it, God. I don't know, but I pray that you'll be with them, God. They are going on the wrong path, Lord. They are saying the wrong things. They are doing the wrong things. They're touching some things that they have no business touching yet. So I ask you, Lord, to have mercy upon these children, Lord. Bless them, I pray. Keep guiding and protect them and let them realize that their help is coming from you. May they surrender their lives to you, God. And may they give you everything bar none. May they surrender themselves fully to you, Lord, and ask you to be with them. Because I know, oh God, that you says in your words that if we draw close to you, Lord, then you will draw near to us likewise. So as they draw to you, Lord, draw to them, I pray, Lord, and help them to be the people in society that they need to be, and bless them in Jesus' name. Yes, God, your name is worthy and worthy to be praised, Lord. From the rise of the sun to the glory of the same, your name is worthy. Yes, God, I just touch a little tip of the sick folks, God, because I ask you right now, God, to go into the nursing homes, to go into the hospitals. Yes, God, and to touch these sick people. I pray, oh God, for your miracle in the hospitals, God, for your miracles, Lord, in the nursing home, for your miracles at home, God, because there's some folks who are so sick that they have to stay home. They have no money either to pay the doctor bill. Bless them, God. Heal them, I pray, in the mighty name of Jesus. Your name is worthy, God, and always worthy to be praised. From the rising of the sun to the going of the same. Be with this church, I pray, and lead them unto a complete victory. So whatever they say or do will be said and done to the honor and glory of your name. Again, I give you the praise, Lord. Again, Lord, I give you the honor. Again, I give you the glory. And I say thanks in Jesus' name. Bless the session, I pray in Jesus' name. Amen and amen.
1: For a spirit of heaviness, he gives us a garment of praise. But I want you to know, regardless, that whatever the enemy meant for evil, God is turning it around for good. Are you ready? What?

you would never be of any good. I want you to sing this song with understanding. Even though you have not seen it, declare over a situation that what the enemy meant for you.

Yes, turn it around for our good. Good morning, again, good morning. Brother Anthony Sams from Great Britain, good morning, God bless you. Sister Khan, nice to see you, man. It's a while I haven't seen you. If you went away and traveling, welcome back. God bless you. You are welcome, sir. So keep on coming, all right? Lord bless you, Sister Khan. Have a nice day. Sister Lynette C. Good morning, honey. God bless you. Nice to see you as my regular. God bless. Sister Velma Gale. Nice to see you, honey. Nice to see you up there. God bless you. God bless you. And you have a wonderful, wonderful day. Sister Babette, good morning to you. Good morning to you. Yes, Mama Yvette, how you doing, honey? Good morning, good morning, good morning to you. God bless you, Mama Yvette. Yes, God bless you. I see that writing there. God bless you, honey. God bless you, and you say that, thank God. All right. Sister Arlene, number one, how you doing? Nice to see you. Reverend St. Hope, bless her. Good morning to you too, sir. God bless you. Have a wonderful day. All right? Well, your programs are getting nicer every day. You understand? You're learning. God bless you. It's nice. It's interesting. All right? God bless you. God bless you. Sister Noreen, how you doing, honey? Good morning. God bless you. Nice to see you. Yes, the conversation is all resisting. Thank you. Thank you. Thank you. Sister Nama Walcott, Sister Chinny, how you doing, honey? God bless you. Sister Andrea Williams, good morning. Nice to see you. Yes, God bless you. Now, this morning, there's so much things that we need to pray for. So let's continue our prayer right here. Thank you again, God, for your love. Thank you again, God, for your protection, for your keeping the care, your tender mercies. Thank you for being with all our people everywhere, God. Lord, I just want to thank you, Lord. We just pray for our children, Lord. Those who are going to school, Lord. Be with them as they go to school. We pray, oh God, for the entire family unit, Lord. Shake it up, Lord. Those that need to be shaken up, God, shake it up and bless them and you. In the mighty name of Jesus. As they go to work, Lord, we are praying for them, God, that those who are looking for jobs, God, they need jobs, that they will get good paying jobs, blessed God, with good hours too, Lord, that they can go to church and worship you in spirit and truth. Bless them, I pray, oh God. And I pray for the employers too, God, that their business will do well so they can pay our people well. Bless their business, I pray, and help them, oh God, to also give you all the praise, to also give you all the honor, and to also give you all the glory. Your name is always worthy to be praised, mighty God. I ask you, Lord, to be with them, Lord. Be with them, God. They're like, I always come back to you, God. Because there are so many sick folks among us, Lord. Almost every day. Almost. I hear some new cases of something, Lord. Some new cases of something that the doctors haven't even diagnosed yet. They haven't properly diagnosed it, Lord. And some things, oh God, that is out of this world. But it's in here nonetheless. So I ask you, Lord, to be with them, Lord. Help the scientists, Lord, that their eyes and their minds will be in touch, Lord, and that they will know what they're seeing. They'll be able to define what they're looking at, God. Touch the minds and the eyes of these scientists, that they'll always say the right thing, Lord. Touch the doctors, that as they diagnose it, God, their diagnosis will be right. And their application of the medicine will be right. Bless them, pray. Keep, guide, and protect them. Whatever their jobs or their authority might be, bless them, God Almighty. And help them to do your bidding at all times. Yes, God, we give you the praise. Mighty God, we give you the honor. Mighty God, we give you the glory. To you be all the praise, God. Bid them, pray. Deliver them, I beseech you, God. And I say thanks. In Jesus' mighty name, thank you, Lord. Thank you, Lord.
Thank you, Lord.

0: Hello, good morning, this is Brother Tony.
1: Good morning, Brother Tony.
0: Hey, Brother Tony, how you doing, man?
1: I give God thanks. God wake me up.
0: Yes.
1: God wake me up here. We're all here. Yeah. Thank God. God's favorite life to see another day.
0: Yes. Give him all the thanks. Yes. Give him all the thanks.
1: Yes.
0: Give him all the thanks.
1: Yeah. So yeah, far. I give you a word of prayer, please. I'm at my stomach, not feeling, my belly.
0: Yes.
1: I don't know what happened. I go back to me.
0: The Lord knows it. Most righteous God, I bless your name and I magnify your sweet name. And I give you all the praise, the honor, and the glory. We have learned, and I believe it, God, that when Christ was on the cross, he died for our sins. He suffered for our health also. And so healing for us is also in the cross. So I bring Brother Tony to you right now, God, who's not feeling too well, God. But you know exactly what is wrong. So I ask you, oh God, to touch him right now in the mighty name of Jesus and deliver him from his ill feelings, God. I pray for his entire family that I will touch them and let all things be done to your honor and to your glory. Lord, you are all we have and you are all we need. So we ask you now, God, to bless us, Lord, and to be Brother Tony. Let everything be done just how you like it. And we know everything in your province is right. So do it again, Lord, I pray. Do it again. And bless Brother Tony, I beseech you. And I say thanks for everything in Jesus' name. Amen and amen and amen.
1: Amen. Thank you, Brother Tony.
0: Anytime, Brother T. God bless you, brother. All right. Yes, to God be all the praise. The hallelujah.

0: Hello, Brother Tony here.
1: Yes, good morning, Brother Tony. I'm calling for prayer. I'm going to see the district attorney today about the fact that my son has been abused by the police, beaten down, and then they accuse him of fighting the police. And they took him out of a situation where he was getting help with mental illness medications and threw him in another situation where there's not. That is not offered. And I'm going to the VA. I don't have an appointment, but I want to go in there and tell him about it and have him turn it over in Jesus' name.
0: Well, let me tell you, honey, for you to go there, you're going to register the situation. So I trust God that all will go well. Because mental situations, these policemen don't seem to understand it. But anyhow, God does. Most righteous God, I just want to thank you for your many, many blessings, Lord. Lord, we don't know why, we don't understand it. But there are some, oh God, who are sick with mental problems. I ask, Lord, that this young man in particular, that they would have mercy on him, God. And as his mother goes in to register the case this morning and to seek for help, I pray, Lord, that thou wilt go before her. Cut and clear the way, I beseech you. Let the Holy Ghost be present there. And everything that she's going to say, Lord, I pray that the Holy Ghost will speak through her. That the right things be said, Lord. That the right things be done. And this mentally challenged son will be delivered from the hands of the police. Not in pieces, but in peace to magnify your name. Bless this mother, I pray, and help her, God, to approach it with a frame of mind that means business for the Lord. And may she be victorious in all that she does. Bless her in abundance, I pray, and all that she seeks for. May it be done according to your will and according to your grace and according to your mercies. And I say thanks in Jesus' name. Amen.
1: In Jesus' name. Amen. And you know what, Pastor? You know what, Pastor? He recently applied to Harvard University, and he was accepted.
0: Oh,
1: he needs to go there and complete his education. And this is what is standing in the way of all his progress. Every time he takes one step forward, something happens to make him take two steps backward.
0: My God.
1: So I thank you for your prayer.
0: And
1: thank
0: I pray
1: you
0: that
1: so
0: God will deliver him. And also deliver you, because I know you're going through a hard time too. May be there. May continue to bless you all right?
1: Thank you so much.
0: Okay. Who am I speaking with, by the way?
1: Hello?
0: Who am I speaking with?
1: This is Carol, Sister Carol.
0: Sister Carol.
1: From Boston, Massachusetts.
0: Okay, yes. Sister Carol. God bless you, eh?
1: Thank you, sir.
0: All right.
1: Thank you.
0: Good. Praise God. Praise God.
1: Next up, Volume 5.

0: Praise the Lord, it do happen sometimes.
1: Hello, Moto.
0: Hello, good morning, this is Brother Tony.
2: Good morning, Brother Tony, Brother Sammy, you checking in.
0: Hey, Brother Sammy.
2: Good morning, man. Morning, you know.
0: Respect and blessing, man. Respect and blessing.
2: Yeah, man, touch upon the road, yeah, you know. Go upon the place, go upon the work, you know.
0: Well, you know.
2: Listen to the family, can't be a real family, you know.
0: Yes.
2: Me, you know. God and protect.
0: Yes, yes. We thank that. We thank you for that and trust God. Remember that you're part of it too. So, you know.
2: Yeah,
0: just keep on.
2: Yeah, listen, man. Yeah, listen. Play some nice music. Play some nice tune, man. Yeah.
0: Praise God. Praise God, brother.
2: Yeah, man.
0: All right.
2: All right. Respect, man. All right.
0: No blessings. All right. To your family. All right.
2: Most love.
0: Okay, no. Bless you.
2: All right.
0: Bless
2: you. God protect you.
0: Yes, sir. Thank you. You know, brethren, I'm still touched about that sister that called a while ago, Sister Carol from Boston, whose son is supposed to be going into university right now because of a little mental problems. The police probably misunderstood or whatever it might be. And it's turning into a big thing now. And the police will try their best to be on the right side, you know. I'm not saying they're going to lie, I don't say that. They always try to be on the right side. But I pray that the Spirit of the Lord will go before her. And the pathway will be made straight and plain for her. I pray that every door that is closed against her will be open this morning. And every door that is open that should not be, close it in the mighty name of Jesus. I pray that she will be victorious in this fight. And her son will get to go to university. I pray for everyone who has a mental problem, oh God, that they will touch them right now, in the mighty name of Jesus, and set them free, Lord. We know mental problems sometimes are hard to find, hard to fight, and sometimes they never get over it. But God, with your help, with your touch, whomever you touch will be healed, and the healing will be permanent. Heal them. Heal this young man, I pray, and let all things be done to your honor and to your glory. And again, God, I give you the praise, Lord. I ask God to just be with your people. So many things, Lord, are happening in so many areas, mighty God, and your people need you. Bless, Lord, I pray. Shuffle the cards and help your people, oh God, that we all get some winning hands to magnify your name and to praise your name. You are our Lord. You are our God. And you are our King. Hallelujah to the Lamb of God. Bless, I pray, the Father. Say thanks in Jesus' name. Amen and amen and amen. Sister Andrea Williams, good morning, good morning. God bless you. Sister Chinny, good morning. God bless. God bless. God bless. Did I say this, Sister Noreen? I don't remember enough. Good morning, Sister Noreen. God bless you. God bless you. Let me see. Hey, Sister Rilma Bay, the hardest working lady around. Bless her. Bless your bird. God bless you. Sister Marcia Chesterfield, how are you doing, honey? May you have a wonderful day, honey. Blessing be to you. God bless you. Sister Yvette Richards, nice to see you, honey. God bless you. Have a wonderful, wonderful day. Yes, God. Sister Jim Price, much love and respect, honey. Have a wonderful, wonderful day. Yes, have a wonderful day. Let me not forget to show respect to, don't go too far, because right after me this morning, it'll be the man himself. Brother Gary, he comes in from 6 until 10. That's Sister Lexi Queen B. She comes on from 10 a.m. to 11 a.m. Right after her come The Essence. The Essence comes on from 11 until 12. Then Reverend St. Hope come out his hot seat from 12 until 2. And Super Fridge comes after from 12 to 2. Super Fridge from 4 to 6, all right. Caribbean Fusion with Pastor Ivan Hall from 6 until 8. Cutty Pang comes on from 8 until 9. Sister Dr. Carla Dunbar, she comes up from 9 until 11. And Shanta Love takes us home from 11 p.m. until midnight. God bless you all as you do that which the Lord has given you to do. God bless you. Karen D, Sister Karen D from Great Britain. Good afternoon. Good morning. God bless you. Sister Jim Price, I see you there, honey. God bless you. Sister Empress MJ, good morning. God bless you. God bless you. Have a most wonderful day, you all.
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0: Yes, yeah, don't so very much for me. Well, I look at the clock and my time for the day is about up. And I trust God that I've said something that has helped someone somehow. And the name of the Lord be praised and magnified. And so, enjoy this other ministry. And I'll see you again on Thursday at 2 p.m. All right? God bless it. Thursday at 2 p.m.
1: In the beginning, men hated Jesus. Even though he did nothing but love them and teach them and heal them, they nailed him to a cross. They thought they had killed him, but they only set him free to live in the hearts of
0: people. Hey, Brother George, love and respect, brother, respect.
1: Then came the apostles, and most of them were killed for telling other people about Jesus. But by that time, it was too late. There were hundreds of people who believed in Jesus. So they tortured them and killed them, and they even left their bodies to rot as an example to other people. But the church kept right on growing, watered by the blood of these precious saints.
2: But Dad, did they want to die?
1: No. They didn't want to die. I mean, many of them had children just like you that they had to leave behind, but they were forced to make a choice. I mean, they could choose to live this one life here on earth and reject Jesus and be damned, or they could choose to believe in the words of Jesus and live forever.
2: I think I understand.
1: Here, maybe this will help you understand.

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1: Or live your fears. And I think the majority of people actually are not living their dreams, but are living their fears. So I want to ask you a question. What are your fears? What are you afraid of? What are you scared of? Because we all have fears, don't we? We all have something that's blocking us, that's holding us back. And as we begin to look at life, what we realize is that the reason that most people are not living out their true potential and not doing all of the things that they would really like to do is because of fear. Some people call fear false evidence or expectations appearing real. I'm reminded of the story of a guy that was living in an area where he had some new neighbors, and these neighbors had a bulldog. And when he came home every day, this bulldog used to chase him about a half a block from his house. Every day, he would have to streak home. I mean, he would just run. This bulldog be right on his heels. And so he just got tired of that, because he would go home and about a half a block away from home, he would look around for this bulldog, and he would see him, and he would go walking casually along, and this bulldog come out of nowhere, woo-woo-woo, and start chasing him, and he'd run home. So this one day, he just got tired. And so when the bulldog was running after him, he started running. He saw a rock, and he stopped to pick it up to throw at the bulldog. And when the bulldog got up on him, he started barking. He realized the bulldog didn't have any teeth in his mouth. Then he started chasing the bulldog. If you don't get all the way from it. And so, you know what? Most people go through life running scared from things that have no teeth in them, because they're false expectations appearing real. But see, we're brilliant enough to scare ourselves to death. You realize that? And there are some people, actually, who get a kick out of scaring themselves to death. I remember the last frightening movie I saw. It was The Exorcist. I will never forget. I was so frightened when I came home. I'll never forget. I drove in the driveway, and I had already called my former wife and said, listen, turn the lights on. I was coming in the driveway, and I was getting out of the car, and all of a sudden, I couldn't get out. I started blowing my horn. I said, Madeline, they got me. They got me. She came to the kitchen and said, take your seatbelt loose, fool. I was frightened out of my whip. But there are a lot of people who they get off on that. They love it. I'm a person. My brother is a paratrooper. My twin brother, he's in the military, career man. I would love to jump out of an airplane to parachute. I'm scared, though. I mean, I really admire my brother for that. I would really love to be macho.
2: I would love to jump out of an airplane.
1: What are the things that you fear that's been keeping you from living your dream? That's been keeping you from doing some things that you would like to do? Just think about those things. And how do we begin to handle that? Abraham Maslow said that the life is about growth. And he said, you can either go back to your comfort zone, and there you won't find any growth, or you must be willing to go forward and face your fears again and again and again, because you're never going to have a fear-free existence. I mean, some fear is acceptable and legitimate. There are some things that you really should be afraid of. Now, you shouldn't allow it to immobilize you. You acknowledge it, you take it into account, and you carry yourself accordingly. There are times that we should proceed with caution, but it's the difference between being stopped by fear. It's the difference between having a fear and the fear having you. So what do we do? One, acknowledge it, and knowing that it's okay. Don't condemn yourself for being afraid. It's perfectly fine to have some fears. You acknowledge your fears, you embrace those fears, and then you move on. You act on whatever it is that you fear. Because once you embrace it, see, what you resist will persist. What you resist will persist. So one of the most important things is to begin to embrace your fear. The fear of bodily harm, that's legitimate. When I was a disc jockey in Columbus, Ohio, you know, I was young, about 22, 23, thought I was tough, and I was on the air. And Al Green, who was a great performer at that time and still is now singing gospel music, had a record. His first hit record was Backup Train. So a guy came in the town and was impersonating Al Green. I happened to No, Al Green, because I'd already booked him. And so when I found out this guy was impersonating Al Green, I came on the air and did an editorial about it, and I exposed him. He was a rather big fellow, and so he had the word out that when I see this guy, Les Brown, the disc jockey, I'm going to knock him in the mouth for having a big mouth. So I was driving down Main Street in Columbus, Ohio, had my son in a car, and I always had this little saying, hey, if anybody will put a threat on me, I'm going to make them honor it. So I saw this guy in the street. So I pull around. I said, excuse me, I'll be right back. Got out of the car. I said, hey, man, I heard you said that you were looking for me. I'm Les Brown. He said, you are? I said, yeah. I said, what is it? I'm the one that said that you are an imposter. I said, I want to know what you're going to do about it. He opened his coat and he had a gun there. I say, but whatever, acknowledge your fears, carry yourself accordingly, and do what makes sense for you. Well, one major fear I've always had is a fear of a dentist. And this fear had me. I didn't have that fear. And what really reinforced it, you got to watch things that can feed your fear. I saw a movie that most people would not remember. This movie was starring Dustin Hoffman. It's called The Marathon Man, with Laurence Olivier, when he's trying to get a confession out of here. And he took this drill out. Let me tell you something, when he went in Dustin Hoffman's mouth with that drill, I had a dollar worth of popcorn. That popcorn went everywhere. Do you know I could not go to the dentist for 5 years? I had left broadcasting, went to the Ohio legislature, had an impacted wisdom tooth. Now that hurts. And I would call, and soon as the people would answer the phone, I would hang up. That's how frightened I was. Dr. Hamler's office, boom, I'd hang up. Then I got to the point where I could just ask for an appointment, hello, and I wouldn't give my real name because I knew I wasn't going to keep it. And pretty soon I got to the point where I could give my name. It was about 4 years after that, you know. Said, my name is Les Brown. Then I would call back and say, look here, due to my legislative agenda, I won't be able to make it. So the lady finally said on the phone, she said, you're scared, aren't you? I said, no, I'm not. She said, then why don't you call? She said, you're not coming in because you're scared. I wish you just would not waste our time. And she hung up. I said, you have no right to do that to people like me, you know. So finally, to make it long and short of it, I was hurting so bad. I said, wait a minute, I've got to do something. And I said, what am I afraid of? Go there and handle it. I said, man, I said, Dr. Hamill, I just can't hear this drill. I mean, if you can do whatever, I don't need to hear this drill, that sound, you know, that's what gets me, that drill. Don't pull that drill out on me. He said, just calm down. And it wasn't really bad as I thought it was. One of the things you find out that when you face your fears, it's not as bad as you think it is. And when people tell you, I just can't do it, I can't handle it. I mean, really, really, really, I can't handle it. What they're envisioning is that they're not going to be here. They're going to clock out like you're going to die. Guess what? We all had occasions when we confronted our fears, we had to do something we felt uncomfortable with, we didn't want to do it, and we did not die. So what we've got to begin to do, how do we handle that? What's the process? Because it's all up in here. One, I think, is imagine the worst case scenario. I just imagine that he went in my mouth and with this drill and that I just croaked out. Then I imagine, that's the worst case scenario. Then I had another technique I used. Visualize yourself being more than able and capable of handling it. And I used to have a tremendous inferiority complex about speaking before people that I felt who had more going for them than I did. Because I'm not college trained, I used to feel that college people were the most intelligent people on the planet. And there was nothing I had to say for them. And what will they listen to me for? That's the way I felt. And so I had to visualize myself speaking before them, speaking before various audiences that had more going for them than I did, and realize and appreciate my own value and that I was a worthwhile person, even though I didn't have all going for me. I didn't have the money, I didn't have the education that they had. So part of the process is seeing yourself, being worthy, being capable, having what you need to make you a worthwhile person, and that you're more than able, and that you deserve to be listened to, or you deserve to have that dream and that passion and whatever it is that you see and envision there. You've got to see it in your mind's eye and know that you've got what it takes. Repeat after me, please. I must see handling my fears. I'm more than able. Shake somebody's hand on your right and left and say, you got the right stuff.

0: I say good morning to my friends and family all over the world, wherever you are. Let go.
1: Let it be.
0: Let go. Let go. Let go. Let go.

Thank you very much. I want a saga soaking in your mind today. I don't know where in the world you are. Good morning. If it's your first time here, my name is Brother Gary. And I'm going to be with you until 10 o'clock. And remember, we take it and we attack. Good morning. Attack the day. Let God. I don't know what you're going through this morning. I don't know who you are, where you are. What about this song that I've been playing it this morning for you? We dedicate this one to you. Good morning. Good morning. 16 minutes past the hour of 6 o'clock. Good morning. Good morning. Good morning. Come on.

if you try. Sister Jackie, good morning to my TikTok family. Some storms are only his. Good morning to YouTube family. With your peace, it ain't worth your tears. Good morning to my radio family. Everyone. Good morning to Caribbean Radio HD4.com. It's off, let him do his part. Let go. Mama Yvette, good morning. Sister Susie, Auntie Jet Union, good morning. Bayjan, Auntie Debbie, good morning. Let God. Auntie Norma, good morning, girl. Blaming yourself for what you couldn't. Blaming yourself. Keep rehearsing the past, reliving. Keep rehearsing the past. But healing don't come from holding on tight. Yeah. Strength is knowing when to surrender. Find the fight. It's okay to fall. It's a.

might be you don't understand the words because the words are coming out of the way. It say you pray for answer. Now you have to just let go. It no means you give up. It means you know who you trust. Come on, man. Good morning. Good morning. Good morning. Good morning. Give-

Yo, listen, man. Let go doesn't mean that you give up. Let go means you finally. You pray for an answer. And this is what. Good morning. Good morning. Good morning. Good morning. Good morning. Letting go don't mean you give up. Can I talk to somebody this morning? Because woman like give up, you know. It means you gave it over. You finally trust that he got you. Come on, man.

Once again, good morning to my YouTuber, Sister Anne-Marie Hyde. Good morning, family. Let go. Come on, share that YouTube page for me now. Auntie Jackie, good morning, family.

0: never fail.
1: Hey, Tanisha. Good morning, girl.
0: It feels like hell. You don't need to care. It was crushing your soul.
1: Messing you up.

0: and let God. Good morning. My God, what a way to start your morning. What a way to start your morning. 6:23, when I talk to my sponsor at 6:30, they are called Bio Life Energy System. Good morning. Good morning. Good morning.
1: I don't know who needs this.
0: I don't know.
1: But if you're tired of being strong, if you've been smiling in public but breaking at home, if you've been lying on your bed, staring at the ceiling, begging God to not let you wake up tomorrow.
0: Begging God.
1: This is for you. If you've been abused, if you've been forgotten, if you're still bleeding from something you never told anyone.
0: Yeah.
1: I wrote this for you. I don't want to impress you. I just want you to know you're not alone. So God, please hear this cry.
0: Come on, now, share that PJ I listen to right now.
2: Don't let the light in me die.
0: Please, Jesus.

0: Mito.
1: I'm tired of surviving.
0: Mito.
1: I'm tired of holding it together when everything is falling apart.
2: But if you're tired of being strong,
3: good morning.
2: If you've been smiling in public but breaking at home,
3: come on, share the TikTok page, share the YouTube page, share the Facebook page, right now.
2: Staring at the ceiling, begging God to not let you wake up tomorrow. This is for you.
3: Sister Marcia Bennett. Good morning, Sister Joan Thompson.
2: Forgotten.
3: Sister Atkins. Hey, Angie Bless. Good morning, girl. Long time I don't see you, girl. How you do? Long time I don't see you, mama.
2: I don't want to impress you.
3: Come on, man.
2: I just want you to know you're not alone.
3: No.
2: So, God.
3: Please.
2: Please hear this cry.
3: Mama Shanti, good morning, baby.
4: Lighten.
3: Don't make the light in me die, Jesus.

0: Hi, good morning.
1: Good morning, Brother Gary.
0: Good morning, young lady. How you doing?
1: All right, you know. Pull up that song there. Pull up that song there.
0: I don't know. One more time. This is like Sister Paula. Are you this?
1: Sister Paula. Pull it up.
0: Oh, you're baby. One more, mama. If you've been
1: smiling and mama good enough, and I told you Papa birthday.
0: Lord Jesus. Yeah, wake up this morning's chest out, don't.
1: No.
0: Okay, well, happy. Tell Papa me say happy birthday. And may the Lord bless him and guide him and give him everything. I will never go on. No, sit not go on, don't. We don't know.
1: Yeah, this Friday.
0: I will go on. If
1: you've been smiling and birthday party.
0: Say never tell me. If
1: you've
0: been
1: lying on your bed. Insane send it to you.
0: Staring at the you know, when they send it to me, I don't see it in the Rasta. I never boy, I never do. I have a time to look for everything. Where is it near him? This is for you. Send it come and see it again. Yeah, I have a time, you know.
1: Mm-hmm.
0: All right, tell him, Mr. Reed, pull up a song of fame. All right, baby. Good morning, Mr. Reed. Good morning.
2: I don't know who needs this.
0: Tell him, if you send it back, come and see it again. Yeah.
2: Out of being struck.
0: I think, I don't know, Mrs. Something. I know, Mrs. Something. I'm not sure.
2: Falling in public, but breaking at home. If you've been lying on your bed, staring at the ceiling.
0: Hey, Fiona, good morning to you. Press the follow button for me now, please.
2: Wake up tomorrow.
0: Like that page, yeah. Tap the screen for me.
2: It's for you.
0: I got 50,000 right now. Come on, everybody.
2: If you've been abused, if you've been forgotten,
0: yeah.
2: If you're still bleeding from something you never told anyone,
0: never.
2: I wrote this for you. I don't want to impress you. I just want you to know you're not alone. So God,

Auntie Louise, good morning. Auntie Jet Union. I want to say good morning to my friend listening to Central 96.3 in Jamaica.

0: Let me do this and come right back, man. I'm going to pull up that one again one more time for somebody, but I'm going to talk to my sponsor and come right back after this one. Good morning. Good morning. Good morning to you and yours. Good morning.
1: Yes, I'm telling you what I can testify for now, Mr. Squeeze, I'm getting sleep. I'm taking this product since the 18th of last month, and I don't check my A1C as yet. I haven't been back to the doctor, not until next day for my physical, but I couldn't sleep. I wasn't getting any sleep, and I could tell you when it's at 8-9 o'clock at night, I want to sleep, and I am getting sleep. So I know something is working there. Yes, something is working, Mr. Squeeze. Yes. So when I go back to the doctor now, I'm gonna see good result, because right now I'm getting sleep. Yes, because Mr. Squeeze, I'm going through menopause still. I'm just 56. I'm not ashamed to talk, but it's like it just upstore everything. It just sent everything off balance. Yeah. It just sent everything off balance. And sleeping is one of the things that I wasn't getting. I'm alert. Like, probably if I fall asleep for an hour after that, I'm alert and up all night, you know. Alert, not sleeping, but just laying down. But no. Mm-mm. No, sir. Not since 2 weeks ago when I started to take them products. Yeah, 2 weeks ago. No, sir.
0: Good morning.
2: Good morning, Brother Gary. How are you, man?
0: I am great. I am excited. I am up and ready to tell people about how they can change their life. How are you this morning?
2: I am doing mighty fine, my brother. Mighty, mighty, mighty, mighty, mighty, mighty fine. And this morning, here at Body Life Health and Wellness, I wanted to just quickly run down a few of the products that we have, Brother Gary, so that this way people know, because I know every day you and I come on and we speak about, you know, certain products, and then there are others that we don't talk about. So
0: true that. Go ahead,
2: sir. Give me 30 seconds and just run it down, you know?
0: All right. No, man, your time. Make we do it. Make we do it.
2: Thank you so much. Ladies and gentlemen, my name is David Anneke. I am a licensed and certified nutritionist and also certified nutrition coach. So I help people who are aging. I help people who are going through situations with their health, diabetes, blood pressure, cholesterol, joint health, eye health, and much more. All right. Just to tell you about a few of the products we have. We have the Bio Extreme, which is an overall all-in-one product. That's the one that you drop on your tongue. We have the blood pressure heart support. We have Balance, that lady just mentioned about, you know, going through menopause, or even if you're going through perimenopause, we have something that is called Balance that helps you with your hormone. We have Berberine, which is another all-rounded product, which helps you with cholesterol, blood sugar, and much more. The detox you all know about. We have something called the Bio Lipo and the Bio Slim. Those help you to lose weight, and they're very, very, very good. We don't talk enough about the weight loss product. There's also, of course, the blood sugar maintenance. That is another product that is excellent for those people who are using metformin. I'm not going to tell you to stop using it, because that would be wrong of me. I'm not a medical doctor to tell you to stop. However, I will let you understand this. You have a right to look into your life and realize that you should not be on any drug for the rest of your life. You should find a natural solution. We also have the fibroid formula, which has resveratrol in it, which shrink fibroids or shrink any kind of cyst your body off. We have the healthy cell, which helps with cancer, lupus, you know. We have the HSN formula, the hair, skin, and nail formula. We have the joint formula, which you hear Brother Gary talk about a lot. The CMOS, the shed fat burner, the thyroid formula, the inflammation formula, which means from a special turmeric and ginger, the NeuroPlus, the NeuroPrime, the probiotics, the prostate formula. All right? I'm just running down a few products because a lady called me up yesterday and she said, you don't talk about all the products. That's on the website. All right, no problem. You're right. Okay, we have the Vitality Ashwagandha, vitamin D3 with K2, Alpha Plus Greens. We have the Super Greens. We have the immune support. A lot of people who have in the cold, the flu, take that, you never get it. That's just my opinion. We have the mushroom powder, which helps you with also immune system, your brain health. We have creatine, which is a must for man and woman, especially women. Ultra Memory, that's another one that we also have. I can go on and on. Vitamin B12, turmeric with ginger. We have the BioCleanse I mentioned, the glucosamine. We have the heart formula, the omega-3. We have the BioShot. There are so many products that we have. And guess what? This morning, I'm going to give away a lot of them. I'm going to give away a lot of them. Why? Because you're the early bird, and the early bird gets the worm. All right? So that's what it's all about, that our products are a worm. You know, but that's it. So right now, this morning, I want to say much respect to each everyone who care about their health. It's not about me. It's not about Brother Gary. It's about these organic herbal products that can really genuinely help you. All right? And I'd like for you to log on, live longer, feel better. There's a lot of crap that people are selling out there. There's a reason why Brother Gary put me on the radio. It's not because he want money. It's not because all of that. And he's a hustler. He can't get money anyway, man. But you really genuinely care about putting a product on the program that genuinely really work. Our products are very expensive. 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Brother Gary, thank you so much, man.
0: Good morning. Good morning. Good morning. Good morning to everybody, wherever you are. I know sometimes we lie down in our bed and we don't even realize. We just look at life. Sometimes we know we're old and we look upon where we are coming from. We look upon our situation and we make it be a issue, which is okay. But this morning, we just want to sing for somebody. I don't know what you are thinking. I don't know what you're going through. But hey, amen, man.
3: I don't know who needs this.
0: And most of the time we look at our past, and our past become our greatest enemy.
3: But if you're tired of being strong, if you've been smiling in public but
0: can't tell us any of you alone,
3: if you've been lying on your bed,
0: good morning, Miss Cutie, good morning.
3: Sailing, begging God to not let you wake up tomorrow. This is for you. If you've been abused,
0: Sister Maverne, good morning. I want to say good morning to my Palm Bay family. Good morning, Palm Bay. Good morning.
3: I wrote this for you. I don't want to impress you. I just want you to know you're not alone.
0: No.
3: So God, please.
0: Hey, you have the app already, Cutie. Cutie, you have the app? We have an app for yourself, you know.
4: Don't let the light in me die.
0: Let me ask an important question. If anybody had... If everybody on TikTok have Caribbean Radio HD app, let me start the music. I don't want to talk about the music. Do me a favor. I phone no time now. You don't know everybody there for your promotion. Don't forget, starting this Saturday, I'll be on from 9 to 11 every Saturday. All right, look over my head, you want something. That means when time to come, when you come on, we'll not see it then. Cute, look over my head, you want something, please. You see it? I know not me, I put over my head, I promote you no mama. You see it? Everybody on TikTok, look at me, Eddie, if you want something. It doesn't matter where in the world you are. All right. That's my app. Me no know if it's spelling. Yesterday, me there somewhere. I put me there yesterday. Oh, me a driver, one man asked me. When me email, I say Caribbean. They say, spell it for me. And I have to take one flyer, because I'm not lying. I couldn't spell the Caribbean. And I have to get used to it, because, yeah. Saturday, me there, Palm Beach, when somebody said to me, say, somebody said to me, say, them I download the app and they say, spell Caribbean. And I say, C-A-R-R. And the person said, no, brother, get it. Because I put it in and I get it. So it's C-A-R-I-B-B-E-A-N. This is our app. As I told you before, and we own it. God has been great to us. I watch you every morning from Orlando. You have Alexi? Do you have Alexi? Let me know if you have Alexi, girl. Jamaics, good morning to you. Come know your Alexi up and running. Do you have Alexi? We take the time out. You have one? You know what is Alexi, right? Right to right name feet. Let me say if you know what is Alexi. I don't even know what is Alexi. Good morning, Orlando. I don't know dying for me come down there. Don't talk the truth. I don't dying for me come to Orlando, you know. You know, say they're right beside me. I never go there one concert yet. One time I go there, second chance, around. All right. No, not you, me attack, Sister Jackie. Me attack, Sister Cutie, for writing the name of it. Good morning. I'm going to play back the song. But I just want to take you, me. Ah, you have one then, girl. So me ask there them. Me no want no money, me no want no gift, me no want nothing. When you see me there on TikTok, me can look two things. One, invited to come join our radio family. We have a great family here. Oh my God, we have a great family here. Yeah, and the Bible says family who prays together. Yes, I have two. All right, so you both say then, my baby. Yeah, you have the app? Download the app for me this morning. Never talk about the app. For those who are listening and you don't have the app, that's all me own. Me not own TikTok, me not own YouTube, me not own Facebook, me not own Instagram. Me only own the website and me own the app. The app owned by me. Yes, Caribbean Radio own the app. And God, it have been a blessing. Yesterday, my engineer asked me and said, what you do with the app? Me say, why? Me say, brother, the amount of download you don't have. I say, me know. And that way I push you the whole month. And big up all the DJs that we put them art in it. Yeah. Because you can't know, you know. Me know the man that we put them art in the app, you know. Good morning. So I just want to ask everybody, if you're listening this morning, you don't have the app, send me a text. I may have a link. Me just give you the link. I just press pan. Just press pan the one where you own, where you have. When the link comes, I go say iPhone and Android. Just press pan it. Here's my. Just you can text me on WhatsApp. You text me anywhere. 305 again. 6494. One thing about the app. Anywhere in the world you are you there? The app work. 305-305-6494. By now on the first, I will have the first. There going to be a link on the app. When you go, Pony, I would have Brother Tyson, good morning. I know you're mad at me, you know. I know you're mad at me, but you can't left me out. You can't left me out. You're an idiot. You have to come check your boy. Because you know your boy are the only one right there. Consistency every day. And a move. And like me, I tell, I think he called more. And Brother Tyson, we don't have to understand this boy sometimes. We don't want me too long for to understand me, you know. In call me and he say, and I think he was just concerned, you know why. And let me tell, in call me ask one question, and I just never comfortable with the question. And I just wanted to ask him, because I did feel happy, I did excited. And sometimes when we're excited, so I tell you, good morning. A long time I don't play a song. I'm going to play a song right now. I'm going to play a song right now for play it. A long time I don't play a song. A long time I don't give him a show either. Brother Tyson, you still a sing? Or your daughter, by the way? Candy girl, good morning. Yeah. So me, I beg you to download me up. We are the only Jamaican Caribbean broadcaster who consistent for 25 years. Nobody else no can pine pan and say, yes, Brother Gary. And the same thing then do every day for 25 years. Tell me one somebody. Tell me one somebody were consistent for 25 years. Non-stop. Consistent. Come on, help me. Tell me one radio Jamaican Christian broadcaster who consistent to do the same thing for 25 years. Same phone number. Same everything. Not change. Not let me say we don't want nobody in and we don't hide from people. When they call me no answer, we not gonna lie to no. That me shows you a God put upon you. So this morning before the news, I want to play this song for somebody. Repeat the Buy Your Life number again. Hello, good morning.
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0: Talk it truth. All I got is a Caribbean beauty.
5: Remember, a long time, man, the first time I meet you, when you squeeze the birthday party together, I don't know, man, at the bottom there. But a long time,
0: you can't say bottom.
5: Oh, sorry. Me no got matter. We no got matter. And I don't know if it's an answer.
0: Okay,
5: I
0: see.
5: With a long time on this girl, I'm nowhere going.
0: I hear the good thing about it, ladies and gentlemen. She was so fool, never have any man. She yes, I'm live in Florida. Girl jump on truck and plane and run come live in Florida too. And they say one fool make many, and it's true. One fool make many.
5: It's just the truth.
0: No, me.
5: Right, that's why we need a seven.
0: Seven. Good morning. But me just want to tell you, girl, publicly, I love you. I mean, one next
5: I
0: girl.
5: Love you enough. More.
0: You know, see, I try think one would day along. Nobody, you know, see, nobody. All right, one lady used to listen to me. I found out one day when DG come here. My friend said she still listen. She name. She said she listen every day still. She said, matter how my mother tell me, still listen every day because you have something. So I just want to tell you I love you and how much you're gone.
5: You can't look for me, next video. And I try to come and tell you, say, me Alex, I act up and you finish, just send a link on me. And you don't look for me. I mean, I look for you.
0: My girl, go back in your text. Go back in your text. Go back in.
5: You show me plug out the router.
0: Go back in.
5: And I want you to plug it in back.
0: Go back in your text. You plug out the router now?
5: Yeah, me plug it out. That's what it
0: says.
5: It seems like it's around this year.
0: No, so hold on. So when you go to it, wait, so you know, ask her if you tell your time.
5: When me, once we call her name, you have trouble connecting to the internet.
0: Oh, that means like issue. Let me ask a question. No, not around in the router. Do you have an Amazon account?
5: Nope. I don't know when. I don't know what to find. I don't know what a long time.
0: Let me bust a laugh here. What a poppy show. Why? Lord Jesus. No, you are. Let me hang up. Invite me a riff, dog. Yeah. You know, so the old people every day are idiot them. So she get this new one. She not connect it to the internet. And you know what I mean? She not connect it to the internet. Girl, you have you ever Amazon? Lord Jesus, where do you find Papi Show coming on here? Jesus, when you find Papi Show coming on here? Lord of mercy, Caribbean beauty, you have to hook up with something to the internet. If you want me, I have to come down here, because we now come down there by ourselves. We can't come down there. You have to give me money for buy gas. You could have bought blood. You have to give me gas money if you can hook up the Lexi for you. Or get on radio, because you know you don't have that kind of head. And your husband knew, so you don't know. But I'm going to tell you something again. For anybody this morning out there, and you wake up this morning and you see him, everything did not change. I want you to feel.
6: Smiling in public but breaking at home. If you've been lying on your bed.
0: Yeah.
6: Staring at the ceiling.
0: Yeah.
6: Begging God to not let you wake up tomorrow.
0: My God.
6: This is for you.
0: But I don't think Jamaican said that. This is for white people. I don't think Jamaican woman said that. We don't do suicide.
6: If you've been abused. If you've been forgotten.
0: My God.
6: If you're still bleeding from something you never told anyone.
0: Big up all them Brazilian, you know. All I watch you for Brazil, you know. Big up on yourself, you know.
6: I don't want to impress you. I just want you to know you're not alone. So God, please hear this cry.
4: Don't let the light in me die.
0: Hey, good morning.
7: Yeah, good morning, Berkey. Tell him I'm trying to block him. I need some supplements.
6: But if you're tired of being strong,
7: I need some supplements.
6: If you've been smiling in public but breaking at home, if you've been lying on your bed, staring at the ceiling, begging God to not let you wake up tomorrow, this is for you. If you've been abused, if you've been forgotten, if you're still bleeding from something you never told anyone, I wrote this for you.
0: Yo,
6: I don't want to impress you.
0: Me too.
6: I just want you to know you're not
0: Auntie
6: alone.
0: Auntie Stacy, good morning.
6: So God, please hear this cry.
0: Sister Carol, good morning, baby. Don't

Don't forget if you're in Jamaica. Don't let the light in me. National Convention Center in Olaba. Dr. G.G. Cooper Legacy Praise. Hosted by my friend, my brother, my general, Dr. Wayne G. Boy. Look good, man. Good morning. You look like any minister. Knew his father, now he tried. Dr. Wayne G. and I work one church. Come here, say, pretty girl, hey, you better tell the line up. The pastor sent me a content one piece of careless baggy. Everything he owned. Yo, Doc, can we retire? I big up my friend, Prodigal. Dr. Welby. Good morning. Every Sunday. Oh, now let me laugh at my friend. Yo, me not lie. We couldn't have one little sitting for turn pastor. We just get up and turn pastor, so. Everybody just, yo, me not tell a lie. Never turn sitting. We don't buy blood. Never turn sitting, too. Who's screaming to pillows just to survive? God, it's a big one. Dr. G.G. Cooper, that man, they love him, see. Light in me die. Please, Jesus.

0: sang a deep in a. My God, I sang a cry out in a good morning. Hello, good morning.
1: Don't let the light in me die.
0: Please, Jesus, do me, I beg you.
2: You see, God, this pain we don't post about, this trauma we laugh through, there are thoughts we never say out loud. Because we don't want to be judged.
0: I want to submit to you.

0: me, if you hear me, please don't let the
1: light in me die. Good morning.
2: Hello.
1: Good morning.
2: Good morning, my boss. Good morning, Brother Gary.
1: Good morning.
2: The light of the world is Jesus.
1: Can't change.
2: Nothing can stop us, sir.
1: Nothing.
2: And we like house and care, but we love people. And this station, Caribbean Radio, big up each and everyone. Caribbean Radio, love people. We don't like people, we love them. God said we must love our one another. And you sound so good in the Caribbean here. Do keep up the same job, this work, man. It sounds so nice.
1: Thank you.
2: You wake up the whole Caribbean.
1: Thank you, my daddy. Thank you, sir.
2: You're full of power. You're full of power. Power in your tongue.
1: Aye.
2: Keep it up. Big
1: thank
2: up Uncle
1: you,
2: Wayne G.
1: And the world.
2: And we thank God for Uncle Wayne G for carrying a man like you in this business.
1: All right, my daddy. Good morning. That is my good friend. Let me check that one before the news now. Let me drop the one before the news though. That one here. Hey, let me drop the one for all of the real man them out there. We are going to go look it, and the real woman them, we are going to go on a job. I know say y'all got to work this morning and somebody at work will get on your nerves. But you just walk in there, you don't even care. Hello, good morning.
3: Good morning, Brother Gary. Please play back that song for me. Please, and thank you.
1: Good morning, baby. How you do?
3: I'm good. Listening as usual, but you already know what it is.
1: Thank you, Mama. Thank you.
3: Big up yourself.
1: Let me go pull up back the song. I mean, let me go look for it and go, all right, see it here. And pull it up back. I don't want to rush no song, Brother Gary. Because you want to play our next song. So let me lift that song here and pull it up for you.
3: All right,
1: my sis. Good morning. How was the song there? Good morning. Don't play one until after the news. That one here, I go over somebody's yard right after the news. Good morning.
4: I don't know who needs this.
1: Oh, that, no, don't do that, Sister Carol. Don't call me a pastor. I'm a pastor.
4: Strong.
1: Pastor, just come down to kill this now. Pastor, come in like the word condom.
4: At home.
1: Then just come in at different colors and different style. And different tastes.
4: Feeling.
1: You know, call me a pastor. My name Brother Gary. That one can't change. Anybody else can't name so.
4: But if you're tired of being strong.
1: My name Brother Gary, Sister Carol. Do not do it to me.
4: Breaking at home. If you've been lying on your bed. Staring at the ceiling.
1: Yeah.
4: Begging God to not let you.
1: Hey, Jamaica Mama, good morning, baby. I love you. Sister Erica.
4: You. If you've been abused, if you've been forgotten, if you're still bleeding from something you never told anyone.
1: Yeah.
4: I wrote this for you.
1: Where I go?
4: I don't want to impress you. I just want you to know you're not alone. So God, please hear this cry.
1: Please, Jesus.
5: Don't let the light in me die.
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0: is Tuesday, the 30th of June, 2026. I'm Paula Ann Porter-Jones, and these are the latest stories from the Radio Jamaica News Center. The government has denied that third country nationals, TCNs, from the United States are being housed in St. Mary, with National Security Minister Dr. Horace Chang appealing for calm on the part of those who have been making that claim. Dr. Chang also says the affected property owner may be considering legal action in response to the claims. When reports emerged that some of the third country nationals to be sent to Jamaica by the U.S. government were being housed in St. Mary, there were reactions of concern by some residents of Grants Pen in the parish. The government has insisted that reports of TCNs being in St. Mary or any other parish are all false. Dr. Chang says these reports have resulted in a high level of unease among residents and the property owner highlighted in St. Mary.
1: I'm very concerned because the reports have in fact raised the ire of the population, Grants Pen, St. Mary, and would like to ask them to remain calm, not to do anything rash, because there is no truth to the reports. And this is a property which was built by a retired Jamaican public servant. She's worried about her own safety, of her staff, and the safety of the property, and the safety of any visitors there. In fact, she's looking at cancelling some bookings she has had, and that may lead to her actually having to take legal action, as she's losing not only have emotional stress by virtue of the report and the pressure from the community, but she has closed her business.
0: The National Security Minister says the police are on alert for any eventualities in the community.
1: I've asked police to give extra ear, in terms of to speak, in the area. She has not called the police. But I had a discussion with her this morning after I got her contact, and I've asked the police to pay close attention to what's happening there and to give some reassurance to the citizens that this is not happening, and also ask them to maintain good order and peace. And if they have a report, the police is willing to receive it.
0: National Security Minister Dr. Horace Chang. Minister of State in the Ministry of Industry, Investment and Commerce, Delano Sievright, is urging hairdressers, barbers and other beauty entrepreneurs to formalize and professionalize their businesses. Speaking at the opening of the Jamaica International Beauty Expo last Friday, Mr. Sievright said taking that step could unlock greater access to financing, digital payments, e-commerce, export markets and larger commercial operations, or rather opportunities. He says Jamaica has the talent and natural resources to build internationally recognized beauty and wellness brands, but entrepreneurs must think bigger and build stronger businesses.
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0: Minister of State in the Ministry of Industry, Investment and Commerce, Delano Sievright. He also encouraged industry stakeholders to embrace artificial intelligence as a tool to improve productivity, marketing, customer service and business operations. The People's National Party has defended its actions in resolving concerns raised by former PNP councillor Julian Chang. Ms. Chang, the councillor for the Savlamar division in the Westmoreland Municipal Corporation, resigned from the party with immediate effect yesterday. Prince Moore has details.
3: Ms. Chang, in her letter to the party, said it is in her best interest to pursue a different path, adding that events over the last 2 years have generated significant public discussion but remain unresolved. In January, the PNP said its executive would approve a committee to investigate sexual harassment allegations made by Councillor Chang against Westmoreland Central MP Duane Vaz, which he has denied. The party says in good faith, and through its various internal structures, considerable efforts were made to address and mediate the concerns that had arisen between Councillor Chang and others within the constituency leadership. It says those efforts were pursued diligently and with genuine hope of resolution, but that despite the commitment brought to that process, those efforts were ultimately not successful. The party says its focus remains on the residents of the Savannah Lamar Division and the people of Westmoreland. Prince Moore, Radio Jamaica News.
0: Thank you, Prince. Residents served by 7 Type 1 health centers in St. Thomas are set to benefit from expanded healthcare services under an initiative being implemented by the St. Thomas Health Department. Manager of the Parish Health Department, Steve Riley, says the program is designed to improve access to care for residents who have traditionally had to travel to other health facilities for essential services. Under the initiative, communities will receive regular medical consultations, dental care, pharmacy services through the National Health Fund Mobile Pharmacy, nutritional programs, health promotion and education, as well as food handlers clinic services. The program will be officially launched at the Whitehall Health Clinic today. Mr. Riley says the initiative reflects the department's commitment to improving access to quality health care by bringing more comprehensive services closer to where residents live. Residents are being encouraged to attend the launch and take advantage of the expanded range of health care services. The state-owned oil refinery Petrojam has announced the appointment of Danville Walker as its new general manager, effective tomorrow, July 1. The company made the announcement in a statement yesterday. It described Mr. Walker as a seasoned and highly respected leader with a proven track record of delivering operational excellence, organizational transformation, and revenue growth across the energy and public sectors. According to Petrojam, Mr. Walker places strong emphasis on health, safety, and environmental oversight, and views digital transformation as a core component of strategic energy initiatives. The company says Mr. Walker's appointment follows a comprehensive succession planning process, with the leadership transition expected to be completed during July. Mr. Walker most recently served as Senior Vice President at West Indies Petroleum, a position he has held since 2021. His resignation from that position takes effect today. His career spans several decades in both public and private sectors. The woes that have plagued regional airline Liat for years have followed it, despite changing ownership, as thousands of passengers were left stranded yesterday. Passengers traveling with Liat Air on Monday complained of hours-long delays, poor communication, and inadequate customer service after flights from St. Kitts to destinations including Trinidad and Tobago and St. Lucia were disrupted. Travelers said they received little or no information from airline representatives, despite repeated inquiries. Reports suggested that the delays may have been linked to documentation issues affecting refueling in St. Kitts. Liat 20 has not publicly commented on the complaints, nor provided an explanation for the operational delays. And finally, many areas of Venezuela devastated by last week's twin earthquakes have yet to receive significant government help, leaving residents to carry out much of the rescue effort. In the port of La Guaira, one of the hardest hit cities, people were seen using crowbars, mallets and pickaxes to try to dig out loved ones and neighbors. Tens of thousands of people are still believed to be missing. And now to end this newscast, the main points. Beauty entrepreneurs urged to formalize and professionalize their businesses. People's National Party has defended actions in resolving concerns raised by former PNP councillor Julian Chang. Residents served by 7 Type 1 health centers in St. Thomas set to benefit from expanded healthcare services. Thousands of Liat passengers left stranded yesterday. That's the 6 o'clock news. News next on this station at 7. It's now 10 minutes after 6.
4: News. Hello, good morning.
5: Good morning, Brother Gary.
4: Good morning, ma'am. How are you this morning? Go ahead.
5: I'm good. Good morning, Caribbean Radio. Let us pray. most wonderful and fatherless morning. We thank you for a beautiful day. We thank you for who you are. We thank you for Brother Gary and the Caribbean Radio family, Lord. Lord Jesus, this morning, Lord, we put Brother Gary and Sister Sharon in your hand, Lord Jesus. Lord, we pray you will cover them. You will keep them, Lord God. Keep their mind upon you as you allow them to do your will. Pull down every stronghold of the enemy, Lord. Mighty God, we pray, Lord, that you will build a fence, an edge of protection around them. Mighty God, as they pour out, Lord, pour back into them. Lord Jesus, lead them the way you want them to go. Oh, God, let them die so you can get the glory out of them this morning. Lord, remember the other broadcasters. We thank you for them, Lord. Father, we thank you for the team, Lord God, that you have put together, Lord God, for Caribbean Radio. Continue to have your way, Lord. Oh, God, we pray that you restore, renew, and transform in the name of Jesus this morning. Lord, you have started a great work, and you are able to complete it to the end. Remember this morning, Lord, this sponsors. Oh, God, as they continue to sponsor, Lord, make a way for them, Lord. Lord, remember the listeners who keep this radio going, Lord. Oh, God, we thank you for the participation. Oh, God, we thank you for the many souls that have touched by Caribbean Radio. Father, Lord, we put everyone in your hand this morning. Those who are sick, we pray that you will heal. Oh, God, those who are in fear, Lord, remove fear and increase faith. Because your word tells us, Lord, faith is the substance of things hoped for and the evidence of things that seen. Remember those who need a job this morning, Lord. Yeah, you qualify the unqualified. Oh, God, we pray this morning for favor. Lord, we pray, Lord, that somebody destined to help, Lord, will show up for them, Lord. Lord, we pray for those this morning, Lord. Oh, God, they want to do good, but evil presents itself. Oh, God, touch somebody's mind this morning. Help them to think that whatsoever things are pure, whatsoever things are honest, whatsoever things are of good report, help them to think of these things. This morning, Lord, we pray for the young people. Oh, God, and school is on. Oh, God, summer break. Lord Jesus, guide the teenagers, Lord. Oh, God, don't let the enemy steal them like wheat. We pray that you will put your blood all over them. Mighty God, we pray that you will make way for them, Lord. Oh, God, this morning, so many things are happening. But, Lord, we pray for salvation. Oh, God, your word says, Lord, what it profits a man to gain the whole world and lose his soul. This morning, Lord, we pray, oh, God, that you will deliver, Lord, and set free. Because who you set free, Lord, is free indeed. Oh, God, this morning, we call somebody this morning. Oh, God, who are hopeless, Lord. Oh, God, and feel like nobody loves them. Mighty God, let them know your love for them is pure. Your love for them is rich this morning. Father, we pray for those this morning, Lord. Oh, God, with children, those this morning, Lord. Oh, God, they don't know where to turn. Oh, God, let remind them of who you are. Let them know you do it already and you can do it again. In Jesus' name. Amen. God bless you, Melody.

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1: That's the name of the app. Good morning, good morning, good morning, good morning, Mama Jojo. Mama, this morning, I don't see you. I say, I wonder if you drop asleep or, you know, wake up yet. But good morning. Let me tell you the truth. When I see you, my time, I see you, and I see Captain. I just want to say good morning to the boat, yo, and good morning to Captain Baker. Don't forget to catch him this Saturday. He's back from vacation. Let me know if he's back now. Daphne can't line up himself. I want to say good morning to you. And if you never hear yesterday, you will hear today that DJ Tilly and DJ Glenn, we have to cut them radio show because of consistency. Good morning. And we have one thing we do. We don't even know me by now. I have a zero tolerance for absent without saying. So if you never hear, we have some, hey, good morning. Mr. Michael Noah say, not drop. We have some solid broadcaster who pick up the time, who wanted more time, and we only had one new broadcaster. And the reason I'm adding my years, every Saturday now from 6 to 7, not this Saturday, after the radio meeting, when I will catch my good friend, Brother Ray. I years more want him for company radio. Man and wife, Sister Effinella, two of them are going to do a radio show every Saturday, 6 to 7, right here. And Reverend Saint Hope will be now doing Thursday night, 11 to 12, yeah. And with under the coaching of Brother Gary Vibe Bath, I go to 3 to 5. Come here to take him and put him in my class and say, come here. Yeah. Good morning. Somebody just wanted to know. A lady just come look while and she said to me, sir, please advertise only pay. Plus, yeah. Good morning. Any, yeah. You know what I mean? And again, if you're out there and you have any issue with buyer life, with any financial issue, please remember to call me or don't blame none of the broadcaster them here. You will always hear me say it. Yeah, because we get a whole heap of complaint from the broadcasters that people are in trouble. So may I ask the item, feel free. Remember, it's not owner seat. Yeah. So anybody have any issue, do me a beg or no. If you don't have any issue with financial issue or problem with my sponsor, feel free to call me and me reach out to them and see if we can get the issue. And yeah, one thing, don't blame the radio. Don't blame me because we are not the responsibility. We just have advertiser. And in the, only in the Jamaican community, we blame people for their, we not blame it for Amazon though. But if you're just a Jamaican, yes, tell me, good body. So I just want to put it out there clear for me to know, say, do me a beggar now. No blame my broadcaster them. Nobody here get peer from buyer life more than me. And me not get peer for how much them sell, me get peer for how much we promote. And me just want you to know. And I'm 100% a part of it. So that's why I want you to come to me if there's any issue. Everybody get that? Do me a beggar now. Come to me. If there's any issue, I'm going to put you onto the right person to make sure it fixed. Good morning. And I get that? Everybody get anybody? You don't have my cell phone. If you don't call me, I'm going to answer. Text me And we will just link up with it, with Squeeze, because he's like that. Behind him, back in front of him, sometime, you know, but when we get pan them case, we get pan them case wicked. And you know me already, I will choose brand over money. Honest, I will choose brand over money. Just the business part of me, I will choose brand over money. Anything we do, the brand come first. Good morning.
2: I don't know who needs this, but if you're tired of being strong,
1: vice boss,
2: you've been smart.
1: Leading in my class this week, yeah.
2: You know,
1: before Saturday.
2: If you've been lying on your bed, staring at the ceiling, begging God to not let you wake up tomorrow, this is for you. If you've been abused, if you've been forgotten, if you're still bleeding from something you never told anyone, I wrote this for you. I don't want to impress you. I just want you to know you're not alone.
1: I think them afi do.
2: So God,
1: is it never me alone feel that way? Yeah. I think the government, may I ask the government, please, whether Jamaica or America, if you do something, come up with a law, or you can become a pastor. Ladies and gentlemen, as somebody now work, their first thing they do a turn pastor. And me don't know, they give the good pastor them bad name, Rasta. They give the good pastor. Is it me alone see it that way there? I might be chat too much. Let me leave it and go play this song. Let me leave it and go play this song.

this week I sang a bad enough with passion. Now I'm just trying to stay alive. So please, hey, want everybody tune in tomorrow, cause wifey have a message tomorrow, man. Me die. Yo, that show there tomorrow at 8:40. Solid. There's a girl who was I'm a request that show there tomorrow. Me request.

0: Hi, good morning.
1: Good morning.
0: Good morning. Hello? Hello?
1: Morning, good morning.
0: Morning, sir.
1: I feel a little bit upset, little boy.
0: For?
1: You're talking shoot and you cut back, Pani.
0: I know.
1: Talk about the truth, man.
0: Achoo. You're right. Oh, you know some cut back. Oh, you know some because, cut back.
1: Talk about, man.
0: You're right.
1: Talk the truth, man.
0: No, Achoo, you're talking. You know me, I say. You know what it. Yeah, listen, brother, I gave it to you. You study. And you know, someday you just feel like on everything, if you just talk, you just go on.
2: You see, girl.
0: I'll get back later and figure the rest. Happy birthday, girl. Oh, what was the birthday, girl? Don't let the lie.
3: Laugh through. There are thoughts we never say out loud because we don't want to be judged. But you know them all. And you still love us.
0: I was telling somebody yesterday, starting today, whenever time anybody I come on Caribbean radio, and if they do radio before me, I've asked them previous broadcaster, them previous boss, all there was. And yeah, normally I don't do it because you know, for me, sometimes when the man and boss have one little trouble, me know, I just want to give them an opportunity. You know what I mean? And somebody said, no, brother, give me. Think if you ask them boss, them previous employee, who are they? Because you will get to know them. Because we pick up everybody, you know, we don't know their background, we don't know them style. And again, my job is to give everybody an opportunity who want to do radio. As much as me can give, honest. And we are the university of radio when it comes to the Caribbean community. But you see, the right one, them we love Wagwan, them are going to stay, you know. Yeah, them are going to stay. Beautiful because God gave me life to. Girl, you're 62, you look good. Yeah. Them are going to stay. The right one, them will come and want to be in a something, they will stay. Because this is one of the biggest things going on in the Caribbean community. But the only thing with here, there's a lot of rules and regulation. Not when me can't follow, when you can't follow. And consistency is over 99% with our thing right here. Consistency. I asked a question this morning and nobody can point out it. Tell me one Jamaican Christian broadcaster or gospel radio show who sit down 26 years or 25 years, the same place, and God has been great financially, physically, I know financially more I say, God has been great physically and keep me going. Me not absent because I'm sick. Yo, can I give God praise this morning? Me not absent because I'm sick. Any day me absent because of something I can't control. I'm not absent 10 times. I even take my job and my vacation. That's how I take my thing serious. Because I want to get perfect attendance. Let me do this and come right back. Perfect attendance I want. And that's who I am. And that's what I want you
4: I've
0: to be.
4: I've been using the diabetic formula, the Life Plus Plus, the Alpha Plus, which I find great. And I use the diabetic formula.
5: Right.
4: So everything has been working really good, and I'm very satisfied with the product. So this is an A plus for you, Squeeze. I prefer the Alpha Plus. Reason it has a little more tang to it.
5: Yes.
4: And the tang is what makes it better to me. And it helps me in so many ways. You know, unbelievable, because I have nerve problem with the sciatica. And sometimes when I wake up in the morning, I usually can't get up so fast as I would like to. But this has given me a plus, so this is where I'm at with it, and I've been listening to you for years. I know you personally since White Plains Road.
0: Hello, good morning.
2: Yeah, good morning.
0: Good morning, Father Zemai. That one to get personal. That one to get personal.
2: Yeah, man, I know your personal since white plains.
0: Good morning. Go ahead, Michaji. Go ahead, sir.
2: All right. I'll choose that to the name, Brother G. So we have to, you know what I mean? We have to look out for everyone today. And it's the second day of the working week, I like to say. All right. So it's only right that I look out for each and everyone. And people, let me say something to you. The Alpha Plus Greens, the Alpha Plus Supreme, phenomenal products because they promote healthier blood flow. Let me say something again to remind each and everyone. Poor circulation is what leads to medical issues like diabetes, hypertension, and cholesterol. These three, we call them silent killer because they can lead to heart attack and stroke. Now, people with diabetes, they're prone to even having blurry visions, all right? They find themselves feeling more lethargic even when they get their our sleep. You understand where I come from? These are things that we try to tell Caribbean people, say. The reason why we even have poor circulation and it starts there is because of our diet. It's packed with starch. We love with yam, with dumpling, with banana, with rice and peas every Sunday, and then white rice 3 times in a week. Some of them things that we cut out, people, all right? The white bread, you understand what I mean? I say, the people them when they got what cholesterol high, and then when they go and have Jamaica seaside, they live. All of them things they have to stop. So this morning, me I look out phone. What me I got the phone is very crazy. And Brother G, me know you can't disagree with this. Them tell me if you give every single individual a 2-for-1 product this morning. Now, them say the product cost $1.99. Me say me not under that. I'm going to basically give everybody any product of their choice this morning for only $99, all right? But here's what's going to happen. I'm going to give you any additional item absolutely free. So you get 2 products for $99 this morning. If you even do the math, it work out to like $49 a bucket, people. Any 2 BioLife products for $99, but here's the catch. You have to answer very simple and an easy trivia. This one is very easy, you know. And it is a flower, people. It is red on the outside. It is red on the inside. Come Christmas time, a lot of people juice it and drink it. What flower am I? Me say me red on the outside, me red on the inside. Come Christmas time, a lot of people juice me and drink me. What flower am I? If you know the flower me I talk about, people, call me now with the correct answer and you will get any 2 BioLife products. Me say, yes, $99, people. But you have to call me now. The number 844-276-4279. That's 844-276-4279. Let me slow down again. That's 844-276-4279. That's 844-276-4279. Once again, there's a flower which is red on the outside. It's red on the inside. It can't be sunflower. Sunflower not red. Now, come Christmas time, a lot of people juice this flower and drink it. Lot of people put in, we call it sugar, ginger. All right, some people are using it with honey, so, but the ginger is a must. Some people are using a little bit of pimenta in it. What flower your juice at Christmas time that's red on the outside and it's red on the inside, people? All right, if you have the answer, the number to call is 844-276-4279. That's 844-276-4279. 2 for $99, Brother G. Me have to go run with now.
0: Can't beat that. Can't beat that. Yeah. Good morning.
2: Yeah, man.
0: Good morning to every single soul, wherever you are. Go on and call and get no product, yeah. Go on and make the phone call. Make that song go and beat on the backside. Oh, good morning. Run about.
3: If all I can do is
0: start it over.
5: I don't know who needs this, but if you're tired of being strong,
0: yeah.
5: If you've been smiling in public but breaking at home, if you've been lying on your bed, staring at the ceiling, begging God to not let you wake up tomorrow.
0: Mm-hmm.
5: This is for you.
0: Hey, Tamika, good morning, girl.
5: If you've been abused, if you've been forgotten, if you're still bleeding from something you never told anyone, I wrote this for you. I don't want to impress you. I just want you to know you're not alone. So God, please hear this cry.

So I saw something look while on Facebook, and it's such a social media of a time. So one girl I drive with her husband, and she write up something on his Facebook, and she said, I wonder if I should I get panic nerves today. I just leave him making drive. There's a boy who never knew his DJ DM, good morning. Tries to be strong, but he cries in shame. So that means a woman knowing them get panic nerves, don't. Baby, a father who lost everything he owned. A widow sleeping on the floor tonight. Oh, hold on there.

0: Good morning.
1: Good morning, Brother Gary. 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Brother Gary, can you pull up that for me again one more time?
0: All right,
1: the
0: my sister.
1: The words.
0: Deep.
2: Trauma we laugh through. There are thoughts we never...
0: Yeah, say it's very low.
2: Because we don't want to be judged. But you know them all. And you still love us. So if I never shout again, if all I can do is whisper, if all I can do is cry, let that still be enough for you.

0: The service.
1: Oh, it's so no.
0: Hiding his scar.
1: Give me a check the DM.
0: To the single mom who works all night.
1: And 743.
0: Tired heart. To the man who's been rejected. To the teen who's been abused. To the wife who's losing her marriage.
1: Thank
0: to
1: God.
0: The poor who've been refused.
1: Oh, Mama J.

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If you've been smiling in public but breaking at home. If you've been lying on your bed, staring at the ceiling, begging God to not let you wake up tomorrow. This is for you.

0: this cry. Don't let the light die. Don't let the light in me die. Good morning. Good morning. I want to say a beautiful good morning to everybody wherever you are this morning. My job on this radio is just to encourage you with music, the right words. And if I have nothing to say, the music is of a message. Come on. Music of a message.
1: And I cannot go on.
0: Oh, well, go on, yes, sir. Hold on, man.
1: Your mercy reminds.

0: my God,
1: my hope and my shield, in your holy presence.
0: Yes.

0: And ladies and gentlemen, these are my songs.
1: My hope and my shield.
0: Like, let me go and look at an example.
1: In your home.
0: Like, more time, more in a house there. Why am I something going up so loud? Let me turn up the headphone too loud. Let me turn it down. Turn up the headphone part too loud. All right. That's all. Yeah, more time, more in there. I do fear thing, pana veranda, or the porch. Come here, an old timer. Like, yesterday, I felt so embarrassed. I hear Big Ten call Mikey Show, and she call the podium rostrum. And I'm like, this is big old woman talking. I felt so bad. This big old people talking. Yeah, I'm here, Big Ten. Shame on you. You're a hot girl. Oh, if you call something poor. Rostrum is from my grandidies, 1961. Hello, good morning.
2: Good morning, brother Gary.
0: Morning, brother Wam.
2: Yeah, pull up back that sound for me, Sam.
0: Hey, tell your brother, Mr. Morning, here. I'm punished,
2: yes,
0: Tom.
2: Sir, we tell him. All right. Come on, leeching.
0: Oh, you mean? I'm a G that. Leeching.
1: And I cannot go on.
0: More time, my wife in the house there now. And more time she did that, she had to fear own a thing. She had to do her thing. I'm just going to my room, lie down, and connect my speaker, my phone, because I have one bed where I have one bed where having speaker. So I'm just connect my phone to the bed, and yo, at the music, I'm going to drop sometime.

0: Hello, good morning.
1: Manners. Yeah, with a rostrum. Mm-hmm.
0: Good morning.
1: Lord, what's happening with the rostrum?
0: Good morning. Any time with the rostrum? How are you doing, all right?
1: I'm doing well.
0: Keep it like, go on, listen. Come in, I'm going to talk on my show this morning. Good morning. And I cannot. Father Bush, morning.

0: Patsy Pat, good morning, baby. But I could just quiet with the back in the band. You don't load up yourself, you know. Hey, Mitchie Boo, morning.
1: In your holy presence.
0: Come on, man. Share the TikTok page for me now.
1: My soul is healed. Lord, you are my strength.
2: If us did this all life and fear, when we are telling us to play the music, I start me trying to hear you now. We do not chat out me sure. Listen to you.
0: Yeah, because sometimes in this car, them already talk about them big podium. When them Rastum, who the hell is it?
2: Back in the days of that, we call it a treasure to Rastum, but it's
0: yeah.
2: Podium now. It's podium.
0: But in a myself, I say, yo, them big old, big no, to the girl.
2: You know, Sasha, we're going to grow. We're so we gonna get us to that, man.
0: They've got to me. Hold on there. Hello, good morning.
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0: Morning.
3: Nice seeing you on YouTube.
0: Lady. Every morning you text me with this crap, I mean, I have a time for it. Every morning. Fix your YouTube. Stop. And if you send you a link, stop doing that. You are the one who is doing something wrong. And I'm tired. Stop doing that. Back foot. I'm human. Stop doing that. Every morning you text me and ask me upon YouTube when you know beg you and your grandkids them. I'm say anything you ready for chat up your mouth and tell me when me not answer right, from when me not answer right. I'm tired, man. I'm human too. If everybody push them problem to me, that's a lot. Someone back up off of my roster. One man over the side tell me one next thing. One man over the side tell me. I think sometime I feel like I would take all a break. Because I'm tired. Honest. It's too much. I mean, if you get back in at the speedway and I don't even want, I'm afraid for call, brother, again. I listen, but no one call. Stop call me with phone or nonsense. When you don't have phone or issue. You are the one doing something wrong. Listen by your Alexa. And stop. Every man you text me and ask me upon YouTube when you not do the right thing. Go and do the right thing. Ask your grandkids, ask your kids them for help you. I'm tired to tell you. So if every man, if you do the same thing, you're going to get the same result. Come on. And then you know, act, say you're old, but you know, easy to separate what's problem. And blame it on other people. Stop. Call me every morning and say you're asking me upon YouTube when one, you are not doing the right thing. It's tiring. And one little brother Gary, one headpiece, and sometime me a human first. Just remember that. Ladies and gentlemen, just remember I'm human first. And you know what human do. Tired of Uno. Call me the same thing every day. Every morning she texts me. See it ya? Me not see up on YouTube, me send her the link. Me not see up on YouTube, me send her the link. Me not see up on YouTube, me send her the link. And you cannot do the same thing and expect the same result. You cannot. Ask when somebody in your house. If you teach you how to either you subscribe for the YouTube page and then you will get the YouTube or type it in and get it. But don't just say you're not seeing it because it's distractful one and it's stressful. I don't normally love my old people, but someone who does not doing the right thing, but on a quick fee say when me attack things where I don't like. Good morning. Good morning to everybody. I'm sure sometimes I get on my nerves, man. Honest. And they mean I want next WhatsApp group and them annoy the hell out of me. God, I'm tired. Tired. Good morning. And it's distractful. You have to focus on this thing. You have to focus on that. Nobody now focus on freedom thing. I mean, it's just me. Tired. I tell Larry to say me a human first. Brother King say, hi, you can't stop now. Yeah. Good morning. No, I don't want a vacation. I'm just tired. I'm just tired sometime. you just want to change your life and start a new direction. And just, I'm tired of just, you know, something that is something you're just not comfortable. You just want to switch and start something new. I'm tired. That's just me. It's one of them seasons about, good morning. No, I don't want a vacation. I'm just tired. I'm just tired. Sometimes you just want to change your life and start a new direction. And just, I'm tired of just,

0: I get upon the nerves, Jesus Christ. 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I say, oh, they are long enough. I say, Lord God, I will get upon the nerves now. Yeah, I'm going to go crazy. I will get upon the nerves now. If you're there long enough, you're not supposed to say, God, me know Brother Gary. Me know Brother Gary. Somebody I get upon the nerves. And before the week done, I'm going to flip. Before the week done. Because I'm emo. Brother Light text me this morning. I said, woman is very emotion. I think me one of them big bitch. Honest to God. Me think me one of them. What time? Oh, 7:50. Let me do this and come right back. Me not even realize this passed me. Come and get distracted.
1: That's a negative items on my credit. I needed to get off. And trust was very simple. You know, they took everything that I needed and they did it was smooth all the way through. I feel great. I feel like a new person. You know? USA, thank you, USA Credit Repair. I couldn't really do it without you. And in such a short space of time, because I know that I've had people that they could repair credit before. That's why I tell you, I have to do a testimony because I was really, really amazed.
2: 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But you must answer this trivia in respect to this sitcom. What is the name of the sitcom? Boss.

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4: Good morning. Good morning, Sister Juanita Cancer. This is how the devil works, Brother G. No, nothing to do with devil. I don't think it ever do that. I think people want put too much responsibility on me, and I have my own responsibility. And sometimes, too much responsibility. Because one thing about TikTok, WhatsApp tell you every day. The same lady, she just texts me. What kind of Christian are you? Hitting on Asian people. It's the same lady, every day, She just have so much, she has been negative in her whole self. She too negative. And don't think she not know something not comfortable with that.

0: What kind of Christian show this man? Because she wanted the show to be about she. So this is Thursday. Thursday. Good morning. I'm not getting you on YouTube. Bam, I send her the link. Friday. Good morning, Mr. Smith. I'm so disappointed. I'm not getting you on YouTube. Don't know how to download this. That's Friday. Today. The same thing. So, again, why do you miss long what I would do when I'm a listener? And she see, somebody text them or somebody broadcast them text me. And she say, brother, give this a whole heap of thing where you not talk about for true, you know. Because look where my money text you. Look where my money, because you don't know. Because you don't know, so you don't know what's going on in there. So, until me reveal some of them. And this is her reply to me this morning. You don't have to be so rude. Them not accept your accountability and say, ah, true, we need to fix the problem. Either me do. You have what I mean? This is her reply. You don't have to be rude. I don't call you every morning. I text you. What's the difference? And on a mouth is so disrespectful and rude, you have to tell me, say, me ready for tell me, say, me now get old. I pray to God, me not get old and annoy nobody. I ask God if you don't put me in that position. If you see me get old and annoy people, take my old out and put me to rest. Honest, I don't want annoy nobody. Someone who does get old to annoy people, I don't want that. That's my prayer to God. Me say, God, do. No me annoy nobody when me get old. Because my sister is going to be one miserable old fart. Honest to God. Come on, we are human first. And if you keep on doing the same thing every morning, if me give you the link, you're not going to fix the problem. Talk it out, ladies and gentlemen. We got to accept our responsibility. If you don't fix the problem, you're going to be calling me every day for the link. Every day, because you don't fix the problem. So one, beg somebody in your house download the app. Two, beg somebody to do the subscribe. Three, go on your Lexi and listen to me. Simple. Instead of annoying me with your problems. That's all me asking for doing now. I can't respond with so much on the responsibility. I'm trying my best here to do something we can help out the older people them, but on a pretend in some situation to act like on all, but in some other one on a rude and disrespectful. On a rude. And this on an excuse when on a rude. Remember say me all you know. Nope. One thing I tell my wife, I said, one thing I want you to learn. I tell my wife this when I just met her. I said, Babes, write this down. And on nothing bad, it's called them I reach that age, all people will lie on you in a second. And she said, oh my God, why do you say that? I said, listen me, I'm going to teach you something about old people. When I say, I'm not disrespectful, you know. Older people will lie on you in less than a second. How do you know so much, Brother Gary? I live with my grandmother for around 30 years. When everybody gone left her, I'm me alone. You know much lie mama tell pa me. And his son them and his daughter them do me some something. Conventional. I don't know the word, Dr. Sutherland. I'm telling you. And then when they find it, one time she tell me, yo, me get some lie. And I just because they're a member. So you know if you know it. And it looks so obvious. Because I'm me and I alone today. You know what time mama hide money in her bosom. I hide money somewhere. And then she call her kid them and say, Garfield thief my money. And then everybody come and go to my neck. And then when she wash on clothes, she find it tied up in her one-eyed bosom. So in her one-eyed in Brazil somewhere. Yeah, man. Hello, good morning.
1: Good morning, Brother Gary.
0: Good morning, mama.
1: Brother Gary, you are so true. I work with them.
0: We are taboo, man.
1: Brother Gary, I even go to a light detector test the other day.
0: All right.
1: Brother Gary,
0: let me tell you something. And they are so convincing when they tell a lie about you too, you know.
1: Brother Gary, and no matter what you do, they believe them.
0: Of course.
1: Brother Gary told the power one case, Brother Gary, and I don't know what happened, Brother Gary.
0: All right.
1: And something go down and police come and everything, and Brother Gary, so when it come out to the end of it,
0: yeah,
1: you know who take with them, say we take?
0: Mm-mm.
1: The family member, where them accused, say we take, and the family member take.
0: My God. Yeah, man.
1: Brother Gary, I never do a lie detector test in my life. And
0: wow.
1: Just go through it.
0: Jesus.
1: Brother Gary, when they lie by you, trust me.
0: It's all perfect. Remember the word of God. The Bible said, once a man, twice a child. So you see, when a baby lie upon you, it's unreal. If when an older person lie on you, if you don't know your partner or don't know your person, you will believe everything that they say. Yeah, man, me tell you no. I'm going to talk from experience. I'm not just talking because I want to chat this morning. Me talk from experience. Older people will lie on you in a second, half a second, and they don't mean nothing, but it's what their mind is saying that you did or you say, and everybody around them are going to believe. And one thing, they're going to stick to their story because that they remember. Hello, good morning.
2: Good morning, Brother Gary.
0: Good morning.
2: Everything you're saying is so true.
0: Wow.
2: Everything you're saying is so true.
0: I'm talking from experience. I don't read nothing. It happened to me and my granny.
2: That's true. You have to talk from experience. If you don't experience it, you won't know it.
0: Everybody come and read from Bible. I don't have a Bible experience. I only have real life experience. This is the me I tell you. If you not be careful, you will believe them because they talk it so. He did and they talk it so cute. Yeah, man. Me and my wife a reason one day. And I was talking to her. I said, babes, until you see me there on your parents, you see me call her all the while. And she went wild. She went wild. And I say, and you see me there on your parents, and you see me talk. Me like, call if you listen to me, I say. Because sometimes then we hear wrong and see it wrong. And she said, are you sick? And I say, hold on, girl. Somebody said, tell the air them. For those who live with older people from them past, certainly just remember, they are very untrue. Honest. Just be careful. Love them. Know. Always have. Be glad to have video. Because video is here to help you know. And everything. Nice little lady, you know. Sister Ellen, you know. Nice little lady, but sometimes it's annoying. To fix it. Ask one of your grandkids in your house if you say, me have me YouTube and me listen to a man in time, but me care. Just ask it. Ask one of them if it help you. Instead, they annoy me every day because it's too much. Watch, I see it now. This is she now, you know. You see how she can write and she can do everything, but she not take time to go ask her grandkids to fix the problem. Every day you get up and talk about old people. We have feelings too. And you only have ears to listen to. Tell one of your grandkids or your daughter to show you how to get the YouTube. And let me tell you from now, them feel like them know everything to you know. So, yo, somebody say, one of them met me. And ladies and gentlemen, are we heartbeat them, you know? Because they are, you know what I mean? Somebody say, one of them met me wonder if me mad. Good morning. I'm just being straight up. And my job here is to teach the item. Yeah, man. Lady, go sit in. Good morning. Somebody said, tell the item. So please do. This morning, we did it. And I'm in here, brother Tony. Come on. So me sit down. I'm in a left foot of my yard late because I know him will call me. And he call me and say, you know, me don't know what happened. Me say, Brother Tony. He said, I think me sit down here. I forgot for press sitting. And me in a computer long time because me know me connect him. Because me know him call. Because him no connect him, did I forget something? And you cannot.
2: Brother Gary.
0: Eh?
3: sometimes the gun pit then tired of them too, because then we probably do it, set your film and he got touchy and he mistake and,
0: yes!
3: And it, yeah, pit me then tired of them too.
0: Yes! If you don't have a, hey, if you don't have a,
3: somebody not, they not listening.
0: Yo, listen me. If you don't have one mother, like, for me wife, you go walk out of house, let them ask me now, fix it again.
3: When you have a grandmother, when the grandmother is doing that, eek. Angela, can't do this. Angela, do this. Where you put that? Me didn't have the air castle. Where you move it for? Yeah.
0: And you don't move nothing of them. Left it somewhere else.
3: I don't move it. No, me not move it. Go.
0: Ladies and gentlemen, again, I just want those who live with an older person to just take it in consideration that you have to have double visibility, double people for ear, because not because of you, but they will say things and it sound like it's true. So what's it, if you're taking care of an older person, of a video, we need training to learn to deal with them. Yeah, me can teach, you know. Me can teach them. I live with my granny for 30 years, me alone. And we sell a whole lab at market. You know how much time we reach home, and she call her, I wanna, like, she fit try the one that she call her, the wife, fit try the bullbuck and the pecan carrot. Fit try, and I say, Garfield, rob me. Put on my money. Me sell two shoes, and me can't find the money. Guess what my granny do? My granny take the money, in a one something, and she put it down. That's what happened. And if you try, they will call me and say, yo, you rob mama, you know. You rob me mother, you know. And me say, Fitzy, honest to God, me don't do it. And they will not give me the money for that week. They say, they might take it back out of where mama missing. And all 2-3 weeks, I might be at a couple days, she will find the money in her bosom, put down somewhere. And what do you mean somebody are talk about it? Hello, good morning. Hello, good morning.
4: Brother Gary.
0: Yes, ma'am.
4: Good morning. You don't have to go to no college to say what you are saying.
0: Wow. Wow.
4: It's a fact. It's a reality.
0: Yeah.
4: Good morning. The radio family. I had my grandmother. She died at 98. And Master God.
0: Jesus.
4: Every morning I visit. Sometimes I'm afraid to go.
0: Oh God.
4: The money when we get, she had tell me say my niece pitney them take out every cent. When the lady who came to bed her, she find it tired, push up all round.
0: My human stuffy all places I hide it.
4: She and other persons come family member come and she said, XYZ picking them teeth.
0: Oh,
4: and,
0: God.
4: And some of the family members without the understanding, they just video it or they just send it overseas and it causes chaos.
0: Chaos
4: family. But what you are saying, you do not need any university.
0: Thank you,
4: to
0: mother.
4: Say what you're
0: appreciate
4: saying.
0: Your mother. Thank you. I just want people to know, say, and a knock we are knocking on. We just want you to be aware of this.
5: Good morning, Mrs. Smith.
0: Good morning.
5: Jesus Christ, you cannot chat out everything. So what do you? God Almighty, Jesus Christ.
0: Wait a second. Left to right, they talk everything out. Eh?
5: God, this great.
0: Wow.
5: You cannot chat out everything.
0: Lord Jesus. All right, ultimately. No, I'm telling the truth. You guys have to. Once a month, twice a time. Hello, good morning.
6: Good morning, Brother Gary. I want to send a prayer for Happy Wife.
0: Oh, I'm to her.
6: Brother Gary, let us all pray for Happy Wife.
0: For do her, for dead or for don't dead. Which one?
6: Brother Gary, just you want prayer. Just pray.
0: No, but you have to know where you can pray for. You want to have it dead and gone, or you want to have it don't dead? Which one?
6: For don't dead.
0: And your man in a pain? Honestly, we kid.
6: Brother G, you know
0: what I
6: love you, Brother G.
0: Me too. But the woman in that pain, what you going to do? Happy wife talk every day, say, she are waiting for dead.
6: What time is Sharon coming on?
0: Tomorrow she come on. Not tomorrow.
6: Tomorrow she come on. Lord God, tomorrow.
0: Tomorrow show turbid, you know. Tomorrow show serious. Ladies and gentlemen, woman be, yeah. Come on, be realistic. I think every woman have the same thing with my wife, Aveen. We think all of the women, they make alike and design alike. Every woman, young, old, everybody. One of my friends called me and tell me saying daughter dead. I think she drowned herself. And me and the man a reason, hear my wife, oh my God. He not even crying. Me say, if you are, you can't hear, you will feel. My friend called me and I listen to him. She said, one thing I like, I listen to him because I want somebody. I made him talk. I'm sit down and listen. And the little girl did that get trouble. And I run up and down and I make problem. And I do, and me I tell you no, family, let me say this to you. One thing never hide. Your mama say it. You can't hear, you're going to feel. And my wife said, oh my God, he's not even crying. Me say, what you want him to drop a gun and ball out? Ah, me not here! Me not dead! Yeah, for my wife now. You didn't even ask him how the daughter did. Me say, I tell me no funeral home. Me say, me a funeral home. Me say, me fi ask him what cause of death. Good morning. Some of this one, trying to line is not intentional. It's their memory. All right. See, somebody write in here. I'm just want to put it out there because I don't want nobody to feel like, say, me and say, thank you, lady. Their line is not intentionally, it's their memory. Yes. So that's why I say, you have to have something to watch over you. If you want something the way name, you have to have one video. You have to have something. So me and Wayne G and somebody was talking about Alzheimer's what day, and me I said to myself, say, yeah, a lot of people have it. But when me I said this morning just to encourage the community, say, just have something. For record.
7: My name, so we born lucky, brother Gary. So,
0: I don't look. Me not lie.
7: Look here. Let me give you an experience. My grandmother had cancer, right?
0: Yeah.
7: So she did not go through the pain them and everything. One morning, me have worship with her. And I said, Father, can you help me bear some of the pain when my grandmother bear? Brother Gary, you see, in the middle of the prayer, me say, piece of pain lick me. Me said, no, Father God, take it back. My grandmother said, who am I can't pray? So, me said, me ask you, me no want it.
0: No, I'm the truth.
7: So, the piano lit me, now me hand, brother, gear. Me said, Father God, take it back. My granny said, what to you? Me said, Mama, me ask you something, what me know, so me can't manage. And she said, Jesus, me ask you what you can't manage. The poor lady can't manage the piano.
0: Yeah, one thing me tell God every day. Me say, Lord, I love you. One thing me thank God for every day. Mm-hmm. Say, my mother did.
7: Why, but I hear the pain. Then did I go through, man? You know, you. Why me not?
0: Yeah,
7: know?
0: Yeah. That me thank God. Me thank God every day. Say, Mama dead. My mother died. One, I could not have so much patience for radio. I couldn't deal with my wife. I couldn't because me want them big dirty mama boy. Me a boy we all fly go lie down over there, sit down with her and not do nothing and just come in and not, yeah. Me thank God, say mommy. Me call her mommy. Me say thank God, say mommy dead. Me know about nobody. Me thank God. Hello, good morning.
8: Morning, brother.
0: Please. Morning,
8: I'm
0: Miss.
8: Brother, they bother me from last week, but you want the number to listen to you. I'm saying, why you not call me, man? Why you call me, for? Like, same thing you don't go. Give me your number, Mr. Higgins.
0: Which number, Philip? No, give me app. Make him download the app, man.
8: No, because when they work, you can't listen from the app, but you can put the number from the phone.
0: Oh, I'm nearly cut off the one. You know, so I'm nearly cut off the one day where my wife said, don't cut off it. Because I pay a fee a month and I say, when I do it, I have app, but I have gear. I see it, I look at it, I cut you off. You ready?
8: Yes.
0: 667.
8: 667.
0: 930.
8: 930.
0: I never say 3, I say 3.
8: I 9835.
0: Back foot.
8: 9835.
0: Not three, three.
8: Okay, sir.
0: All right, sir.
8: 960.
0: Yeah. 960-930. No, start over. 667. Oh, let me go on the cap.
8: 667.
0: 930.
8: 930.
0: Three, not three.
8: Okay, 930.
0: 9835. Good boy, I'm going to leave you alone. Sometimes you wonder where the pain come from. Good morning. I just want to big up all of my elderly, my mothers. And I just want anybody out there who live with an older person, I would do me a favor. Make sure you video every communication, every disagreement we're going to have, because it will haunt you in the future. Hello, good morning. Hello, good morning. Don't let the light in me die. Good morning, good morning, good morning, good morning. Let me tap a song and come out now. Tap a song and come out, brother, again. 821.
9: He is good. His mercy endureth
0: forever.
10: But when I hear it about that morning.
0: Morning.
10: You know what I have to tell you?
0: Mm-mm.
10: If anybody don't turn off the number, because when I'm up on the liquor side thing, and that I can just listen to. You understand? Because sometimes them not have the internet in them areas, so don't turn it off.
0: Oh, can you tell what I'm... So you say, if you're not on the internet, the phone still work?
10: Yeah, man, the phone work, but oh. The problem is...
0: I don't
10: have the internet when
0: I'm
10: going to the house
0: there. No, the reason why I ask you, one of the broadcasters with my Lego, he sent me a text 10 minutes after and show and say, internet down, nothing now work. Not even phone wasn't working. And I said in my mind, say, hello, sir, you just come here.
10: No, man, just keep trying and trying.
0: When internet no run off a phone, internet does not work off a phone. Yeah, so it's when you tell me one petty lie, but just say, no, I don't need your
10: room. May I something tell you?
0: Yeah, tell me.
10: May I something tell you? You see, me and you,
0: mm-hmm.
10: I do business, not even with Dada Boom, because at the end of the day, when you come back, friend, me look like something else. Bye.
0: Me gone, not true. One more time. It's 8:23.
9: Listen to the Lord.
0: It's a beautiful Tuesday morning to tell God how much I love you. Sister Eileen, you could have already have still love, brother, girl. H-I-G-L. You have to ask God to take them, suffer them, they suffer.
9: And forget not all his benefits.
0: Uno, I feel listen to.
9: Before I ask you for anything.
0: Why if you show this Wednesday? Oh my God.
9: I want to thank you.
0: She have a show at 8:40.
9: For life.
0: And when she was a man, it changed enough. You know.
9: For grace.
0: War. Everybody, get up in the house. Come, Sister Eileen, get up, man, get up. Get up and start rock. Let me send her the YouTube link. I bet if I send her now, she'll text me and say, all right, thank you. Me know what I got to do. Watch this now. Let me send her the link. And she'll text me and say, all right, thank you.
9: Give thanks unto the Lord.
0: Leroy Richards, good morning. I want to say good morning to everybody all over the world. Good, everybody go over to YouTube now. Bye-bye. Everybody on TikTok. Me sound like Mr. Blair look wild. Me sound like Mr. Blair look wild. A lady called me and she said, hi, brother Gay. Me say, hi. She said, do you teach Vive Boss radio? Me say, not really. She said, oh my God, I love him, but I think he sound like you. He have no direction. He have no command. He have no understanding. He have no humor. He have no... Yo, she tell me everything a Vice Master have. She said, one thing he have though, is real. Me say, yes. Vice Master, you say that, Vice Master that. And my job is to take it to a next level. And remember, Vice Master is coming out of a confusion world. Very confusion. very confusion world. It used to be Sabbath and it used to be a Rasta. Just look upon them two there. Very confusion. So right now, I want you to know my life where me ask God for watch over. I tell him every day, I say, Vice Boss, I want him, I beg you. And he said, well, I said, no, make no woman come between me and you. Your mother, your sister, your daughter, your woman in your yard, your woman friend them. Because what people don't know, woman is the root of all evil. Woman is good and woman is... I'm begging him every day. I say, whatever you do, no make no woman come between me and you. He said, we are talking about me, general. I'm going to teach him. I'm going to say, just remember this. I'm going to teach him. One next thing I'm going to teach him, I said, Vibe, I don't know, say, 90% of the man we say out here, a woman run the house. A woman and the dan. He said, boy, I've been in meet a long time, I've learned this. I say, yeah. I say, all the top man you say are run the place. And them woman call the shot. He say, including you, I say, oh, you mean? Well, are we a woman call the shot? But don't make the control your last say. Any woman, me say, they know is money, not us. How am to you? How are you there? Woman is more cool than money.
10: Some man is not root of all evil. So woman alone are root of all evil.
0: You never know? Who? Woman affect. Yeah. No, I'm going to tell Vibe Boss. Me say Vibe Boss. Me say Vibe Boss. No. I tell, and it's a you to him. Let me tell you the truth, man. Let me swear. I just want to pray for him because I mean good. He's just coming out of a confusion world. And him.
11: Brother Gary, tell the people in the left voice note.
12: Yes.
11: And I write to you.
12: Vibe Boss.
11: You can't read so well. Remember, say, okay. Me, you know, surprised.
0: He confused me for two
11: years. I said, tell the left voice note.
13: Morning,
11: Brother Gary.
0: Morning.
11: Well, if Vibe Boss, if Vibe Boss really now.
0: Yeah, one thing with him, really. If you listen to my story, they may not add up, but I don't see him that. They not add up. So anyone come and anyone give it to me, I miss you across the Vibe Boss, no, and I say, I'm me, making now the radio good. Me say, lady, she say, I'm blaming you. You are the one put him, you are the one this, you are the, I don't think you give me any direction. Me say, no, ma'am. She say, well, you are the one. She said, everybody on this platform is supposed to be great. She said, why? She said, they are amongst the greatest broadcaster, which is you. She said, Brother Gary, you are so great that they realize. I know God designed me for doing me, I do. But me try my best for not force me upon them. Yeah, you know me war? Yeah, you know me war? Ask him, Rev can't tell you, say, if he slip, me don't think me want nobody like what me want, Rev. Ask him. What did me call him and say, yo, brother, where are you? 2 weeks now. You missed up at the hour. He must say, my youth. I say, oh, you mean? 2 weeks now you missed up at the hour. 2 weeks. And then he say, hold on. You know you're right. Me not realize, say, re. Yes. So I'm going to take up Vice Boss now, my aunt. And start kick him up. Because last time, the only man said, me sit down and listen to him hour, me feel like I feel sitting. Because he was just all over the place, So, me go take him up in my hand and teach him. Right now, me go as far as we tell him, say, starting this Saturday, I need, because I'm a general, me need a write out of your 2 hour show you have planned. My wife have a son. And is a youth have the most planning in my life. That kid, everything we are going on in time about this year 10 years ago, Mr. Malcolm. Great, like wow. And let me tell you what I do with him. Every time he come to me and say, where? Mr. Write it down. Mr. Write it down. Yeah, me say write it down. Me say every great home where you see, every plane, every car, every great where you see out there, there it was on paper. And from that, everything come to me. They say, listen, right, me dry it out. Yeah, so for sure me have plan. So now, Vice Boss have the money, have the headset, him have everything. Only thing he want now is the plan. So me, I tell him, say, that Saturday show you, I'm going to do. I'm going to give me every time, I'm going to give me, for the next month, I'm going to give me the whole 2 hour right out where I have plan. Yeah, man. Because all I want is the mindset, you know. I'm going to talk to my sponsor and come right back. Good morning to everybody, wherever you are this morning.
12: Okay. Squeeze, you know that I was getting the BioLife when I did owe you and I couldn't afford to pay you. I went to the doctor. My A1C was high, everything was high. Cholesterol, everybody was high. Blood sugar, everybody was high. And so I have a little surgery to do. And they couldn't do it before. So everything was so high, especially my cholesterol. In February, when I went back in February, the doctor told me, say, everything is okay. And I was taking the Breverland. Okay? That product is very good.
0: When you hear that, good morning. Hello, good morning.
14: Good morning, Brother Gary.
0: Good morning, sir. How are you?
14: Black.
0: Good morning.
14: I'm black.
0: I think you are white. Or pink.
14: No.
0: Good morning.
14: No. No.
0: A long time in the city. Good morning to you.
14: Anyway, man, listen, man, it's good to be back here. Once again, folks, David Squeezaniki here of My Life Filtered Wellness. And we're here to educate you. I want to speak about the berberine and the blood sugar support. Brother Gary, you know what those are?
0: 1,000,000,000% no. Especially the berberine. And the blood. Look at us. See, tia, every morning, every day, I have a blood sugar support, right? So, when you see you come on sometime, I go take it. I take it every morning at 7:30, every morning.
14: Very, very important, because right now, you ward off all kind of issues, because you see, if you don't take care of your blood sugar, Brother Gary,
0: yeah.
14: I am telling everybody, you're going to end up with more sickness. Blood sugar causes blood pressure. It cause cholesterol problem. It cause inflammation. It cause blurriness in your eyes. It cause gut problem. It cause brain problem, memory problem. Too much sugar in the body destroys you and send you to the grave much quicker. And that's the reason why a whole heap of people end up on metformin. I mean, I say you don't have to listen to a doctor like me always say, but you have a responsibility to reduce your blood sugar naturally. And you said a blood sugar support where we have, Brother Gary, long time when I give it away. I'm going to give it away this morning. But listen carefully, people. You cannot just take one product and believe it's going to fix your problem in 4 weeks. It's not going to happen. All right? A lot of people is looking for a miracle drug. We have absolutely no miracle drug at BioLife. What we have are products that can help you over time. All of our products, the minimum I recommend that you take it is for 4 months, all right? But I'd prefer if you take it for 6 months. Take the products for 4 consecutive months, go back to your doctor, have them do a full blood workup on you, checking your A1C, checking your lipid panel, that's your LDL, your HDL, your triglycerides, checking your blood pressure, which you can check yourself, and also check to see if you're deficient of any vitamins or minerals in your body. And these products, the blood sugar support and the berberine, absolutely 100% will help you with everything that I just mentioned. The other one that I want people to get, Brother Gary, which you have been using, all right, many people have been using it, I'm very proud of you, is the iFormula. Now, listen up. I don't care what companies you want to go to out there and check. And as a matter of fact, I implore you, try the other company them. But let me tell you, the FDA allows us to make products and put the minimum amount in it and sell it. I did something different. If we put the minimum amount in it, especially when we're dealing with people of the culture, right? Black people, all right? It's not going to work as effectively. So that's the reason why you go to the pharmacy, you buy a product, and then you realize it worked for one day and it didn't work after that. Guess what? Because the companies that's making it, they put the minimum amount. We here, we spend the money, a lot of money, and put the maximum amount that we can in the products. And that is the reason why people get consistent results as long as they use the product as suggested by myself and, of course, the biochemist. With that said, I think I chat too much, so I'll come off of the man, sure. I can go do him thing, all right? And simply, I want to extend to everybody a free bottle of the berberine, a free bottle of the blood sugar support, and also a free bottle of the blood pressure support, because I want for you to stay healthy or get healthy. And with that said, ladies and gentlemen, I would like, and this is a tough one. 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All right? 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Thank you so much, Brother Gary. I'm extending
0: it
14: for free.
0: You too. God bless you. Good morning. Good morning. I am in Canada and need those products. How can I get it to me? They will ship it. Father Bush, them ship it. Let me look for your number and tell you the number. Let me tell you the number, where the number is. Let me look for your number and give it to you. God, they're changing the number. Good morning, good morning. Let me look for your number right now, so I'm gear. Right now, let me look for your number and gear. Hold a minute, please. Hold a minute. Hold a minute. Hold a minute. And, don't let the light in me die.

0: I'm at work and I'm cracking up, okay? Oh my God. Brother G, good morning. You are giving us a show this morning. I'm at work and I'm cracking up, okay? Oh my God.
1: Good morning, good morning, good morning. Good morning, it's all about what we do forever will last. Good morning. And that's what we're there for doing, you know? A morning time, people come a morning time, they want to hear Brother Gary issue. They want, I will miss writing something. Let me go over YouTube and say what I'm writing. And I think, Alicia Bowen said, Brother Gary, if you talk about Sister Sharon topic so much, let me talk about the topic, sir. Let me talk about Sister Sharon topic, say Alicia. Me said, Moan, she, you know, me just tell you, if you tune into her this Wednesday, it's going to be a crazy, great topic. Hello, good morning.
2: Good morning, Brother Gary, how are you?
1: Good morning, I am great, mother. How are you?
2: I'm good, I'm here listening, bless up yourself, and play about that song one more time.
1: Thank you, Lord. No, say go.
2: Yes, we have to give God thanks.

0: My good friend Andre,
1: forget
0: from Ibers and YouTube in around. Everybody go over YouTube right now, please.
1: Before I
0: let me talk to my friend. And I hope you sit down in a

0: Hey, good morning.
1: Good morning, Brother Gary. Please pull that tune up.
0: Pull that tune up. A long time in a year. Listen, I want to cover here this morning. Done.
1: Yeah, man. I want to tune
0: it. One more time again for you. One more time. Good morning. Good morning. As I told you, ladies and gentlemen, this morning, I'll be talking to my good friend, Andrew from Ebers Law Firm, and he will be coming in live on YouTube. So everybody go over YouTube. All those who listen to the radio, write this number down. If you live in Florida, or you come to Florida, you plan to come to Florida, you are passed through Florida, you have anybody live in Florida, and they meet in a car accident, put this number in your phone. These are the company who is supporting Brother Gary. 772-480-0923. Again, put in here, put it down, and make sure. Let me go see if he's ready yet. Good morning. Let me go see if he's ready and get him ready.
2: Give thanks unto the Lord, for he is good.
0: His mercy. I think this attorney have one of the best backyard in the world, and I hope he's at his backyard.
2: Bless the Lord.
0: I think he have one of the greatest backyard. Good morning, my friend. How are you?
3: Good morning, Brother Gary. How's it going, man?
0: Man, listen, man. I like it. I think you're... This is what I'm talking about. You're live on the radio. Everybody's seeing you. You're all over the world. And I hope you're on the big screen in your house. How is everything this morning?
3: Oh, great, man. Great. Couldn't be better. Beautiful Tuesday. Summer heat. We're here in summer. Got the kids out of school, in camp.
0: Wow.
3: Everything's going great, man. Just blessed. Just had Father's Day, which was amazing. Happy Father's Day to you.
0: Thank you. So same to you, too.
3: Yeah, happy Father's Day to all you guys out there. You know, it's been a great time. I'm enjoying it, working hard. No lack of accidents, I will say, especially with this summer rain. You know, we've seen now, just in Martin County, there were two fatal crashes yesterday.
0: Wow.
3: It's very unfortunate. There's a lot going on in that realm. And so it's a lot going on for us, but we're trying to enjoy the summer.
0: Wow. I'm ready. Ladies and gentlemen, put this number in your phone right now. Everybody, listen to the good thing about this company. They are in the state where everybody come on vacation. Write this number down. 772-480. I'm giving out your cell phone. Is it still okay to give out your cell? Because I think you are something else. Giving out your cell phone. 772-480-0923. 772-480-0923. And I have a few questions to ask you about what you do. Tell my people who you are, and then let's start it. Go ahead.
3: Of course. I'm Andrew Beloy. And I am a car accident trial attorney. So I also do slip and falls. I handle a lot of negligence cases when you have been injured because of someone else doing something wrong, right? I work at the Ebers Law Firm. I have been doing this for several years with, we have multi-million dollar verdicts, settlements. And just in the first 6 months of this year, just my team alone within the firm, we've recovered over $7.5 million. Wow. Just in the first half of this year for our clients who have gotten into car accidents.
0: Wow.
3: In the state of Florida, if you get into a car accident and someone else causes that accident and you have injuries, you can go after them and their insurance and they'll pay you because you were not the cause of the accident. And now you have injuries that you would not have had if you weren't in an accident. And I'm here to fight against the insurance companies to get you the money you're entitled to.
0: Ladies and gentlemen, put this number in your phone. Just put it in your phone. And just put call John. But put the number in your phone. 772-480-0923. Anywhere in Florida you are. And listen to the good news about this company. You are coming on vacation. Please have this number. I don't know if you know, this is a major city. Everybody is here from all over the world. You need to have this number in your phone. 772 480-0923. And one thing I like with Ebers, they give you a cell phone. That means, just imagine you're meeting an accident.
3: Yep. And that's the thing, Brother Gary, is that you know me. I'm a very personable person. And when you get into an accident, which I have been in an accident, my dad just recently was in an accident. And it's a scary, scary time. You don't know what to do. And then you have to go to your insurance company. And guess what? The insurance policy that you have is a contract. Do you guys know what every word in that contract means? Probably not. But I do. So I'm here to protect you. So the number you call, 772-480-0923, that's my cell phone. So my wife, she calls that number. My parents, they call that number. My sister, she calls that number. So the same number my parents and my wife call, you're calling. And
0: wow.
3: When you're in an accident, give me a call anytime. And if I'm not able to answer at that time, I call you right back. I text, I do WhatsApp. You know, I'm here to make sure that I protect you. And the best thing is that if you come to me, you don't have to pay a single dollar. If you call me, you don't have to pay a single dollar. If you have a question, you don't have to pay a single dollar. If you have a case, I will litigate it for you. I will fight for you. And if we get you money, then we recover on the back end.
0: I have a question to ask you, because everybody coming to Florida, and I want to make sure this goes for everybody and everybody get this clear. Do you have to have citizenship to get a money in case you meet in an accident?
3: Nope. You do not have to be a citizen of the United States to recover money for being hurt because someone else caused an accident that you were in. Absolutely not. We handle everything. And even if you're not in this state, a lot of times that I have clients right now that are in different states, they appear via Zoom if they have to, right? A really good thing about what we do is that we're aggressive attorneys. So we're able to get cases settled sooner rather than later. And we are able to make sure that we try to get things done before trial. If we have to go to trial, then we make sure we fight as hard as we can for you. But the best thing is we're able to do things very, very quickly, get them done, and get your case resolved so you can go on with your life.
0: And yes, you are so right. Ladies and gentlemen, a friend of mine said, he meets in an accident, he said, Brother G, that law company are serious. They no ramp in less than a month. They call me and said, don't use your money and go to no doctor and waste your money. Take your money and go fix your car. I respect you for that. I respect you for that. Yeah. Are you looking out
3: We're straight. We're honest people. You know, our whole law firm is filled with parents whose kids go to a Catholic school. I went to the same Catholic school, St. Joe's and Stewart. I graduated from there. The pastor there married my wife and I. We are good Catholics. We care about our community. We all come from nothing. Very humble beginnings, all of us. And so for us to be here, we're just blessed by our clients who care enough to come to us and trust us. And then it's our job to make sure that we do right by you. And that's always been our motto. You know, no matter who it is, if it's the CEO or the janitor, we treat you all the same. And that's why I give everyone my cell phone. I want everyone to have access to me, to be able to ask me the questions they want, to be able to be less concerned, less anxious, and know that they have an attorney that's fighting for them.
0: I think by giving out this cell phone, people are going to be more comfortable. Accident doesn't plan, ladies and gentlemen. No accident plan. This company know that sometimes when an accident happen, it's not something we plan. So put this number on your phone. Prepared. We cannot plan for the accident, but we can plan what we do. 772-480-0923. 772-480-0923. 772-480-0923. I want to ask you a question, Andrew. What the biggest mistake that we make when we meet in an accident? You've been around so long, you know these rules, you know this thing. Tell me what the mistake we make as a person. You see it happen to you in your office all the while.
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0: everything documented, and we can show the jury and the judge, hey, look at the pictures. This is why the other person was at fault, and this is why the damage was so bad my client suffered significant injuries, and this is why they deserve money, right? So what's the best thing to do is to, when you get in an accident, the first thing you do is you pull off to the side of the road somewhere safe, make sure everyone in your car is okay, and you call 911. It is illegal to leave the scene of an accident if there are any injuries or if there's damage, $500 or more. So you can never leave the scene of the accident until the police come if there's damage worth $500 or more, or there's injuries. So you got to pull over, make sure everyone's okay, call the police, take pictures, go get treatment, and then your next call is me. Because the insurance companies, even though they're here to pay out according to the policy, they don't. They Wow. take your money every single month, and then we have to fight to make sure that the insurance pays out.
1: Well, ladies and gentlemen, if you're driving anywhere in Florida, I'm not going to stop saying it. If you're traveling on a plane and you're coming on vacation in Florida, you need this number. Put it in your phone. Let me say it again. I'm going to say it three times. 772-480-0923. They are called Ebers Law Firm. I'm talking to attorney Andrew, ladies and gentlemen, 772-480-0923. I repeat one more time, 772-480-0923. And that's what we do right here on this radio. We prepare you. And last but not least, I'm going to ask you this question every week because I did not know about this insurance until you come on this radio. It's called, what is UM insurance?
0: Yes, this is very important. UM insurance. U as in umbrella, M as in mom insurance. This is extra insurance you can ask for when you go and get your auto insurance. This insurance is called underinsured, uninsured motorist coverage. So if someone hits you and they don't have any insurance, we wouldn't be able to go after them because there's no insurance to pay. But if you have UM insurance,
1: wow,
0: then you can go after your own insurance without it going up. If the other person who hits you only has, say, $10,000 of insurance, but you have really bad injuries and your injuries are worth well over $10,000, you can go after your insurance and your insurance won't go up. And what's huge is my dad just had this happen. My dad was on the way to Orlando, Turnpike, and all of a sudden some guy caused an accident. It was a bad accident.
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0: This accident. But
1: good morning. Good morning.
0: Lost you for a second.
1: No,
0: he was able to go after his insurance, and now we can actually get all the money for his medical bills and for his pain and suffering from his insurance. He had $500,000. So without that, we would only have the $25,000. And my father has $100,000 plus in medical bills. So you never want to be left in that position. This is almost just as good or better than life insurance because you're more likely to get into a car accident a few times before you die, right?
1: Whoa.
0: And God forbid you do die, then you have the life insurance. But here, having uninsured motorist coverage, UM insurance in Florida, where a lot of people don't have insurance or have only a little bit, it's very, very important. And it's so much better for us to go after your own insurance because it's easier. You pay them every month. They should pay you.
1: Wow. Ladies and gentlemen, hey, let me say this to you. Thank you to Ebers Law Firm for what they are doing in South Florida. Ladies and gentlemen, again, give me a cell phone number before you go. Give me that number before you go.
0: 772-480-0923. If you're in a car accident, any injuries, you call me. I will help you out. I'll let you know everything, and we'll handle it from there.
1: Ladies and gentlemen, one more

0: tell the phone number, please, one more time.
1: 772-480-0923.
0: Thank you very much, sir. We talk again next week, same time, same place. Yes, I like sir. It. I like your backdrop, too. I like that. What's that thing in the back name?
1: That's my deer. That's my white-tailed deer.
0: Oh, I like it. Hey, you got to do it 1 week from in your backyard.
1: Yeah, I will. Next week.
0: Next week. Yes. Good. Hey, that was Andrew, ladies and gentlemen, from Ibers Law Firm. That's what they do right here on Caribbean Radio. I'll be right back after this message. Put this number in your phone, please. Put a number in your phone. Support who is supporting us. Call your family and friends. If them drive a Florida, just give them this number. Any of them live in a Florida. 772-480-0923. 772-480-0923. Good morning.
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4: Happy Tuesday, my brother. How you doing?
0: I am excited. I'm talking to you, and I know you are here to help people with what they're going through in a bad time and a serious time like this. Go ahead, ma'am.
4: Good morning, everyone. My name is Sister Marjorie, and I'm super, super excited this morning, not because Familia is losing loved one, but that Assure for Life has a plan in place that can help families when they lose a loved one. I must first extend deepest condolences on behalf of myself and Assure for Life for those members who have lost loved ones. But even this week, somebody called me and said, Sister Marjorie, when you said you owed our hands, within less than 15 minutes, she had a debt, and Assure for Life was right there to help her start with the planning. So if you are in the state of New York, Florida, North and South Carolina, California, it is only $75 per month. All other states is $85, and that covers your burial in Jamaica, your casket, shipping off your loved one from here to Jamaica, grief counseling, your airfare ticket, Assure for Life covers that. You just want to call Sister Marjorie at 860-989-6303. Those who have used the services already from Assure for Life knows that they deliver. Those who have known somebody who use the service, they know Assure for Life. They treat everyone with love, dignity, care, and respect. You just want to call Sister Marjorie, be a part of this plan. It is less than $11 per person to join Assure for Life. Even if you have a plan out there already, take Assure for Life and use your money. If you have another insurance, use it to do something else. Because with Assure for Life, they will be there for you. I promise you 110% that they will be right there to take care of you, yourself, and your loved one. Even grief counseling they provide. Your parents or spouse, not many insurance would take you 80 years old, parents or spouse. And with Assure for Life, you can go on that plan. Once you go on the plan, you will never have to worry about any expiration date and time. Today, we are giving everybody who call and sign up an instant $30 off when you sign up. If you recommend someone to Assure for Life, to Sister Marjorie rather, the company will send you a check in the mail for $25 for every referral that you send. And don't worry about any form of documentation. Assure for Life will not ask you for that, or they will not ask you to do a medical. Call Sister Marjorie right now, and I will give you every information that you need. My number today is 860 989-630-3860. 989-630-3860. 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
3: I would like to express my
0: good morning, good morning, good morning, good morning. Let's get it going, let's get it going. Good morning. Me drop out a song for everybody we're calling this morning. I want to hear that song.
9: Thanks unto the Lord, for he is good.
0: I want to say good morning to the whole team. You're good morning. Team Caribbean Radio. Mr. Bailey, I said Team Smith, I'm mad, madman. Team Caribbean Radio, where are you?
9: It's the Lord, oh my soul.
0: Vice Boss, good morning. Hey, Drip, what's up, boy? Hey, Drip, give me a call now. Drip, give me a call right now. Drip, give me a call right now there. Right now. Give me a

0: just a big apology who have a birthday this morning, you know.
1: Thanks unto the Lord.
0: Anybody has celebrate a birthday? Anybody has celebrate life? Let's give it to Jesus Christ and say, Lord, thank you. We got my big brother in here, Washi, you know. In a Grand Cayman, good morning.
1: Oh, my soul, and forget not all.
0: Yo, life is just great. Good morning.

0: your hand and say, Ray! 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Let me say good morning to Sister Rose in Vera Beach. Good morning.
1: Through every battle,
0: every battle.
2: Brother Gary, St. James is the capital of Montego Bay.
3: Give thanks unto the Lord, for he is good. 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
1: For grace.
0: Probably woman name can dance, you know. 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Only Michibu can dance.
1: Lord, thank you for waking me this morning.
0: Only Michibu can dance. 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

0: Well, I'm pulling up a song again. I'm big up on my friend from Montego Bay. Big up the Montego Bay people. And one girl in here, Debbie Debs. Debbie Debs, good morning to you. How you do? Good morning. It look a bit... Let me say this to you, ladies and gentlemen. Let me say this to you. Right now, Caribbean Radio. Caribbean Radio, they put up a heat right now. Come like one of young teenager, we look somebody. I saw Caribbean Radio, they put heat. The original Tenny Miller is back. Hey, Mr. Sutherland, you know anybody over Wharf? I am on everybody, you know. You know anybody ever Wharf? Anybody listen to anybody have anybody work a custom? How would that? Bossy boy. Bossy, you're going to live long in the United, you know. You're not dead in. Me say me just a think about the man. And say me I go shut up him sure. Ladies and gentlemen, the real idiot. Oh, can you put December 4th in your calendar for me, please, sir? Let me call him and tell him. Because I forgot to call him and tell him what here. Bossy boy, let me call him and tell him. Let me book December 4th. Let me book December 4th with Bossy boy. Hold on there. Because I forgot to call him and tell him, you know. If you book December 4th for me, right here in West Palm Beach, put it on your calendar, December 4th. Yeah, it's hot inside and hot outside. Jump back that tune again for all who wake up this morning.
1: Thanks unto the...
0: And I tell God, thank you, Jesus,
1: for
0: waking me up. You know, have everything where you want, but you have Jesus.
1: He endureth forever.

0: And I'm at Gally Abos as Slow Wine Vanda Sanger. It's okay. Ladies and gentlemen, listen me. Put up your hand at the ear, whether you're sick or you're not sick, and just bust a mind wine.
1: The Lord.
0: Bust a mind, you're whining in your mind. Auntie Yellow Belly, what's up, baby? Auntie Yellow Belly?
2: Yes, sir.
0: Good morning, sweetie. You know, say a month
2: from the. Oh, you're the. Don't tell me she cannot dance. Please, don't do that to her.
0: Oh, she can't dance. You know, Miss Sierra, when I say, girl, look like girl have two left foot, you know. Girl, look like you have two left foot. Girl, girl, look at girl. Yellow Belly, that's a girl. You can't bust a little slow. Long time, you know, you make a slow dance. You can't bust one.
2: Bye.
0: I love you, baby. Good morning. No, all of the woman that will member of it turn up. And, all right, let me fix it good. Rubber dub then. Rubber dub. Just get up and make a nice little rubber dub. You're not a sin. You're not a sin. I need that over your head. You know, say, I will make it. Yo. DJ Red, car rev, rev, that's something for me. Put in your, take out brother Gary that come and put in Karen with the HD4 and put, I rev make it for me, Chargy. I rev make it. In my purpose.
1: Give thanks unto the Lord.
0: Yeah, I'm not lying. I listened to you last night, yo. I'm not lying. Oh, you look, man, I say your son. Your son more anointed than how you look. You look rough, like you come from punished tongue. And you know, so and so clean.
1: Know my soul.
0: You're humble. You're not rushed nothing. Oh, Bible's can't listen to and take some of your classes.
1: Father, before I ask you.
0: Let me get up here. I'm going to get up and make a slow wine, Panasanga. I'm going to tell no lies.
1: I just want to thank.
0: I'm going to get up and make a slow wine. I'm going to do. Everybody, your body, all right.

0: tell them what it was. Good morning, sir. All of the girls are ready to say they can't bust a one snow line. Big up on yourself. Yeah, man, I say we take it back. Real back, real go back. When you're around 14, and your body young and fresh and hot. Every old song of Jamaica you used to dance.
1: Oh, my soul.
0: Every old song of custom you can use to put up on your foot and the cheer. And God, but because of age and certain circumstances, your body kind of misunderstand the dancing.
1: I just want to thank you.
0: Good morning.
1: For life. 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
0: Mercy, G.

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0: Evangelist, I can't dance. Evangelist, I can't dance.
2: What a powerful radio. Like, what a powerful radio. Pull up here again. Pull up here.
0: See it here. See it here.
3: Thanks, son.
0: Just imagine, man. For you. If you can't bust a dance, big up all that one, two left foot.
3: Endure it.
0: And then he knock. Like when ass get licked at their foot. I mean, I talk about donkey. Not when we say ass, we

0: your marriage have look ilangoli, but you still are rolling. Mm. Well, I'm a careful. Anybody have any ilangoli? Look at what ilangoli with you. I have none. Love. I have no ilangoli. Somebody give me a TC there.
1: You're loving.
0: Let me call TC and beg TC one ilangoli.
1: I look back now.
0: TC, beg you one ilangoli. We did no TC. I have none. I'm not pray them.
2: Every blessing comes from you.
1: Your word is faithful.
0: Somebody give one. Anybody say Rosie? Rosie, beg you one gospel ilangoli.

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1: The Lord.
0: Pull it up again.
1: For he is good.
0: You know much people.
1: Mercy endureth.
0: Never expected a boy from Captain and I come to nothing. Lion teeth and wicked, yeah. Run up and down with girl all about the place, yeah.
1: Soul.
0: God, obey a man, yeah.
1: Benefits.
0: But look on God. Take something and turn it into new.
1: Before I
0: me a DJ announce in a

0: make she lease one land and plant pay a coconut tree. 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And make she plant the gay looking tree, then the short one them. That don't mean to every gay people short, I know something mean. Hello, good morning. Leg on the tune, I'm in a gay man. Leg on the tune. Leg on the tune, I'm in a gay. Leg on the tune, leg on the tune. Mr. Big up wife, find that tune with her at sexy self. You think me not see her?
1: Bless the Lord, oh.
0: You think me not see her? Who want best just best?
1: Forget not all his benefits.
0: Father. Happy morning, we call a man in here. Happy.
1: Thank you for anything.
0: Thank you, Jesus.
1: I just want to thank you.
0: Yes, sir, I could get up and say, I don't want no more dirty chicken when you cook for Sunday.
1: For grace.
0: Me don't want no chicken. Me, I got one little place go sit down on a piece of sitting else.
1: Hey, no, no, no.
0: Me say, a life that. I know what you do, a life that. Me say, me don't want no chicken when you cook Sunday.

0: Hey, good morning. 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
1: Morning,
0: Reggie. Morning, Rentatile. Morning.
1: One more time.
2: Unto the Lord, for he is...
0: Yeah, if you give God thanks this morning, for when bring you through. You know, your body not perfect. Your foot not perfect. Your hand not perfect. But you got ear.
3: Good morning.
0: Thank you, my son. Good morning, baby.
2: Thanks unto the Lord.
3: Foot sick, me can't do not dance in
0: but the mind.
3: But me
0: she accent.

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1: More fire, brother G. More fire.
0: More fire. More fire. How you mean? Good morning. Talk to me now.
2: Yeah, who not put for now wife about blaze the fire.
0: Blaze it. Blaze it.
3: Thanks unto the Lord.
0: Hey, big up all of them boyfriend, you know.
3: Yes.
0: And then girlfriend, you know. Big up all of them married for 1977, you know.
3: Forever.
0: And get the promise ring, you know. Big up all the woman them, you know, say, no give man promise ring. Pray
3: the Lord, oh my.
0: Shh.
3: And forget not all his benefits.
0: Big up all of them married long time.
3: Father.
0: Brother Watto.
3: Ask you for anything.
0: Brother Watto.
3: I just.
0: Hey, first, how long you married now? Nobody know if I know you're married.
3: Life.
0: You're married more than 25 years.
3: For grace.
0: Big up all of them who got prisoner and their wife, Kumaka.

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Me no just one selector. Me a boy have sang like a sangy. The selector your name, brother Gary. Me did for your living, me no did for the love. Me did for your living. A little cottage in Negro Reverend. Oh, yeah. Remember that reading there?

0: yeah, man. Yeah, man. Let you not make anybody work. Don't.
1: How you mean? One more time, Brad.
0: Yeah, we charge a good value, sir. What do you mean? One thing about the goodness of God. When you have a relationship with Jesus, I was at an event and sat there and play around 40 minutes of a secular song.

0: good morning, good morning. When you see me, I forget up in a studio, you know, say music of fire. I'm going to do this and come right back. Good morning to you and yours, wherever you are. Good morning, good morning. Good morning to you and your blessed assurance. Jah is my guide. Good morning, good morning. Good morning to you and yours and yours.
1: 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And, oh my God, I have to tell you that it changed your body. For me to tell you, you have to try it for you to see for yourself. I have carpal tunnel in both hands, and they schedule me to go do the pre-op to do the surgery. Constantly taking the BioLife, boost it up. I take it twice a day. Boost it up. I went to the doctor 2 weeks ago, and he made the appointment, and I realized I was able to comb my children's hair. I was able to do my exercise, put my hand behind my back. I was able to get up and not get in cramps. You feel it's actually like the nerves in your system start waking up. You feel them moving. If you pay attention to your body as I do, I pay attention to everything, because I'm not going to spend so much money on a product that's not working just to call to make BioLife look good. If it helps me, a skeptic, it can help absolutely anybody.
0: Good morning. Good morning.
2: Top of the morning.
0: We're up high. Good morning. See it there.
2: That is it, man.
0: It's all yours, my charge. For your time.
2: All right. And you know, one of the greatest things this morning is, people, I wanted, you heard what this lady just said. She said, if you're a skeptic, just try it. All she's telling you to do is try it. So my thing this morning is, why me not just make you try a few products, all right? I want to try a few products. You have products here, ladies and gentlemen, that does a full detox of your colon system, rejuvenate the system as well. You have products here that basically helps with nerve problems, eye problems, diabetes, hypertension, cholesterol, joint pains, you name it. So this morning, I'm going to give you a few products, all right? Let me name a few. You have the Berberine, you have the BioCleanse, all right? You have the probiotics for gut health as well, all right? And also the nerve health formula or the joint formula. Those five products, ladies and gentlemen, I'm going to give you the chance to pick any one of those five products. You'll get one absolutely free this morning. But here's the catch. All right? You have to answer a very simple and easy trivia. And if you have the correct answer, I'll also give you 50% off any additional item, people. So listen carefully. May I give you the option to pick, choose, and refuse between these five products this morning, absolutely free. Yes, yeah, get a buckle, absolutely free. I mean, I thought no finke size buckle either, all right? So listen to me now. This is definitely a fruit. It's a part of Jamaica's national dish. Many people like to cook this fruit with saltfish. What fruit am I? I am yellow on the outside with a black seed on top. I'm a part of Jamaica's national dish. Many people like to cook me with saltfish. What fruit am I? If you have the answer, ladies and gentlemen, pick up the phone right this second, right this minute, and I'm going to ensure you get any one of, whether the Berberine, whether the probiotics, whether the BioCleanse, whether the eye formula, or the joint formula, any one of those five products for free. 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And it's not jackfruit, people. It cannot be jackfruit, all right? I want somebody to tell me June plum with you. No, that's what I asked the other day, all right? No, it's not June plum either, all right? June plum is not a part of Jamaica's national dish. And you can't eat June plum with saltfish. So just pick up on the phone, ladies and gentlemen. Get a product absolutely free. 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Just like the client, the testimony here, all right? 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They are on site from 6 a.m. up until 9 p.m. each and every day. So, Brother Jay,
0: you have to put yourself
2: in a 5 minute, you do that to me, all right?
0: 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Good morning. Good morning. Jack Matachuni again. Reggae. Reggae, reggae to the reggae. Good morning. I want to say good morning to Central 96.3, our station. Good morning. You can't pronounce that one. Sister Elizabeth. How about Sister Johnson? Sister Winsome, good morning.

0: Fire in the night. Oh, that song is sweet enough.
1: Born of the Spirit, covered in grace.
0: We are the only,
1: shelter,
0: the only radio

0: What a lineup! What a lineup!
1: Praising my Savior all the day long.
0: Sister Winsome, good morning.
1: Heart
0: full of worship. When things about music, when it is.

0: Good morning, Pastor Robinson. Yeah. How are you, sir? Man said, came here with this on fire. Pastor Robinson, good morning, sir.
1: Hello?
0: Good morning. How are you?
1: Good morning, my brother. How are you doing, Brother G?
0: I am here now. You said the radio is on fire this morning, sir.
1: Lord Jesus.
0: Good morning.
1: The radio is on fire, from the advertisement to the, everything is just turn up.
0: That's what Jesus is about, man. And we're making some new move. We're not settled down good yet.
1: Oh, God.
0: And we're not here right now. It's just nothing. Nothing. But we just want to tell you,
1: turn up, man.
0: Keep on praying for us here, sir. Keep on praying for us.
1: Yes, every day.
0: Thank you,
1: every day.
0: What do you mean?
1: Deliverance for you in the ministry. We always keep you in a prayer every Saturday morning.
0: And where the address? Give me the address, the boss. Give me the address.
1: 1532 Southeast Village Green Drive.
0: Text me the address that we can get out, you know what I mean?
1: Yes.
0: Good morning. Brother Roy!

I want to say good morning to Sister V. Let me say this to you. One thing about the goodness of Jesus Christ. When feel music hit you, you no feel no pain. And couple months ago, couple years ago, I decided myself that I'm going to serve God. I'm going to serve God in spirit and in truth. Not perfect. Because I can't do it perfect. It's hard. But me, I try my best. And sometimes I wake up and when I come short, I go back to God and I say, Lord, please forgive me because I just mess up look well in a rasta. And yesterday, I lie down in my bed and I take in my steam car. I get nervous. When the man in school up on Brazil knife us off, I get nervous. I don't know about nobody. I can tile it four times when the breaker go on. Because my belly had nothing and I can't do nothing. I'm just nervous. When Japan school up on Brazil, I say, Lord Jesus. And then I start to sing that song and I say, I have decided if Brazil are go, me I go. Me now watch no more World Cup. That me I tell you no. For my wife sit down there and say, you know, say it's a wicked hypocrite. What you mean? Say if Brazil gone, you know, watch them women say they lose my vote. They met a teethy game at Brazil stay. Wall of Jamaica blackout. Now watch them more World Cup if Brazil lose. Some of us want to play a song for everybody where I say Brazil this morning. And if you say Jesus, sing it that way there. But depends on how you say. Me I say two of them, Brazil and Jesus. Brazil and Jesus, me I say. Yellow and blue. I promise you, Jesus, there's going to be a Caribbean radio.

0: Mr. V. I have decided. I'm Coco Dwabery. Follow Jesus. Turning back. I'm Coco Dwabery, Sister V. No turning. My condolence to Brother Michael who lost his daughter. If no one joins me, still I will follow. I have decided. If no one joins me, to follow Brazil. Still I will follow. If they're not in me out.
1: No one joins me, still I will follow.
0: Oh, you mean? No turning back. Me say, let them take me, say, me got tile it. My wife look for me and say, I say, you take your thing serious? Oh, me say, if Brazil lose, me top watch World Cup. When you better tea if you make it turn in there. Number one, now lose it. What a Jamaica now lose it. What a Jamaica, we top watch World Cup. I'm a president of here Brazil too. I like president T. Oh, you mean? In Holland. No, I'm not here Brazil too. Just around, I'm not here Brazil yet. Holland, we're trying to go up for. You care Brazil. You're not lucky though. You're not lucky though, boss. But you can't lose it.

0: Hey, good morning.
1: To follow Jesus. No turning back.
0: Hello, good morning.
2: Good morning, Brother Gary. Brother Gary,
0: pull it up. Pull it up. Decide your mind. Nah, let go. Mr. Big up all the real Brazil fans, them. That's the only way my TV I go turn on. Me not watch no other game, Connor.
2: Me not watch no other. If I'm not Brazil, I'm not watch nothing. Me even though me there president, please, but boy, I'm not Brazil.
0: How would the president of Chiefa? No, the president of Chiefa Brazil, never know that. Yeah, president of Chiefa Brazil.
2: Yeah, I'm a hypocrite.
0: Good one. Yeah, I'm going to leave my boss alone. America 50 coming up. Hey, the first Nego barbecue at this July 4th. 250 year old America celebrate. I want to make sure you go support, you know. Go somewhere, you know. All the whole of America. Regardless.

0: Good morning. I think this thing keep cutting off somewhere down the road. How are you this morning? Good morning.
1: What's up?
0: I didn't know you could dance.
1: I can dance. Yeah, of course I can dance.
0: I did not know.
1: Listen, white boys can still dance, all right?
0: I thought you only could dance Margarina.
1: What's going on, my friend?
0: We're going to compete.
1: We're a little later in the day than normal, so I was thinking we probably have some new listeners, maybe some people that, don't make it for the 8 o'clock show, and now they're tuning in at 9:45, 9:46, and they may need to know who I am. They may need to know what I do, and they may need to know how I do it. So I'm really looking forward to connecting with this audience this summer. For the next month and a half, we're going to be doing the shows a little later than normal. But that's great because we're going to make sure that new people know that there's an attorney out there that does things very differently than the other attorneys. My name is Adam Handler. 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Please. I do this show every day. I give out my phone number. I invite you to check out my online presence and social media. And together, for the past 22 years, that's how long I've been practicing law here. And that's how long I've been connecting with the Caribbean audience since September of 2005, ladies and gentlemen. My phone number is 855-232-6108. That's 855-232-6108. I highly suggest just dial it in your phone right now. Hit send or hit call, hit end, lock it in your phone. Save it as Adam Handler. Save it as Accident Man. Save it as Case Handler. I don't care how you save it. And I know people will do that now. You know how I know people do that? Because I've helped thousands and thousands of people over the course of my career. And somehow or another, they had my phone number. Whether they saved it listening to me on the radio or a friend, family member, colleague, church member, I don't know who, but they saved it and they gave it to the individual in need. So here we go again. 855-232-6108. 855-232-6108. I'm not exaggerating when I say that could be one of the most important numbers you have saved in your contacts.
0: And let me ask a question. If somebody meets in an accident, whether car accident, injury accident to their body, do they have to give you any money to represent them first?
1: No. The phone call is free. The consultation is free. And retaining my legal services, absolutely. I don't want to say it's free because I earn a fee at the end of the case, but there's zero upfront, zero out of pocket. All right. I work on a contingency fee, meaning I get paid if and only if I am successful for you and your family. So if we win the case, you win your settlement, I earn my fee. If God forbid nothing happens of it, and once in a while it does for a variety of reasons, it's rare, but it does happen, you owe me absolutely nothing. So you take no risk at all. I take all the risk. And again, like I said, together we'll do great things.
0: One thing I want to ask you to make sure everybody get it, New York, New Jersey, Connecticut, it doesn't matter where you are. And we're talking to, for those who are new, listening to him for the first time, we're talking to the most talk about attorney in New York. And I am not just endorsing him. I'm telling you, he has done nothing but good. One of the greatest thing that he has done with me respect about him, Mr. Adam Handler, if he can't win the case, he's not taking it.
1: Yeah. I'm not going to BS you, and I'm not going to waste your time. And likewise, I expect that people that call me and want to bring a case to me are not going to BS me or waste my time. You know, if there's money to be made, we are going to get you paid. Get you paid for your medical bills. Get you paid for your time out of work. Get you paid for your pain and suffering. If there's money to be made, we're going to get all of it, rest assured.
0: Again, put this number in your phone, 855-232-6108. 855-232-6108. 855-232-6108. And let me say this to you from now. It doesn't matter which day, where you are, where you're there, what you're doing. Don't just think it's just car accident. If you are anywhere in New York, New Jersey, and Connecticut, this is the number to call. This is the person to call. Anywhere they want them to sit today. And again, if you live anywhere else, and for those who are new, for those who are just here for the first time, if somebody meets in an accident and they don't have their right immigration paper, can they get help from your office?
1: The answer is yes. I don't care. First of all, the law is on your side. You are entitled to recover whether you're living here in the United States out of status or you've gone back home, right? If you have been injured here, you are entitled to monetary compensation, all right? We will help you get the money. My firm does a ton. When I say a ton, I'm probably underselling it. A ton of immigration work. So if there's issues that need to be worked out on the immigration side, even keeping you here, extending visas, petitioning for adjustments based on a tragic injury or a tragic loss, we can work on all these things. We are a full service law firm. All right. Pollock, Isaac at DeSego, a very, very unique blend of individual attorneys that focus on personal injury, immigration, and together we're going to get it right.
0: All right, and the phone number one more time, please.
1: Yep, you want to do it together?
0: Of course, I love doing it that way.
1: I'll start this time, ready?
0: 855-232-6108. And how can they find you on social media to see some of your past cases?
1: Oh, you just got to check out The Case Handler. You know, that's my pet name, The Case Handler. So if you check out The Case Handler on Instagram, I mean, if you Google The Case Handler, you'll be connected to my Google reviews, my Instagram, my Facebook, my YouTube, my TikTok. So, you know, it's funny. The other day, my buddy, he sends me a text message. He's like, I heard your voice coming out of my living room the other day from my wife's phone. I thought you were talking to her. I'm like, I was not talking to her. That would be weird if I just called your wife randomly. She was watching one of my TikToks, so he heard my voice. And I'm wearing these sunglasses right now because I'm on summer hours, baby. That's why we're not 8 o'clock. That's why we're 9:45. Bringing the summer heat, bringing the summer energy. Ladies and gentlemen, some of the most serious accidents happen during the summer season because the days are longer. People are out doing their thing. People are traveling, moving around. You know, there's a million ways to die, and we've worked on almost every type of case out there. So again, if you've been injured in an accident, you owe it to yourself, you owe it to your family to give me a call. Even if you have a case right now and you're unhappy with your attorney, well, first of all, if your attorney's name is not Adam Handler, you already have the wrong attorney. But if you have a case and you don't hear from your lawyer, you're not happy, you don't know what's going on, give me a call. We'll talk it through. I'll give you my opinion on things.
0: Thank you very much. 855-232-6108. Let me go talk to my friend over there at Buy Your Life and come right back. Thank you very much. And I like the summer one. I like this one. You look summer-ish. I think he's gone. Anyway, that was Mr. Adam Handler, ladies and gentlemen. Good morning to every single soul, wherever you are. Good morning. Good morning. Good morning.
2: Within a week, I mean, my body just changed.
3: What was wrong with your body? Why do you say it changed?
2: Well, high blood pressure. Uh-huh. I said I had high blood pressure. And then my appetite just on a normal base And I'm just feeling great. I have pains in the leg, you know, just going slowly, slowly. This is why I'm ordering another set.
0: Good morning to every single one, wherever you are. Remember, ladies and gentlemen, feel free to call over there at Buy Your Life and get your product and do what you do. Let me do the song, come right back. Good morning.
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1: 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I'm going to give you my personal number to call, which is 646-200-5881. But you must answer this trivia in respect to this sitcom. What is the name of the sitcom? It's Boston.

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1: 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One more time from the top. 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That is 646-200-5881. 5881.

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Good morning to all those, the person in the chat room right over there at Caribbean Radio HD. Have a wonderful, wonderful, wonderful morning. Jesus. Good morning to Church Without Walls Glow.

Good morning, Brother Gary and Sister Sharon Smith. Thank you for tuning into On Central Stage, right here on Central 96.3 FM.

this morning. We have the privilege to have someone special listening to us this morning. CoverGirl Enterprise. Big up, big up, big up. Thank you for passing.

Also, I have some news. I hope it is not bad news to our listeners, you know. But let me tell you what's going on. So, for this week, we're still in June. Today is June 30th. And we're going to go into July next week. Well, tomorrow. Everyone next week, tomorrow. But I want to do the artist next week. I want to carry them next week. So, we just start off a fresh month. I know that, yes, tomorrow is July. I know. But I want them to have the same advantage like all the other artists then will come on and get them week for vote. I want it to be very fair and I want it to be only 3 artists per week. So I think it's best if I just sit this week out with the artists and just play them next week. Uno don't come for me. Uno don't come for no girl. Yeah, but no want you're no artist dead. I know. But it is best for us to just wait until next week. But I'm here with you. I'll never leave you guys. I'm here with you for On Central Stage. Same way. Yes. So that's the update. And also today is a special day as well. Because I can't do that so well. So we have this morning will be an interview for On Central Stage Artist of the Month for the month of June. And you guys know who that is. You guys know, right? It is no other than Dwayne Brown. So he'll be coming up shortly. So listen up. Don't go anywhere now. Don't touch that dial because we're gonna have Big Bad Artist of the Month in the building. Okay, so yeah, please bear with Lexi. I was gonna say tomorrow. Next week, you're gonna hear your artist. Next week. Hello.

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There's no God. I want to send a greetings, a big shout out to Trademark Discount Hardware right in a Chapleton, the big bad Chapleton, yes, in Clarendon. 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

0: So as I told you earlier, that we have somebody very, very important to interview this morning. It is now time. It is now time. So I hope you guys have been listening and following and know who the artist of the month is for the month of June. And he is no other than Dwayne Brown. Good morning, Dwayne.
1: Good morning, good morning. Thank you so much for having me this morning.
0: You are most welcome. It is a privilege to have you here because you know that you are the second artist of the month for On Central Stage. We have one for me and now you. How do you feel to be on Central Stage Artist of the Month for June?
1: I feel so

0: Okay, nice. So I know that you are currently in Saint Lucia. Are you living there, or you're just working, or just a little time? Tell me how that goes.
1: Well, I'm living in St. Lucia for the past 14 years. Born and grown in Jamaica, but living in St. Lucia for over 14 years now.
0: Okay. And how is it like there? The culture is different. How is it there?
1: Yes, the culture is totally different from us Jamaican. It's a bit quiet than Jamaica. It's not so fast as Jamaica, but it is pretty good. It's pretty good.
0: Okay, nice. So, in your on your musical journey now, let me know if it's if in being in Saint Lucia is different, or how long have you started? Let me find out that first. How long have you started?

0: they have the Christian club, which was one of the largest club in the school.
1: Yes.
0: I could not sing that much, you know, but I remember one day I pray and I tell the Lord that, you know, I don't want to sit in church and looking like a spectator. I want to do something. And, you know, God just worked out the desire of my heart. My sisters and my brothers, and we just started to sing together. That's where it started from in Jerusalem.
1: Okay, and then you carry that tradition with you in St. Lucia, because I see you doing great things, you know. I see you on stage show.
0: Yes.
1: I see that you're just a good artist, a disciplined one who never stop. You never drop the ball. You continue. So tell me about those stage shows I see you on now in St. Lucia.
0: Well, coming to St. Lucia, it's for gospel artists in St. Lucia, it's a bit difficult because we don't really have a platform here to showcase the gift that the Lord blessed us with. We have to put it

0: Okay, nice, nice. And we are looking forward to see you on stage show right here in Jamaica. You have any book for Jamaica as yet?
1: No, I haven't. I haven't have any booking for Jamaica as yet. I'm praying that one day that

0: My condolences. So sad to hear. But what I'm happy about is that you're getting to just her wishes coming through for you, because you are getting what she wants for you, and that is pretty good. And we here at Central 96.3 FM Jamaica is very happy for you, and we're trying our best to get you out there on the world stage, because enough people are hearing your song, you know. When we play your song, you know, man, enough people are hearing you, enough people are hearing the interview right now, all over the world, in New York, everywhere. So we want to get this done for you. And if you're listening out there and you like Dwayne Brown song, I can play it now for you guys to remember. Just in case you guys don't remember, I can play it and you guys can hear it. Big tune. My God himself. So, Dwayne, what plans do you have for yourself, like in the next 10 years? What can we expect from Dwayne Brown?
1: Well, for the next 10 years, let me say this before I go to that. A lot of person hear the song and love it, but I just want the world to know that the writer for my song is my wife. So my wife is my writer, and I sing.
0: Big up your wife. Okay, so send shout out. I did not know that. A fun fact. Big up your wife.

0: Okay, I hear that you talk highly of God. I realize that you're a Christian and everything. Which denomination are you a part of?
1: Well, I'm coming from Bethel Apostolic Jesus Christ in Lionel Town. That's my head branch. Head branch was in 20 South Camp Road, but that's where I'm springing from. And I've been recently ordained in St. Lucia as a pastor.
0: Oh, so you're okay, Pastor Dwayne Brown. I did not know that. You're giving us so many facts right now, fun facts. So you're a pastor.
1: Thank you.
0: Okay, and yes, you said, what's the name of the church that you're pastoring for now?
1: Right now, the name of the church I'm pastoring is New Season Gospel FM International.
0: Okay, nice. All right, so when I pass through St. Lucia, I have to come visit your church, man.
1: No problem. You're most welcome.
0: Okay. So I know persons may be wondering, so he's not here. How will he get to collect his gift? Because, you know, we're going to prepare something for you right here on Central Stage. Yeah. Tell us about your family back home in Jamaica. Do you have people here? Somebody can collect for you?

0: I've never heard of Rasta. You said Rasta Camp? Sorry, Rasta Camp?
1: Yeah, that's it. That's the name of it. Yes, that's the name of the community in Jamaica, in Clarendon, that I live in.
0: Which direction? Like, where do I find Rasta Camp?
1: Rasta Camp, you find Rasta Camp when you go through Lionel Town, you go Waterlane, you don't go Rocket Point, you go Waterlane, and you just take the right turn, and you go up, and you take it right into Rasta Camp.
0: Oh, okay. All right, continue.

Indeed, indeed, awesome. And somebody's asking, where in St. Lucia? Is it Castries? I don't know if I'm pronouncing it correctly. I hear I say Castries or in the countryside. So me no know about St. Lucia. No.

0: So tell me something now, Mr. Brown. Are you a chef as well?
1: Yes, I am.
0: Hey, them can't hold you now. When you have a singer chef, you don't want no more than that. What you say? So what's on the menu today?
1: Well, today we do jerk chicken, stewed beef, curry goat, oxtail, festival, the whole works.
0: I wonder if no food tastes like for we. Because you will come from I here, you know, from good Jamaica and go over St. Lucia and go take adapt for them food, you know. Tell me how it go.
1: No one. It's authentic Jamaican meal. That's what we prepare here.
0: Okay, I get to it. All right. So we just want to send you a big congratulations. And this means that your song will be played right across the Central 96.3 FM team. Everybody will get your song. Everybody will play a song, Adoration Gospel FM. We're going to have it played also on Caribbean Radio HD. We're going to send your song out there. And I want more song from you, you know. Maybe not now, but when you're ready, remember you can be another artist of the month soon, you know. And anytime you're ready, you can always enter a

0: person who know me and person who do not know me, and they take the opportunity and time to vote. I want to also say thanks to my family in Jamaica and St. Lucia for voting for me and have that confidence in me.
1: Well said. Well said. You can see that you're a man of integrity. You're taking the time out to thank the voters. And that is awesome. Them voting, them vote from them hear your song, them start to vote. Sang bad, man. Sang bad.
0: And I want to say also a special thanks to the lady in the office where you work that really was dancing for the song and said she loved it. And
1: oh, yes, Mrs. Crossley.
0: She's going to be Artist of the Month. I appreciate her so much.
1: Yes. Yeah, from the first time she heard it, she said, yeah, that's the winning song. I'm like, okay. And see, you end up winning. Wow. I'm so happy for you. And I'm just looking forward for great things from you. And I know that it doesn't stop here. Yes. You have this passion, and I know that it will take you very, very far. So thanks again. Do you want to say anything else, or that is it?

0: All right, thank you so much. I hope that you have a wonderful rest of day now. I'll be playing your song right now so we can dance.
1: I appreciate it. Thank you so
0: much. Alrighty. So that was the voice of Dwayne Brown, and he is the current Artist of the Month for On Central Stage. The song that he entered with is called Give Him Glory, and I'll drop it right

The thing I like about doing song is that I can just dance. You know, it just have like a dance sound. Give him glory. Some of us are dance. I love it so much. And it was a well-deserved win. Congratulations again, Dwayne Brown with Give Him Glory. All right, back to my song. I love this song so much. I'm going to play it again. I had to pause it, you know, to entertain the interview. And it was a good interview. So we're back now.

Hey, time fly, no? Me say time fly. When I look at the time, it is just 4 minutes, me, I believe. But anyways, I must give God thanks. For short time, for long time, for any time, you have to just shine when you can, right? And I tell you, this morning was awesome. There was no artist. Yeah, because we had just stood a little week out for match back up in July. I know, but it was good. Can you all agree? Because I enjoyed myself. This song just up me. Oh, we aim in a note on my friend of a song, say, you know? It's a gospel song. Mm-mm. Me turn proper idiot when me hear a certain gospel song, I tell you. But anyways, I must send greetings to the entire Central 96.3 FM family. Love you, no. Love you, bad. 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Brother Gary and Sister Sharon Smith, thank you so much for having me. Yes. Oh, FM family. Love you, no. Love you, bad. 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

0: I hope you really, really, really enjoy your day. 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And the time hot, bad. The heat is on. So, guys, remember to drink a lot of water. Stay hydrated. Listen to gospel music. Bring God down a soul. Dear Saints, are you here? Dear Saints, are you here? Here. Dear Saints, are you here?
1: Never.
0: Dear Saints. Hey, mister, if you don't follow me, if you don't follow us.

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2: How are you?
3: I'm doing awesome.
2: Lexi. Lexi, you said something that drew my attention. I beg. You said something that drew my attention, and just say if we couldn't protest before God, because it is the heat.
3: But me shouldn't say that because you say word protest. You love protesting.
2: No, I don't. No. But you know about me and protesting. Look here. Mm-hmm. I'm saying that it is very hot. And I think, you know, the very minute you said it, I was reminded of when Joshua said to the Lord to let the sun remain in the sky so that they could win the war. And my thought was like, I did so a sun did act. Because it's very hot, you know, very, very, very hot. Because I mean, today here, I said, look, okay, we have to go find the coolest temperature.
3: On the coolest.
2: I think it is on the coolest.

0: because you can feel the heat radiating around. So you know me, I said to myself, said, when me hear you say, boy, we can't Black Road. More and fed out away for Black Road and protest. Yes, and I said to God, say, look here, come now. How happened? You plan to
1: him not, you said to me, him not give us more than what we can bear. So you see, no cure time.
0: You know, I have a problem with the argument they do.
1: No, I true. No.
0: I have a problem with that argument, Lexi. That is not giving me more. No, so my time, the things them unbearable. I mean, now I'm going to say, it is unbearable. No, you better you tell me, say. Mm-hmm. You better you tell me, say, in a give nothing where we kill me. But
1: dear saint, if you bear it and you're still alive and well, it is
0: unbearable. No, it is not bearable at all.
1: But you bear it, yes. Are you dead? Are you here in spirit? And
0: it's
1: in
0: my ghost.
1: It is not your ghost.
0: It's my ghost now. You are speaking to my ghost. I am a ghost.
1: Anybody hear your voice right now?
0: I am a ghost. You know that this is one ghost you're speaking to. I am a ghost.
1: Anybody hear your voice right now? What? You know, bear it. Don't bear it. It's hard, it's rough, it's tight, everything.
0: No.
1: But you
0: know,
1: bear it down. God, no. Give we can bear it. Since I tell you that.
0: No, man. So my time is unbearable, man. Talk it through, Lexi.
1: Yeah,
0: I mean,
1: I've been it, through then, stuff.
0: Okay. Been, but no, but some of the time, it is unbearable. You understand? Mm-mm. Yes, we may have. You can't. This minute you say yes, and this minute you say no.
1: No, me, I stand for my point.
0: This minute you say
1: listen,
0: yes, this minute.
1: Listen, why I'm it, saying that.
0: Okay, go
1: we
0: ahead.
1: We bear it. We are alive. We've been through so much.
0: We are alive.
1: All the way. Yeah, man. Are we living? No, bear it, yes, it's. That our tongue now. Now bear it, dear sense.
0: We endure, yes. We endure.
1: I agree with you.
0: We endure, yes. But some of the time.
1: No.
0: What I'm saying is, at times, if anybody, even those over that side of the vineyard, can attest to my conversation today, we are saying at times when certain things hit us, it is in fact unbearable.
1: Don't use that term.
0: Well, you know, it's unbearable.
1: But you are bearing it. You are alive. You are still here. You're living. You're belly hungry. You're starving.
0: Unbearable.
1: Look at
0: yes.
1: What weight you have on.
0: No,
1: you're bearing
0: that.
1: Me don't.
0: Surviving. Surviving it. Enduring it. Go away. Go away. Get out of here.

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All right. Good morning. It is, of course, Central Energy Tower. The name is The Essence, taking it over from Lexi Queen B. Of course, the vibesy girl. Yes, in the morning. I love it. Thank you so very much, Lexi Queen B. Float like a butterfly, sting like a bee. All right, so. You know you feel it all around. Her voice of love note through the air. Guessing laughs, we're all a pair each Monday. Let me quickly say good morning to the entire Central 96.3 FM Jamaica family. 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Howdy do. Caribbean Radio HD4. Good morning to you. Chat Room family, good morning to you. Let me say good morning to Uncle Wayne G. How are you, sir? I trust to all be well with you. Let me also say good morning to Servant Leader, Reverend Melva Carty. Let me say good morning to Brother Gary, Lady Sharon. Good morning to you. Lady Maxwell, Evangelist Carr. Good morning to you. Feel the buzz with one. Daddy Mundo. So every night come join the Evangelist Morgan. Good morning. Brother Leonard, good morning. Auntie Dar, good morning. Auntie Chung, good morning. Kiva, good morning. Simsima, good morning. Let me say also a pleasant and a blessed morning to Bones. Matthew. We're switching on the lights. Auntie Bev. What a sight. Here comes Claire or the farm Manchester. Week with the essence. She brings the fire, brings the groove. From Mondays to Fridays, we're tuning in. You'll feel Lady Parchment. A great track playing. Good morning to you. Where the magic starts. She's got first time callers, first time listeners. Good morning. Alright, so we kick things off. I want to remind you, coming up at 10:30, we will have our the Legal Edge with our lawyer, of course, Natalia Weber-Smith. In another 5 minutes, we're going to have our weather update. At 11, we will have To Know Is To Know. And at 12, we will have Jam in 5, 1:15, Your Food, Your Health. Oh, we missed that yesterday. Wow, we had a good time yesterday. All right, so let's get with this. Our inspirational Tuesday initiative and motivation. All right, here we go. Launch a weekly Tuesday initiative to build momentum. Tuesdays are highly actionable days for execution, making them ideal for refocusing energy and taking the first step toward long-term goals without the frantic pressure of Mondays. So number one, the power of Tuesday. Reframe Tuesday as your choose day. You have the power to select one task or goal to crush today. The initiative. Focus on a single high priority initiative rather than trying to do everything at once. And that's something we always say to you. Then we look at the mindset. Telling yourself, my hustle doesn't take Tuesdays off. I am starting fresh today. Or you can put it this way, my reality does not take Tuesdays off. I am starting fresh today. My struggles does not take Tuesdays off.
So, you know, so all of these things, you don't get a day off with stuff. So you have to make every day count. And apply yourselves while you are at it, right? It's Friday night. We're switching on the light. So we look at three steps action plan, right? One, the 1-3-5 rule. Identify one big task, three medium tasks, and five small tasks. Tackle them in order of importance. Number two, the 5-minute kickoff. Dedicate the first 5 minutes of your workday to mentally mapping out your goals before you look at your inbox. Number three, the micro win. Celebrate small accomplishments. Every small win on Tuesday builds the momentum needed to carry you through the rest of the week. So Tuesday affirmation, here we go. Number one, I am greeting today with positivity and determination. Number two, even if everything doesn't go perfectly, I am resilient and capable. Every sound you know, you feel it all. Can I say that again? I am greeting today with positivity and determination. Even if everything doesn't go perfectly, I am resilient and capable. And we leave it there for you today. I am resilient and I am capable. Let that sit right there, right into your spirit, into your mind. Let it sit for us.

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Be a part of our family. Yes, be a part of our radio family. We love family. We are family people, right? Family people. Okay, so now it is 15 minutes after 10 o'clock. It is time for our weather update. For Tuesday, June 30, a weak trough and a low-level jet stream impacting Jamaica. The LLJ stream is projected to weaken on Tuesday as a tropical wave moves across the island before re-strengthening on Wednesday. This morning, mainly sunny. In the afternoon, widely scattered showers and thunderstorms across central and western parishes, mostly cloudy elsewhere. Maximum temperature expected for Kingston today, 34 degrees Celsius. Maximum temperature expected for Montego Bay, also 34 degrees Celsius. Maximum temperature expected for Maypen Clarendon is 36 degrees Celsius. Maximum temperature expected for Mandeville, 33 degrees Celsius. 3 days of forecast starting tomorrow, Wednesday through to Thursday and Friday. Mainly sunny during the morning. Isolated afternoon showers and thunderstorms, mainly across central and western parishes. Windy, especially near coastal areas of central and eastern parishes in the afternoons. Other current regional weather feature: a tropical wave across the eastern Caribbean and a ridge across the Gulf of Mexico. And that is your weather update right here on Central 96.3 FM.

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0: Hey there, my friend. Where are you heading to now?
1: Well, I'm heading to Church Without Wall. 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
0: Church Without Wall? 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
0: Really? 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
0: Well, I think I might take that opportunity and listen to Church Without Wall this Sunday. 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
2: Already, just a bit of a correction here. The temperature actually for Kingston, Jamaica is 35 degrees. Maximum is 35 degrees Celsius. Already. So let's get on with the show. Coming up, a reminder, coming up at 10:30, we will have our lawyer with us. And of course, it's the Legal Edge. We deal with property and, among other things, she will tell you of what is going on with your property, etc., etc. All right, so let's get in with this song for our start. Here we go. Coming to you from Adrian Cunningham. I want to be ready.

0: Cause I want to be ready. I want to be ready. I so want to be ready. But what is it that we are doing to make sure that we are ready?
1: I wanna make sure that my name.
0: One of the things that we gotta do is to lay aside every weight, every sin that easily beset us. What are they? What are the little things that we are overlooking? What are the little things that we think that is okay? I want to tell you today that, you know, we tend to miss where the Bible says that he's coming back for a church without spot or wrinkle. And that is so profound, because with the spots, and if you're talking about being the bride and the bridegroom is adorned in white, white pick up anything, you know. Any little thing catch white, you know, it is shown. But it's one of the hardest thing to see the wrinkles in your white. Especially have different kind of material, not true. You just see it white, but you don't see the wrinkles. My God, can I tell you? Gotta be prepared. So what are your little wrinkles that you are not seeing, that you are not paying attention to?
1: For the coming of the Lord.
0: Everything adds up.
1: Often think we are walking.
0: Everything counts.
1: To his word.
0: You gotta be right, huh?

0: Gotta be prepared, gotta be prepared. Gotta be prepared. Are you washed in the crimson blood? My God, my God, my God. What a powerful song this morning. Got to be ready. Got to be prepared for when that day comes. My gosh, for when the Lord shall sound. My gosh, are we ready? Are we ready? We got to be ready. What are we doing to make sure that we are ready? All right, so well, guess what? It is now 10:30, and it is the time for the Legal Edge. And of course, the Legal Edge is brought to you by Title Watch, covering your property needs with ease. Good morning, Mrs. Natalia Weber Smith.
1: Good morning. Good morning, everyone. Good morning. How are you doing this? My lovely, lovely Deacons, how are you?
0: I am doing great. I am just singing the song. I want to be ready, you know, putting my mind and my heart in place to be ready for the return of our Master and King.
1: Amen.
0: Amen.
1: That's the most important thing right
0: yes,
1: now.
0: Yes,
1: that's
0: yes.
1: That's the most important thing. Yeah, well, you know, what does it profit a man to gain the whole world and loses his soul?
0: Is one diggy
1: not
0: soul.
1: A thing.
0: Not a thing. Well, it's over to you now. Lady Natalia, because I mean, when you come on, everybody heart go put it at a different level, you know.
1: No. I don't like that. Guys, I don't want that. I want people to be, you know, just ready to get information, but not worried.
0: Yeah.
1: You know?
0: Yeah.
1: It's so interesting because we had a goal for the last, I think, maybe 4 to 5 weeks concerning adverse possession. And I'm sure sometime, you know, maybe later on in the year, next year, we'll be talking about it again as it is really a hot, hot topic.
0: It is.
1: And for me, when we have these hot topics, I feel like because it's my area, I have a duty, I have an obligation to shed light, to shed truth, to state the law as it is, to allow people to understand that it's not something that's outside of the remit of what the law says. It's not illegal for, you know, in that sense. But we must understand how it operates and when it becomes illegal. Because I think that's the problem, too, is that there are realms that it goes over into a certain area where it actually becomes illegal, and that can be very much problematic. So I just want persons to understand that when it comes to truth, they could just tell it as it is. We can't do nothing better. I'm so sorry. Say the one attorney that's going to say to you that, listen, this thing is not right, and you can't come use me. Come and make up the story for you. You're going by your business. Oh. So I will not run up my sin bill for anybody.
0: Oh, wow.
1: I'm so sorry. I will not. My sin bill.
0: We have a sin bill?
1: Hike up.
0: We have a sin. That's a new one.
1: So me always say, so me now run up my sin bill for nobody, because you know me have enough things that me I try to work on with God. Me not add nothing to it. So persons must understand that where adverse possession is concerned, we must be able to know when the rules apply, when it works, when it doesn't, and you know when it's really straight out teeth people things. And if you come with that, don't bother come at our firm, because we're not working with you. We're not. So today I want to do a little bit of switch over. I think we spent quite a bit of time on it. I still get questions, I still respond. The cases are very peculiar, specific to persons incidents. I don't have a problem sharing and trying to, you know, give any sort of advice that I can in my legal capacity. However, today I want to switch up a little bit, because outside of adverse possession, there are lots of other areas of real estate, lots of other areas of land and property and selling and buying and all of these things. There are lots of other areas. So today we're going to talk about something that It's quite common these days where people are purchasing and selling properties. I'm going to talk a little bit about the selling and the buying aspect of land. We'll start out with the buying part, and then as we go along, we will talk about what the vendor part goes. So the vendor is usually the person who owns the property and is selling it. So, you know, like a vendor at the market, literally, it's the person selling the property in the open market. And the open market is what we call, like, where people sell properties and you have a realtor and that kind of thing. So the vendor would have owned the property, and your purchaser now is who come and buy it. So similar to you go to market, you are the purchaser, you're picking up your skin and time, yeah, that's it. So it's kind of the same thing where land, that, you know, property is sold, land is sold. That's kind of the same thing. All right, guys. So I don't take it for granted that people understand these things. So it might be, you know, people might hear, oh, the vendor and the purchaser, the vendor and the purchaser. And sometimes we don't get it, you know. But then, well, Jamaican country full of pride. So we go on like we're bright. And we know about it. It is, yeah, man. Yeah, oh, yeah, oh, yeah. And we don't understand a clue what go on. But vendor and purchaser, it's just the two persons who are participating in that open market. And when we talk about open markets, as I said, it's literally the selling of real estate. So the open market concerning real estate is the selling. It's kind of the area where the selling of that property is going on, right? Today, I have to start with the purchaser, because the purchaser, as far as I'm concerned, is in the more precarious position. I'm going to say dangerous position, because remember, it's the purchaser who push out the money. Who is literally the person who has to pay, you know, the vendor, them of them property, after them own them, you know, they can decide even at last and to say, oh, there might be consequences, but I don't want to bother to tell. But a purchaser is the one who is coming expecting to get something. So the purchaser has to put out all these funds, put out all these monies. The purchaser has to go. Sometimes you and I know it's not everybody going to have cash up front. So some of us have to go get a mortgage and, you know, seek out the bank, NHT, whatever, to get these monies to be able to purchase a property. So a purchaser, as far as I'm concerned, is in a more dangerous situation and stand to lose more than a vendor would. A sale can fall through. So it don't work out, and the vendor still have them property. The purchaser might lose what we call their deposit. The purchaser may lose their little money. The purchaser may lose money when they spend on valuation and all these things. So it's important that as a purchaser, we understand that buying the property, there are certain do's, don'ts, must, and things you shouldn't. All right, so we're going to go through that for the next couple of sessions. Purchasing property generally is one of the biggest decisions most people will make. It's probably the largest investment that a lot of people will make. Of course, you have people who, you know, have wholly stocks and bonds and shares and might have, you know, who own banks, who own whatever, but they're not the majority of society. We know that they, you know, certain persons who have those kind of monies are the minority in society. So majority of Jamaicans would really and truly make their biggest investment when they're buying a property. So why wouldn't you take that very serious? To me, if you are going to be using this opportunity to make the largest purchase you could in your lifetime, you're not going to make sure you do all the proper things. You're not going to make sure you have certain things in place. And I think it's so hard for me when I see Jamaicans, my word, man, Jesus, when I see my fellow Jamaicans do some very, very, very, I would want to say, unfortunate events, some unfortunate things. They do some unfortunate things that cost them big time. Cost them big time. When I think about the costing too, it's not just even about the loss of the money. They lose time. Some of them is really blood, sweat, and tears, you know, because you and I know, say, enough people in Jamaica to even find $1 million, and no funny that, and most sales are gonna cost you more than $1 million. Yes. most sales for property is going to cost you more, way more than $1 million. As a matter of fact, you barely have anywhere in Jamaica that's going to be like $1 million. And that's maybe one piece or one square round or one part. And somebody taking up their $1 million to buy a property is a lot of money. Most times it's way more than that, because you come up with the upfront monies and you still have another 30-year mortgage. So for the next 30 years, you're paying for this thing. So guys, I want us to understand that whether you're buying land, whether you're buying house, whether you're buying commercial property, make sure you do your due diligence. And all that means, take proper care, do the right things so that you can save on your costs from certain mistakes that could lead to serious legal disputes. So before you end up in a pasta, listen to Natalia today, please, and ensure that we do the necessary steps. So you see, if somebody is about to buy a property, who's thinking about buying a property, who know an uncle, brother, sister, who is going to purchase, take your pen and your paper and write down some of these for the next couple of weeks. All of them, not some. So the first thing I'm going to say, and I'm saying this without any apology, get yourself a good real estate attorney. Get yourself a good, and you realize, when I say good, you know the word next thing, when I say real estate, when I say again, attorney. Not all attorneys do real estate. No. And not all attorneys do real estate good. It's not that I'm bashing my colleagues. It's not that but I've heard oral stories and persons, and I mean, hello, I am in the field, you know. Let me tell you something. Natalia Weber will not take up certain things. You're not going to see me in a parish court to defend somebody who committed a crime, because I know my area. I've been an attorney 8 years now, and it's one time me ever go parish court, one time go represent somebody who had a criminal charge. And you know why? It's because it was like my best friend. That's why. Me never did ever go. And I said, I'm not coming. And he said, you have to go come. You have to go come. Because I don't have anybody else. And that was the only reason I went. And I tried my best. And, you know, we went through and whatever. And he got discharged, etc. Because it was really false accusation against him. But at the end of the day, I'm telling you, it's not my area. So, no. So when people do certain things, they're not going to call Natalia. Because it's not my area. So I'm saying to you, find yourself an attorney who you know has a good reputation with real estate, because a whole heap of money involved. And I can tell you that real estate is probably one of the largest area where attorneys are struck off the bar list. Yes, where we are debarred. It's one of the largest area. It's never usually a criminal offense. It's never usually, you know, like not a criminal offense, a criminal attorney. It's usually a real estate matter. If you listen and you see people who are struck off, it's usually some money story, you know. And I'm not going to say it's all the time it's true, because not all the time. Sometimes, you know, genuine errors can be made and, you know, unfortunate situations happen. But I must say, it is something to watch. It's something to think about, because if you see that an attorney is not, this is not necessarily a year of practice, and you have your sale to begin or to start or whatever, you probably want to choose an attorney who is fairly good in the area, who is, you know, maybe known in the area, who, you know, can manage. I'm not going to say that, you know, every attorney who does real estate is good, you know. Some of us are not all that, but you have some who really have some good reputations. So choose wisely. Retain your attorney. Engage an experienced Jamaican real estate lawyer before you sign any agreement. Guys, may I beg you, don't sign an agreement and then come call one lawyer. Don't sign nothing. When I say don't sign nothing, I mean don't sign nothing. And another thing, don't give no money before you see the lawyer. No, give no money. Please, do not give any money, not even $500, not even that, because somehow we rushy and we quick and we want to get the land. We give them a quick 100,000, a quick 200,000, 500,000, and guess what? You still have not retained the attorney. To do a land property sale transaction without an attorney, I'm going to say to you, is doing yourself a great, great injustice. Yes, you may really lose out big time if you decide to go ahead without an attorney. In these transactions, a lot of times you have your realtors that are involved. You know, if you're selling and you want to get a realtor, because your realtor also help you to protect your interests. Get yourself a realtor. Watch out too, because there are persons who are posing as realtors. Just the other day, I think I saw something on the real estate board website where they were showing an individual with fake ID, fake everything, you know. And this man is no realtor. Yeah, no realtor, I'm telling you. So you know, realtors may be involved, etc. But you want to make sure that you have legitimate persons involved. All right. Now your attorney. Why I say the attorney is very important for you to get. That your attorney will help you to do all the legal due diligence. They will prepare, review, counteract, change up your agreements, your contract. They will know what exactly to say. Mm-mm. Or say, yeah, man. Or say, listen, make a tweak this. You must be able to have that confidence in your attorney. And you're going to ensure that they're going to ensure that your interest is protected throughout the transaction. So the attorney is going to make sure that if I'm acting for the purchaser, I know that the purchaser, this is some of the things, and well, I wouldn't want that for my client. The deposit, is there a forfeiture clause? What type of stuff we're going to ask? What type of stuff we're going to look at? When we really go through our sale agreements, we're going to scrutinize it. We are pick up the magnifying glass and we are look out for the things them. Right? Because we want to make sure that our client get the best possible representation at the end of the day. So if you don't have that forerunner, that attorney at the start, you could very well be putting yourself in danger and then come expect us to take you out. And at that time, a lot of times, you would have already signed something. It makes it so much more challenging. And when you sign that document, we are like, what? Why will you sign something like this? But at that point, it's hard for us to get you out of it. It's hard. So don't make your jobs hard. Literally, come to us. And as I always say, I love my just soft the pieces. Trust me, man, I love JPs. I love JPs. I have family members who are JPs. I have friends, you know. Please, but let it not be that you go to a JP to help you with this sale who is not an attorney, because the JP does not have the legal stamina. They don't have the legal knowledge. They don't have the legal capacity to fully carry out a sale, to know the clauses, the ramifications of the clauses. So I really and truly, I'm just asking Jamaicans, even my fellow JPs, don't encourage people in doing sale of property without an attorney. I know too that there are some government offices that will say, oh, you don't need a lawyer. I've had clients come to me and said that they went to so-and-so office, and I won't say their name, and the persons would have said to them, oh, you guys don't need a lawyer, you guys can do this by yourself. And I'm like, really? Why would an office of such a caliber encourage persons to do that? No. And I'm not speaking because I'm an attorney. I'm really talking because as a fellow Jamaican, I have seen so many dangerous things happen. I've seen too many losses. I've seen too many worries. I've seen people bawl in front of me. Money, where they hard-earned money. Let me tell you, it's blood, sweat, and tears. Literally. Blood, sweat, and tears. That they have put into this money. And the money just go. And it was a challenge to even try to get back a portion. So let us not run into these type of relationships without an attorney. And please don't just do it with a JP. And sometimes I have, you know, paralegals who might be educated in the areas or whatever. Just be careful. Just be careful. Just be careful. All right. Your attorney will tell you, you need to do a title search. They're going to conduct a title search. I must stress how important this is, because in Jamaica, and I've even heard politicians who seem to not know all of these things say, oh, you can just go and do a title search and see who's on the title and whatever. But we have to remember that Jamaica is currently under two systems where there's unregistered land and there's registered land. So unregistered land, you will not find a title. You will not find something with a volume and a folio because they will not be at the title's offices yet. So you will not find a document with a volume and a folio. So title's office will not have every single property. If it is not registered, it's not there. So if it is that a person comes with to you with like a tax number and you're trying to search for it and there's no title, then you know that this property is unregistered land. And I can tell you that sometimes Jamaicans would not understand. Well, most people don't know this. I can say that most people wouldn't know this. So you have to do your title search because you first need to understand, is this property titled or is this property unregistered? Is this property titled or is this property unregistered? Is it with or without a title? Very important, because you're now going to have to say to your client, if it is that there's a title, there's a certain process. And it might be much easier. If the property is unregistered and don't have a title, you have a whole process to go through before you are able to transfer that title, that particular property properly. Because I can say to you that as an attorney, I would not encourage persons in this day and age to buy unregistered land the old way. Because most places, even the government, you guys can see, the government is ramping up. It's processing for registration of property. And because of that, persons are moving away from unregistered land. So NHT, banks, that kind of stuff, they're moving away from unregistered land. So I would not encourage my client to buy an unregistered property when a whole entire nation is moving towards registration of property. I'm going to say, no, let us do the paperwork to get this property registered first before you do this transaction. And registering land is not a 1-2 process. It takes a year or more. It takes time. Sometimes all 4 or 5 years, you know, one month I still try and get registered, you know, for whatever reason, and you know, all sorts of stories can happen. But the registration part is long. So just imagine that I said to you, yeah man, come on, and just because of course, you know, for whatever reason, I say, oh, Freddy, at the property area, and you say, boy, me really want it, so me gonna take it. You are going to be the one that is left with this struggle now to get the property registered. So you need to know that. And many, many properties in Jamaica now are still without titles. The registration rate is high, probably only in maybe Kingston and St. Andrew. But for the rural parts of Jamaica, the registration rates are not that high, you know? No, not that high. Registration rates are checked. That is the portion of land that are registered. It's pretty low. It's not that high. We still have whole heap of parcels of land in Jamaica that needs titles. So we have to be careful. We have to be careful. But at least if you get an attorney and the attorney do the title search and we realize that so and so and so, you'll be able to get some assistance and you'll be able to know the best step to take. The actual title, let's say this property is titled. There is a title. It is registered. You have to know who is the registered owner. And this is going to sound so funny. But guys, there's a lot of people out there selling land and they're not the registered owner. They're not. They're not the person on the title. And may I tell you, them have property a sell. And Jamaicans are buy, not realizing that this person is not the registered owner. Sometimes they're a beneficiary, they're a beneficial owner, or an owner in kind of what we call It's like a more equity kind of thing. So yes, you may have that, but they're not the person on the title, and there are steps that they should take before they get on that title. There are steps that should be done before they are on that title, but they never did it. But they might tell you, say, no, man, I'm a fatherland, I'm Mass Jewel land, I'm a daddy. And everybody knows a Mass Jewel, I'm daddy for true, and he left a land to me. So you buy it from Franklin, who is Mass Jewel's son, but Franklin did not do the necessary legal steps. He did not take the necessary legal steps to make sure that the property is in his name before it is sold. And that can be very dangerous, because you're now purchasing property from the person who is not the registered owner. It's not for them land technically yet. And you can be stuck after, especially if this person passed and you didn't have a document in your hand with them sign, and then we're like, but this man is not on the title, so who is this man? And you say, oh, the son, man, the son sell me. We say, yeah, but oh Lord, the son never do the proper thing, you know. And then we're there saying, all right, so where's the son? You know, same died. And I say, whoa, so who him leave this property now? Ah, you have to go through that, and it's a lot. It can become very legally challenging, can be, you know, and then I say challenging, it's not challenging because of the work, it's challenging because of the steps now that has to be taken to get that property to you. Or you may be in a situation where you have to now rely on adverse possession alone, or you may be in a situation where those children come up against you and say, my father never sell you nothing, and you may have to go to court and back and forth. And do you really want that? Do you really want that? Back and forth, pata pata, problem here, struggle there, cousin, brother, sister, everybody. Oh, it's not him, and he never sell you, or this man could have sell it maybe to all 3-4 persons. And I've seen it, guys. Right now, I have a matter in court where my client was sold a property, and the man sold it, the same property, to 3 different persons. Yeah, the same property. And you know what's the thing? This man is not even the registered owner. He is not on title. He's not. And that is the danger. So in a court, right, I don't even know if we're back and forth, I try even find the man. The man look like he's gone. Check himself. But I can tell you, those are the things. Those are the things. The man is not 3 different person. The man sell the same property. Can you imagine that? And I can tell you the main reason was because they didn't take certain steps on the forefront. Because we don't want your lawyer no money, or lawyer tools, they love money, or whatever we say about attorneys. And in the long run, you pay a lot more. A lot more. You lose out so much. So I'm going to stop there, because we're right up on because we don't want your lawyer no money, or lawyer tools, they love money, or whatever we say about attorneys. And in the long run, you pay a lot more. A lot more.

0: We have attorneys that work in the company, and we are able to assist you through these matters. So when you're buying or selling, or do not just go and just start the transaction. If it's even to just do a consultation with our office, let us do the, if you don't want us to do the whole matter, through the law firm, you don't have to. You can even just do a consultation and get these facts. Who is registered owner? Is, you know, can you verify the seller's identity? Those kind of things. We'll go into them next week. But those are the things that you want to be able to say to your attorney, discuss with your attorney, find out the truth, guys, before you give your money. Because it's not cheap, and when you lose these monies, hello, you can't expect, sadly, you can't really expect any great work again from the attorney to try, as we just say, no, raise the dead, resurrect the dead, because sometimes when you guys come to us, there's nothing left for us to do, you know, we can't do anything, you know, we're literally saying to you, boy, you're happy to stand this loss. Maybe what is signed, the effect of what is signed. So please, let us help you before it's too late. Let us help you. Give us a call. Reach out to us. 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You can call us overseas on our overseas number at 914-874-3784. That's one. So 914, last time I remember somebody said I was talking too fast. 914-874-3784. That's overseas. If you guys want to call direct and let us have a discussion on these matters, you can always call us in Jamaica on WhatsApp on Straight Line in Jamaica, 841-8907 or 841-8926, both 876 error codes. All right, so 876-841-8907, 876-841-8926. So I hope people's head didn't hurt them too much today.
1: I pray.
0: Right?
1: I pray.
0: See, I came with the karma this week.
1: All right. Thank you, Natalia. Thank you so very much.
0: You are most welcome.
1: Already.
0: Bless you guys. Have a great one. Take care, friends. And if it's the Lord's will, we'll meet again next week. Take care. Bye-bye.
1: Take care, Natalia. Of course, bye-bye. That's The Legal Edge. 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

0: Already. It is now 5 minutes after the hour, 11 o'clock. So we are really on the time for to know is to know. Now I am looking at a plant. It's the rarest plant in the world, and it is impossible for reproduction. And that is something that I find quite interesting, because we know that everything most can reproduce. Well, most things. Let's look at this. The rarest plant in the world is essentially impossible for natural reproduction. Is Encephalartos. Okay? Encephalartos. Woody. Woods Kaikad. All right? Native to Engoit Forest in South Africa. The ancient dinosaur plant is completely extinct in the wild. And they say here is why natural reproduction is considered impossible. First of all, it has strict gender needs. Cycads or cycads are dioecious, meaning they require separate male and female plants to reproduce. There's no known female, only one solitary male plant of E. woodi has ever been discovered in the wild, and that is found in 1895. Clonal existence. Because no female specimen has ever been found, the plant cannot produce viable seeds. Every specimen alive today in botanical gardens worldwide is a genetic clone of the original male plant. Quite interesting. How it survives. Even though sexual reproduction is completely blocked, the plant survives through vegetative propagation. Horticulturists keep the species alive by removing and growing offsets or pups from the male parent, effectively creating clones. Wow. And I'm looking at these plants here. Oh, wow. Some things you just don't know until you know. And that is interesting. So in order for it to thrive otherwise, they will have to clone it. Wow. Interesting. So, that is or was to know is to know. Did you know that? Did you even know that there exists or there is an existing plant that cannot naturally reproduce? Did you know that? I didn't know that. I am just learning that today. All right, so as we get on with now some music, we're not touching on really music yet, you know. We're going to get into some music, And yeah, we have a whole lot to go for today, so
1: Lord,
0: let's get with it.
1: You promised in your word that if your people who are called by your name would humble ourselves and pray and seek your face and turn from our wicked ways, you said, God, that we would hear from heaven, you would forgive our sins, and you would heal our land. God, I confess the thoughts of my mind, the meditation of my heart, the words of my mouth, and my actions. If I've said something I shouldn't have said, and done something I shouldn't have done, thought something I shouldn't have thought, I confess it, God, and I repent. Now, God, heal our land.

0: Central 96. Good morning.
1: Good morning, Sister Ascent.
0: Good morning, sir. How are you?
1: Evangelist Morgan, you know.
0: I know. How are you, sir?
1: Sometimes when I'm giving you trouble, I love how you just leave it and go and run up here.
0: All is
1: what
0: well?
1: A loving God. What yes. A loving God.
0: Yes, we do serve a loving God. How are you?
1: And I listen to you this morning. Mm-hmm. Let me say greetings to Central Family, each and everyone. Each and everyone. Caribbean Radio, Dennis Finn Gospel Chain, and each and every radio. And I want to say these leaders. Evangelist Carson Maxwell, Brother Edwards, and Sir Edwards, servant leader. And yourself, Uncle Wayne G. Yes, thank God, because sometimes if you guys should follow us, you guys would get disappointed and downhearted and throwing your towel. I listen to everyone. But as for Evangelist Morgan, I am a different person. You know, nothing can trouble me.
0: That's good.
1: You can't buy me and you can't sell me.
0: All right.
1: Yes. And I hear you. A whole heap of people they have got not give them no baby neither, you know, trying to seem like the plant, you know. Because they too crooked.
0: Me not bother with you on that this morning, you know, Evangelist Morgan. I know me and you this morning with it.
1: I hear you. I hear you. And I chew you at a chew. There is some plant is here, you know, slicing. Coming from creation, from the dinosaur day to, you know. Because I have a couple of plants in my surround here. And the only way they can come unless they grow on a different tree.
0: Wow.
1: And I, yes, one day, because we're not there for one day, we see. And they turn some huge tree after a while. But they have to come firm from the earth.
0: Wow.
1: So they grow their roots, find the roots, and these roots go down until they meet the mother earth, and then they grow from there.
0: Oh, okay.
1: So this thing is coming from far.
0: Yes.
1: The Bible days. So I have them here.
0: Wow.
1: They're close against me, right? By the way, they are on my property too.
0: Wow. Okay.
1: Yes, man. I'm 14 years old and I'm right there, you know.
0: Wow.
1: A river run right against it too, you know, so I know them. So these things are coming far from God. There is no way these trees can produce.
0: Wow.
1: So I sit underneath these trees sometimes and I look upon them and I say, why did God make them like this? Yes. And I hear you with it this morning. I say, whoa. Even in the sea, there is some fish. Because I see some fishes, the male turn the female. Yes, man. You go and see it, because I know you're a technology woman. And you're going to find it, though. You're going to see it. The female only produce and leave the eggs, and the male take over and produce the larvas. And then, yes, man. So it's coming straight from God. Some yes. Family now produce. Because it's coming from way back. And it's scattered among human too.
0: Wow.
1: Where you will see. For instance, I have some guinea pigs on my property here. And guess what? We have the female guinea pig and the male guinea
0: pig.
1: From I was a little boy and now me a whole man. They will bear, but they cannot produce the guinea pig just blossom
0: and
1: then drop off.
0: Wow.
1: And I see a couple of hacky tree too. So these things are these what you are saying here, Norman, and what you are teaching is very good for us.
0: Mm-hmm. Wow.
1: I, as a man in the fields, can tell you, ma'am, that what you are saying here, somebody else is on the side saying, you know that what Sister Hessen says is true.
0: Yeah.
1: Because they had some tree on their property too, and they cannot produce. All right, take care. Look more.
0: All right, thank you for calling.
1: Remember, he's never too far.
0: No, you can count on the Lord. Well, I know about that. You call it man give them panacea. If you give, then they will lighten man give them to men who. He will correct all your flaws. But then call them again. Who are not able to. Who don't get kids just yet. Call them the guilty. Geldi, now who not get no children? You call it man guinep. Ah, you know about that part. But to the point where they have to clone is quite interesting. 21 minutes after the hour.

0: Can you declare that this morning? Can you declare it? That no weapon formed against you shall not prosper.
1: God is with me.
0: No weapon shall prosper.
1: God is

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It is still morning on this side of the vineyard. 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

sound there of Stitchy saying, "Are you ready?" 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It's just a question, you know? Yeah.

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Good afternoon and welcome to Jam in 5. 3.5 million for Falls imprisonment. Security guard awarded damages after cops detain him for 15 days without explanation. A security guard who in June last year sued the government for false imprisonment and malicious prosecution was earlier this month awarded $3.5 million in general damages plus interest for false imprisonment after a Supreme Court judge found that while cops had reasonable and probable cause to arrest and detain him, the lengthy period of detention before his first court appearance, for which no explanation was given, was unreasonable. In filing before the court, the man Raymond Campbell had asserted that he was arrested wrongfully and without reasonable cause for the offenses of illegal possession of firearm and ammunition on September 1, 2016. That claim was denied by the Attorney General of Jamaica, which represented the cops' involvement. Also coming up, track coach Stephen Francis battling health issue in hospital. In Kingston, Jamaica, co-founder and technical director of the MVP Track and Field Club, Stephen Francis, is receiving medical treatment in hospital. The club confirmed Tuesday following widespread public speculation about his health. In a statement issued by MVP Track and Field Club President Bruce James, the organization said Francis is under the care of a team of medical professionals but declined to disclose the details of his condition, diagnosis, treatment, or prognosis, citing privacy concerns. Stephen Francis has devoted his life to the development of athletes in Jamaica and has helped to shape the careers of Olympic, World Championship, and national athletes while making an enduring contribution to the growth and success of the sport in Jamaica and internationally, the statement said. Acknowledging the outpouring of support from the public, MVP said the expressions of concerns, prayers, and well wishes has been deeply appreciated by Francis, his family, and the club. Also coming up,

right, so guess what? The Bishop Gigi Cooper Legacy Praise Concert, basically. For me more.

featuring Glacia Robinson, Alicia Taylor, Joan Fleming, Chosen Vessel, Samantha Thompson, John Ross Austin will be there. And guess what? It is absolutely free. With your very own MCs. For tonight, this evening, it's going to be starting at, let me see, 4 p.m. to 9 p.m. So, of course, our boss, our peeps, going to be there. Uncle Wayne G will be one of the MC tonight, alongside Nadine Blair. It promises to be great. And that's the Bishop Dr. G.G. Cooper's legacy praise. And this will be at the New Testament Church of God National Convention Center on Old Harbor Road, there on Old Harbor, St.

0: Catherine. So, you know, you can show up, be there. Go and support. Go and show your love. Go and represent. Uncle Wayne G will be there alongside Nadine Blair. While the tributes will come up. Everybody showing their love and appreciation. It starts at 4 o'clock this evening. 4 o'clock this evening. So, yes, that means that Uncle Wayne G is there, yeah? I want to know that from yesterday because him did there. You're not true. Well, so he's here and he'll be one of the MCs.
1: He's coming again.
0: And you did know that would miss him, right? Anybody didn't know that? Who want to know now? Gonna know again. Something like this would never miss Uncle AG.
1: One more time. Ready or not.
0: So make sure you show up again. Glacia Robinson, Alicia Taylor, Joan Fleming, Chosen Vessel, Samantha Thompson, John Ross Austin will be there to show their love. And it is absolutely free. So go on out there and show your support, all right?

0: I sending a message from morning? I'm talking about we getting ready, getting right, getting it right, getting it right. Whatever we need to do to make sure that we are right with the Master. Can I tell you? Can I tell you? You better get ready. The times are speaking. Look here, June, this start with the, you know. Like, no, look what day of June, just like, seriously. Today is the last day of June. Tomorrow will be the 1st of July. The year just started, you know? Think about it. The signs are appearing everywhere. Are you ready? Look on the things that we are going at the church, the exposures. Look at the deep-seated departures that the Lord spoke of. But now, we not see what going on. Come on. You ain't seen what's happening, man? Listen. This already are not situation. We are saying, come home, get ready. Lord God, I want to be ready. May I do everything, God, please. And I live in a hell and turn around, God, hell, no, sir.
1: There'll be no more war. No more war. In this land.
0: It's now 12:30.

0: better live right, better walk right, better talk right, better preach right. And may the very word that we preach, we are living it. Look here, me not preaching a body of my soul become a cast out, you know, that not happen, not in my cabinet.
1: Get ready.
0: So I allow the word to fix me, make the word try me.
1: Get ready.
0: Make the word straighten me.
1: Get ready.
0: Before me come tell you about it. Hello, somebody.
1: Come on.
0: A

0: man. 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
1: Get ready, everybody get ready.
0: As people of God, we ought to let our words be seasoned. At the Bible, we are talking, you
1: know. Come on. Live right.
0: Live right.
1: Talk right.
0: Talk right.
1: Sing right.
0: Sing right.
1: Preach right.
0: Preach right.
1: Walk right.
0: Lord God.
1: Live right.
0: My God.
1: Talk right.
0: Lord

Some people don't like them something here, and they don't like hearing them something here, you know. Listen, I don't care if you want to like me after me don't tell you the truth, you know, because I expect you to tell me the truth too. Make me go fix myself, but I'm not going to compromise. Me not go compromise if it thing no 100 and it no right, it no stay right. Me go tell you say it no ready. You listen. Me I go tell you say it no right.

0: and I act out in a manner that is of darkness. Listen to me, that sound like that kind of mix up and twist up yourself. Is it that you're the children of light, you're the children of darkness?
1: If you don't come, there'll be more.
0: By the fruit you shall know them. What in the Bible we are talk?
1: Come home.
0: We're calling you to come home, man.
1: No more war.
0: Let your light so shine before men that they may see your good works. That's why the Bible have to tell us that we have a form of godliness. And we deny the power thereof. Having a form of things. You look like, you sound like, you walk like.
1: Come home.
0: But you deny the real thing. I want to go on. I want to go on, yeah.
1: Live right.
0: Live right.
1: Talk right.
0: Talk right.
1: Sing right.
0: Sing right.
1: Preach right.
0: Preach right.
1: Walk right.
0: Walk right.
1: Right.
0: Lord God.
1: Talk right.
0: Hey.
1: Come on. Come on.
0: We better get it right in this season. We better get it right in this season.
1: Come on.
0: The time not there for it.
1: Come on.
0: God Almighty, what if the Lord should put in his appearance? No. You ever think about that? What if the Lord should crop the skies? No. What if he should say no? Said to the angels, he never said, look here. Sound ye the trumpet. Because now I'm ready. You don't realize how many people are leaving this earth by the means of death. Gotta take with some people, some generals, some people, gotta take them out.
1: Come on.
0: What if your time is now?
1: Come on.
0: You feel like you're ready?
1: If you don't.
0: You feel like you're ready?
1: If you don't come, they'll be wailing.
0: Lord, even though I'm sitting around this microphone and I'm talking, I pray, God, that I am ready. I pray, God, that if you should say, come away in no essence, my life is intact with you. So if me have anything in me that is not of you, God, take you. Do me, I beg you, please. Because I now live in a hell and turn around, God, hell.

I tell you, what a lunch hour. What a lunch time hour. Listen. No longer stand. I am just enjoying myself. We just are rocking a guana.

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0: ready. It is now, let me see here, it is now 3 minutes after 1 o'clock. All right, so that was the lunchtime hour, where, you know, I think by now most people would be tugging their way back to the office or to your workstation. For those of you that are home, you know, it's a little time now to take a five, take a rest, relax, and all that kind of good stuff, you know. So let's do this. Getting into some more music. Coming up at 1:15, we're going to be looking at the health benefits of sweet sap, one of my favorite fruit. One of my favorite. I'll tell you a little history behind that, a little story behind sweet sap and me. So we'll look at sweet sap in a little bit, all right? So we keep the vibe going. I'm pressing on the upward way.
1: The upward way.
0: New heights I'm gaining every day, singer.
1: New heights I'm gaining
0: every day.

0: one of my fave, you know, man.
1: I know not one. My only.
0: What are you doing right now? What are you doing right now? Boy, the text line kind of quiet, son. No, sir.
1: Hello.
0: And what could have caused the text line to be quiet? I've not heard from Kiva from morning. I've not heard from Sim Sima from morning. Matthew, I've not heard from you from the other day. What could go so?
1: He love me, Lord. He love me. Could that man be Lord of me? He love me, love me. Jesus, you love me. Oh, you love me so.
0: Truly hope all is well.

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I'm here dancing away. Oh, my God. Oh, my word. Okay, so quickly, we're going to just get in. It's now 1:15. Let's get on with your food, your health. And we are looking at sweet sop. All right, sweet sop. So, and I kind of beg to differ, you know. I don't think Google kind of know the difference between sweet sop and custard apple. Anyways, but they say sweet sop, also known as a sugar apple or custard apple. Custard apple is different from sweet sop, Google. Yeah. Somebody need to tell Google. Custard apple is different from sweet sop. Sweet sop is sweet sop. I would okay it with sugar apple because that's the first me I hear that one. But it is different. Okay? It's different. Is, okay, so it's a creamy tropical fruit packed with vitamins, minerals, and dietary fiber. It provides a natural

Natural energy boost and supports digestion, heart health, and immunity. Now we have the key health benefits, and these include boost immunity. Rich in vitamin C, it stimulates white blood cells and helps fight off infections. Supports digestion. High dietary fiber content helps normalize the bowel movements and prevents constipation. It regulates blood pressure. High levels of potassium and magnesium help relax blood vessels and stabilize hypertension. It improves skin and vision. It contains vitamin A and antioxidants that promote collagen production, preventing signs of premature aging. It reduces inflammation. Vitamin B6 helps reduce bronchial inflammation and plays a role in mood enhancement.

sweets up, and I see the images, so I don't know how them get custard apple. I mean it has the same look to that of the sweets up, but the outer skin of the custard apple is way softer than that of the sweets up. Thinking about it, they have the same kind of look, to be honest. So I won't bash Google too much. They have the same kind of look, but with the custard apple, it peels away easily. Sweets up on a different hole now. Now me I tell you, when it come on to sweets up, back in the days, you know, I used to beat the sweets up. I just want to see the little yellow in the line coming down to say it fit. I would beat the daylight out of that sweets up till it's off. You know, as a child, boy, the Bible did right. As a child, you do things as a child, but when you become an adult, you put away childish things. Now I would wrap it up and put it on and wait for it to ripe properly. But back then, oh my God, I will beat the daylight out of that sweets up until it is soft and sit down and eat it as is. Yeah. That's me for sweets up. Okay, so that's that for your food, your health, right here on Central 96.3 FM, Jamaica. So, good afternoon, Tia Maria. Tia, good afternoon to you. All right, 19 minutes after. Well, a lot of times, it's time soon come for me.

You want me to talk about the health benefit of pork? I don't know. You know, Uncle Wayne just saying something upon radio, right? Then I call him name upon radio. Hi, dear.

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I didn't realize that I only have the TV track. Wait. And of course, you know, I'm me doing the harmony for it. True. It's me doing the backgrounds, you know. But I don't know. I thought that I had the complete track. Who said I wanted to hear just harmonies? This don't look safe. This don't look safe. Anyways.

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It choosing to be bad man with me today for a reason. I don't.

0: But why is it I cannot find the song? Why is it I cannot find the song? All right. I'm going to try something, you know. I'm going to try something. Gonna try something.
1: When purpose upon you, no
0: I said I'm gonna try something. I gotta find it. Come on now. Can't tell me things, sir.

Just a little message here. Oh my God. Well, it's that time for me to get on out of here. I'm gonna say thank you guys so very, very, very, very, very, very, very, very much for keeping my company as much as I kept yours. What a blessing it has been.

I must say to you though, tomorrow will be Fasting Wednesday. Make sure you're on fasting. Make sure to get your Bibles, get your hymnals, get all of these things ready. We're going to have a good time. So tomorrow we will not be having Apostle with us, Apostle Francis with us. But we will be having, we heard him yesterday, Prophet Robert Stevenson. And Pastor Bonner will be in studio with me tomorrow. It promises to be awesome. You can't afford to miss it. It is going to be good. Fasting service. You know, I'm excited. I mean, I look forward. If I don't look forward to any other else day, I must be honest with you. I look forward for Fasting Wednesday. There is something about Fasting Wednesdays. It's not normal. When we can pray and connect and pray and pray and pray and share the word and uplift somebody and build. Last week was amazing, man. True. Last week, they're mad. But we have Pastor and let me see now. We have the pastor that will be joining us. So, yes. Pastor Prophet Robert, Dr. Robert Stevenson and Reverend Banner will be in studio with me. All right, so until we meet again, you know. The name is The Essence. We catch you tomorrow. We'll do this all over again. So I love you and leave you.

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The Bible says that Saul called for David to offer a zamar praise when he was troubled with the spirit. There are some of you who are troubled in your spirit, but as we worship God in this fashion, God is going to set you free in your spirit.

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1: Psalm 41 and verse 11. By this I know that you favored me, O God, for you never allowed my enemies to triumph over me. Hallelujah.

raise me up, Lord. Now I can stand in mountain. I give you thanks.

together tonight.